0: 72 David. I copy net has a vehicle. Dispatch, can you see if K9 can switch over and assist us?
1: Temper.
2: 71 X-ray, if you have a dispatcher and you want to free up A-deck, if you want to bring a dispatcher over to Bravo deck, we can do the 510 Frank over there.
1: I'm happy to ask.
0: 72 David, if they're originating unit wants to work with net, by all means, just want to verify we do have 510 Frank on.
2: Yeah, Denver, boss. Lights and siren. As soon as it does that, he has to call.

0: existing time. Can you send the 961 on a 30 in school?
1: Yeah, we'll be ready whenever you are. We're just keeping an eye on it for now and moving some resources that way.
2: And you're on Bravo 7?
1: That we're going to be detaining. The victim states he's in the house now. The victim states he's likely to try to flee or resist. If we could possibly get another unit.
3: Can I get another unit out to 40? 10-4, thanks, 932, right?
4: Hey, Joel Frank, units inside 7301. Our suspect Dr. Stanley Corbin's in the attic.
1: So anyone extra, yeah, Bravo 7, if you want to switch it over there.
2: Okay. They're ready to safe to switch it up 32nd Street to 510 Frank traffic. It's over on Bravo Deck 7 again. Bravo Deck 7 at 1702.
3: Entering to?
4: I saw an insurge. It's in this far west bedroom in the closet.
2: And that he was armed, but gave nothing further on that. And that he was also kicked out from their building. He's currently lingering near the ATM in front of. That's in front and making customers uncomfortable and wants them removed. 1702, is there a unit call?
3: Got a 418 Bravo at 31C West Glendale Avenue, 921B.
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5: I'm going to follow up on 3318 West Buckeye Road, apartment 1. Can I have a backup unit to assist me with that?
4: Hey, 15 Frank. SD is saying that he pushed her up into the attic in the far west room.
1: They were making contact with her in the room.
2: Copy, waiting
6: for that. Right. Hey, Jenny.

0: 84, are you here for info?
1: Go ahead.
0: Thank you. Call. We just got up to 21 with the homeowner. He said that our subject detained is allowed to be here. He has 30 days to leave beginning this month.
2: Anyway, therapist 900 Henry, 31st Avenue, Van Buren, for a subject running into traffic and punching himself in the head. All right, someone knows it's going to be on Charlie Fort. Again, Charlie Fort, 17
3: Euro. Please report to Sharp from Weiss, 31st Avenue, Van Buren, 411B. Any unit to start for the hot call holding, 31st Avenue, Van Buren, 411B.
0: Up. 41 Frank, we got two units, 10-4.
3: Yes, 23 hours, and then 2 minutes.
0: We're switching monitor.
3: Thank you. Also, still looking for a backup for 3318 West Buckeye.
4: Road, Park 27, house 69-year-old dad has memory loss problems and is missing. No official diagnosis, possibly dementia. His name's Howard. He's black male, 5'8", 150 pounds, dark blue shirt, dark gray pants, full comp. He's by the locksmith place. Contact Domingo at 1706. Can I get unit 12?
3: For a Tom 291.
2: Go rescue 30. Were you saying you were riding with 10-4?
5: Yes, 22 Henry, negative. No one's going to be riding in. It's just a medical call. You just have, CC Frank copy that info.
2: Yeah, CC Frank, you copy? CC
0: Frank, copy.
4: What's your broadcast? A dark green Lexus SUV, 7 John Adam, 54 Tom. Feeling people driving aggressively. Driver's a black female with an afro hair, last seen southbound. It's information only at 1707.
0: Here, 23 and right.
4: 23.
0: I just want to get the location for 933 Henry's traffic.
6: 780 West Happy Valley. So basically the north side, or it's, I guess, 37th and Hackamore, where Sandra Day O'Connor is. Going to be those mountain ranges that are just north of where we're at.
7: Osborne, 731 beat.
0: Seven thirty-one, Tom,
7: and your backup is over on Charlie 7, it's 1708.
6: Saturday morning, he called him, tried to call him a couple times, but the comp was sleeping, and that's when he sent him a picture of his eyes and said it was getting bad.
3: 311-468.

0: Unit injury 11468. I'm calling for unit injury 11468.
1: 51 Frank, no one's been signed into that car for over a month. They might be trying to fix and make ready or something like that.
0: Okay, is there a unit that was trying to mess with the vehicle 311468?

0: 414 India, a river street, and the statehood was applied to the suspect in custody.
1: Is that copy? Is there some more? Is that copy?

0: Officer, Supervisor Covey, 415 in news traffic.
1: Thank you, Frank, I got it.
0: Over.
2: Town 511.
0: Town 511.
2: Yeah, were you still on the next exit at 1869 West Southern?
0: 10-4 AM.
2: All right, the QT is actually at 1915 West Southern. I'm 23, what were the vehicles?
0: So I picked up Edward, Charles, Adam, Simon, Lincoln, Victor, with a silver Chevy Malibu.

0: 4-2-3 down there. Let's go for
1: it. 424 Tom, can you see me that 459 Adam?
2: Okay.

0: 424 Tom, it's 415 West Gary Way. From the living room, it's 1711, as there usual. Is there any unit to follow for 415 West Gary Way?
1: 426 Tom.
0: Thank you. So looking for a unit for a backup, 3318 West Buckeye. Is there any to backup for follow-up, 3318 West Buckeye?
2: More than Frank, I'll go.
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1: Now. Okay, so you want us to focus to the north, near O'Connor here. Mm-hmm. We have a clothing description or anything that we can go off of, we can start looking for?
2: No, we don't have any clothing description. It's a white male in his 20s.
3: Three Nora.
0: 703 Nora.
3: That's our call. Can you push this through as a Robert and make 703 Tom the disposition unit?
0: Yes, 10-4. Which, never mind, I know which one.
3: Okay, thank you.

0: have access to the firearms or anything?
1: Not that his roommate is aware of.
2: Some of these nights drive into school.
1: For the next one.
2: So 418 Ocean, Soldier 4 East Polk Street, attempting to serve a Pablo, 487, Seneca 056, 180, brown eyes, black hair, 237, David user, heavy drinker, violent toward PD, no weapons, it's 1714. Is there a unit or two to call?
3: Verbal unit, can you send 9?
4: Verbal 9772, 3 unit call for 47 Bravo, show me 1 detained on code 4.
3: Okay, copy for you from Bravo. Got it. Code 4.
2: So for this 418 Ocean 204 East Polk Street.
0: 4. And they're 23. This is a roommate that called us in, so we've already checked this 20.
1: And he lives just north at 3502 West Ridge Road.
3: The 585 at Central and Thomas, lights out in all directions, traffic is a mess, and some cars are going over the railroad tracks. Signals are, was already advised to you at 1750.
1: Still at 23, Tom, you push or call 3 as a ticket?
3: 10-4.
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2: On 21st Avenue, a white Jeep Cherokee versus a black Mini Cooper. Not a paper contact at 1760.
0: Air 23, we're going to have to break away for a 510 Frank. We'll check back in with you once we're done.
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1: So 916 listening in, Thrive and Indian School Road, just spot. Second spy Toyota Corolla versus a Marine Toyota Corolla. One of them has neck pins, Clyde Medical, stay for contact, not 1719.
2: We just found the vehicle. I'm going to wait until I have at least one more unit before we approach it. But we'd just like to box it in case it's still occupied. And then we have another unit, 17, so we're just holding off to do any of that.
3: 73, Frank, I copy that. Thank you.
0: 10-4, copy your traffic. I have 7-11 West Indian School and a 61 at Central and Indian School.

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1: If you push it through, is an I for me.
0: 10-4.
2: Henry, I copy for the next. It'll be 418 Bravo over at 3150 West Glendale. It's Mobile Home Park, Unit 8. Ongoing issues with neighbors in Lot 12. Wants to speak with PD to get info for an injunction. Neighbor is also 23. Wait for contact.

0: number of new Sorry, can you turn on? From the 647. Four.
1: I copy, you'll be closer.
0: Sure, has her dog with her. Kind of doesn't believe it's a service dog and they should not be inside. No one for contact, but 720, can I get the units to follow?
2: Yeah, 2 short.
0: 4, thank you.
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0: Talking 6260 South 7th Avenue.

0: holding A, another trespassing at 602 North 1st Avenue in downtown.
1: A13 Frank. Can I use some of that 418 ID, please?
0: 4.
2: Tom, 804.6.
0: Go ahead.
2: 7171 South 51st Ave, Charles King Edward, 5571. Please give us a ticket. The check call for 3533 West Rose Garden Lane, and in info for portable 10260 was flagged down by comp asking for a 900 for the friend. During made unknown date of birth, been delivered to 20. Friend texted the comp around 12:30 hours today saying that someone tried to break into the house at 451 and ready to want PD involved. No further information given. Telephone contact for Keegan at 1723.
0: Hello. 401, can you hear me in a little 10-1? Can you 10-9 that?
3: Can you send me a message, please?
0: 10-4.
3: 424, Tom, can you send me to 586?
0: 10-4. Sorry, can you 10-9? And wanting to report a black 2017 for an S350. It's Carlos for contact at 1724.
4: So, both the 9617 Street, Missouri, just north, Plains and Gray, Nissan Max, and all other vehicles, a white Jeep, live next to the Circle K. I'm looking for contact, 1724.
0: Copy number 3 in the backyard as well. Come along, you're as well.
3: 812 North.
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0: Roger, copy the flight, 51st Avenue, McDowell, 821B. And I'm going to start for a flight, 51st Avenue, McDowell, 821B. Complain it says they were just hit 10 miles. That unit in the backup, switch over to Charlie 4. Again, Charlie 4, 8 at 1725.
1: Stop, was advised.
2: Okay,
1: 733 Ocean, you guys kind of bonked.
2: Copy, you said signal was advised.
1: 10-4.
0: I just got in at 901 4915 West Silva Drive.
1: Can I use on your phone? 8965, I'm sorry, what's your phone? Are you good for an info? On around a few minutes, but yeah, 10-4. Take a message.
3: Six oh two ocean. Usual fire over here for precautionary reasons. The child was inside the vehicle while it was locked. And it was hot inside.
1: For you. First, really first. You're Frank Fishmonger. First.
0: Avenue. 10-4.

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1: 10:04.
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1: 2525 West Germanics Road at the Slim Burrows, according to the parking lot, but parties are in a verbal order who is at fault. Complainant stated that the other party recited a recorder because she doesn't feel safe. Complainant does not have insurance with her. Black hand now launcher versus the black sign. Give me them for contact at 1728.
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0: 34 Georgia 245. If you want to give yourself 37 minutes at the moment. Also, known the officer was 3:40, 10 and 15 minutes ago while working off duty at the location. Suspect is in custody, no ID. They want you guys to meet them in the Love Prevention Office. Raymond for contact at 1730 Connecticut.
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2: D. That's a motion fire.
0: Five full motion and a backup switch over Charlie 5 and hold your traffic. 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
3: Can you just hold my call and number 3 in and put me on that hot call?
0: Next one's going to be domestic, 4415 South 28th Street, 423 B. Can I get someone for the domestic, 4415 South 28th Street, 423 beat? The mom hit the complainant. That unit backup switch over to Charlie 4, it is 1731.
4: And to back up 425 for into that domestic, 415 South 28th Street, 423 beat. 420, copy.
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6: First half, Charles Victor Frank, 1008, for shipment ticket.
4: 279 the flight, please.
7: The 933 Henry, 934 India know that I'm going to go try to do follow-up at the parents' house at 67th and Beersley. I'm going to let the comp know while we wait for the air unit to check in with us, see if they can come back. There's a large area that we're going to have to cover over here.
8: Last night, her name is Lakia. She is pregnant and has been sick, not likely to not answer. Telephone contact her mom, Kwanzaa, at 1732 unit for backup.
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9: Yeah, 10-4.
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5: 43 Frank, already switched over.
4: Copy that. Via 1010 Center and set a warrant for his arrest. Riley, 1-2009, white female, 5-250, blue scrubs. No weapons history of aggression, danger to self. 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
7: 135 Tower, can you see the next, please?
8: 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It's the 487 Victor, 2334 West Holly Street. 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
3: Yeah, we're finished up over on Bravo 7, and we're headed back up north to 93 to help them out.
4: I copy up with
3: John. Please.
4: 10-4. X-ray 838, that trespassing is going to be at number 1 East Washington Street, the cityscape. The returned trespasser, he's back at Potbelly's, subject is a white male, brown shirt, brown shorts, tan backpack, blue shirt, late 20s. Tyler, security for contact at 1734.
8: Trespasser, sitting about late 40s, being dark brown, long sleeve shirt, black pants, black backwards hat, no weapons, has open beer glass bottles, is 390, yelling at complainant and customers. On the west side of the building in the parking lot, contact Daniel, the manager, 1735.
4: It's 1735, is there any call? Is there any backup for the audible? 2844 West Glen Drive.
8: I have 2014 Indian School Road going westbound. This being broadcast. an Indian female driving a red Tesla Model 3, Robert Henry Adams 270, swerving in and out of traffic at a high rate of speed. Cell contact information only at 1735.
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4: 413 Frank, can you send me a knife?
1: 413 Frank.
4: 413 Frank, can you send me to the knife?
3: 10-4, 413 Frank, it's going to be a trespassing at 6260 South 7th Avenue at Unit 138. Refusing to leave, it's a black male, 30 to 40 years old, dark clothing, and a black female, 30 to 40 years old, dark clothing. They have lots of luggage, and they're in front of Unit 138, no known weapons. There's an ATA on file with URL for 21 contact at 1737. Is our unit to follow?
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2: 7:30 Henry. Yeah, reference to 961 Henry. We're going to go park behind the SD vehicle that's currently parked under the, I guess, covered parking here. We're going to see if there's anybody inside the vehicle, and if not, we're going to go and dock unit number 3, which is registered to.
3: Of course. 435 Henry, I copy your message. It's a 585 at Ray Road and South Mountain Parkway, just south. There's a palm tree down in the northbound side, left-hand turn lane, and it's blocking. No one for contact at 1738.
6: Still holding a 901, 4915 West Silva Drive.
3: Well, 7503.
7: 7503, go ahead.
3: I have a 415 John at your location. White male, blonde hair, black shirt, blue shorts. Another white male, dark hair, maroon shirt, shorts, both on the same red motor scooter. Check for harassing customers as they pull out. And they are driving the wrong way in the aisle, flipping off vehicles. No one for contact. That's 1539. Can I get you to follow?
7: How old is that?
3: This is our 615 meet.
5: 614 Paul.
3: 614 Paul, we can back up Charlie 678.
1: Unit to make the backup on that flight call, 502 East Mariposa Street, 615B. Oh, I'm sorry, 10-9?
3: 39. Is there a unit to follow?
5: Yeah,
3: you'll advise at 1739.
4: I'm pretty sure it's 612 North, but
1: okay, are you going to go too? Is that what you said?
4: If you want to finish your uncle.
1: Okay, 10-4.
4: You know what, Union, can you make my call in India, please?
3: Hey, I speak for 401 County, number 1 East Washington Street, 1740.
5: 51 Frank.
3: We just
8: cleared our Taylor took it back as code 4 on that one. Can we see 15 Frank to get it back?
3: Copy that. Can we get it back up for 515 Frank?
9: Well, if you need to just send that call back to us, we'll take care of it.
3: 515 Frank, you copy that?
7: 515 Frank, Taylor.
3: Copy 512 Ocean said that they'll take care of it. I can read the high school district, my house footage. Keep updated on that. right now there's really nothing to work off of. There's no description.
4: Five 11 Frank, call my beat.
3: Copy. 511 Frank, it's going to be a trespassing 420 North 15th Avenue at the District Tower. 34 Suffolk Town property, the 101, two males, one has a wheelchair, black male, black female. One of the subjects has two shorts, the other has black shorts, and they're also across the street at the neighbor's house. They have their clothes hanging and some are getting dressed. It is 1741 in our unit to follow. 10-4.
7: Great news on the road with Arizona license plate 99 Adam 082. Was driving erratically approximately 60 miles per hour past the vehicles on the shoulder. The male driver last seen southbound on 40th Street is 1742.
10: Can I copy your message? 961 Henry at 91st Avenue in Toronto Way. Confirming this red Chevy Malibu versus a black pickup unknown plate occurred at 91st Avenue in Buckeye. When it followed to the list of 20 and stopped following when the operator asked, Deckard's declined fire. When it parked along Toronto with hazards on waiting for PD, are you for contact at 1742?
4: Paul. To start a fire location for probably a 30-year-old Hispanic male. No visible injuries, just a precautionary. He's probably a little 390.
1: Okay, 10-4.
4: Andrew Henry for info. Sounds like they should have clear video footage. I'm going to go meet her right now and look at it.
3: And 3300 as well, 10-1, you said that they have video of their vehicle?
4: 1033 Henry, yes, they have clear video footage of him getting out of the vehicle. I'm just going to see which direction he left.
11: 33 George, do we know what time that was?
4: 933 Henry, I'm going to go meet with her right now and look at it with her.
6: Just getting at 961 7th Street in Deer Valley.
12: To the officer that's going to be looking at the video, if you can get a clothing description for us to start with, that would be helpful.
4: 10-4.
3: Is an hour. And 26 West Florida Avenue can be a Spanish language line. An open line with two males speaking Spanish and a verbal. For their description, they hung up and no instant call back to the channel. 1744, can I get anything to follow?
13: Physical repair yesterday. Subject to the standards, born in 2001, black male, 25, 6 foot heavy set, unknown to have a firearm, also known to be a felon, and is inside the apartment, is there units follow?
14: 2624 Tom Adam, can you please open that back door?
1: 6424 Tom Adam.
4: Can you push my call through as a robber and leave me on it?
1: 10-4. 624 Tom Adam, can you open that door?
4: Yeah, I got it. Copy.
1: 10-4.
3: I copy. 713 Tom, do you copy as well?
4: 713 Tom, I copy.
3: 10-4. Here's your body cam, I'll send it.
4: Can you show the next?
3: 713 Tom, 11 Henry, here's your body cam, I'll send it over to 800.
4: 713 Frank, can you send me the check over, please? Copy the info.
3: 10-4.
4: Frank.
6: Thanks, boss.

0: 213 Henry for info.
1: Yeah.
0: I just got a duplicate for your call saying the subject is acting erratic and verbal, but her family is 23 with her now. You know, that can start heading that way to back them up. 2525, what's your max?
1: Okay, yeah, I'm going for it. I'm good.
0: Copy that. Thank you.
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3: 7:33, Henry.
2: 7:32, Henry.
3: Vehicle's unoccupied. We tried knocking unit number 129. It was the number 3. Now we're going to try unit number 40.
2: 10-4.
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2: 10-4.

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1: 621, Paul.
0: Yeah, can you relate the current call I'm on to 968773?
1: 10-4.
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0: Copy. I'll reference 28th Street, it's 1748.

0: 7:30, Frank Ace 27 on. Have you come calling in?
1: Yeah, 9-6-1 at 35th Avenue, Bethany. Another one at 34-6 US Thunderbird and a 418 at 37th Avenue in Commons.

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0: Just struck there at 12:26 p.m. on Saturday. A blue SUV comes by, picks him up. Looks like they exchange. He goes back to his truck, throws something in his truck, comes back to the blue SUV, and gets in the passenger side and drives off, going westbound.
2: Yeah, Air 23. We have a SUV out here in the desert, southeast of you guys. We're checking it up right now. I'm sorry, northeast.
0: And 33 Henry. Our victim's going to be wearing a black shirt and blue shorts, athletic shorts. Can you handle it if it's hard, if it's like a Ford Explorer or like a Volkswagen? SUV.
3: George, the number three is the door for the

0: Are you able to tell what vehicle that is? Is it a Ford?
1: Yeah, this was a Kia, guys, and whoever was in it, once they realized we were overhead, pulled this on screen and got out of there pretty quick. And Air 23 with the information of him getting into another vehicle. I don't know if there's much more we can help you out with. Check it out in the desert.
0: I'm sorry, Sir George. Yeah, we copy, and we appreciate you coming up and flying over.
1: Yeah, no problem, guys. You guys be safe. If anything changes or you need something else, just have us on hot phone.
0: Okay, thank you.
2: Loving's Route and Indian School, 733B. Any answers, Charlie, for this 901 Charles, 11th Street and Indian School, 734, so clearing on Charlie Deck, and other units, Charlie 7, 1752.
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5: I got it. Anyone start up? 411 Norton, anyone else switch over to Charlie Deck 4? It is 1752. What on?
4: 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And you need to back up 411 Norton for that 901 X-ray 2050 West Southern Avenue.
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0: 7th Ave for Adam Deck 4.
1: Pretty good. Yeah, you can send that boy on that beat. I'm 22.
2: Just for information, Mike, well, I'll call the manager. They desire prosecution. They advise that transients kicked in the door to this apartment have been living inside. They desire prosecution, desire a canine search if necessary. Just for us responding.
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4: A 13 Tom, can you let the other units know that our other subject is going to have a 52?
0: Frank, I copy your message. It's all 59 alarm at 3802 East Illinois Street, Unit 13, 3600 South. Came from the Autobahn import from the front door zone. It's 1757. Is there a unit follow? 432 Frank, copy, thank you. 402 Henry, it's no response citywide for that working printer.
5: Jimmy Three Ocean is a trespassing at 4344 West Binion School Road at the Tortas. A male black pants, black shirt, transient with a shopping cart, no weapons safe. Circulate into the restaurant, refusing to leave the area. Zachary for telephone contact at
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0: Copy this, 487 Victor, 7600 North 16th Street. It's unit 115. It's a white 12-foot box trailer that was stolen overnight. License plate Y07052. Client sent email requesting video footage from the complex. 620 Henry is going with you. 759.
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0: Go traffic will be holding on Charlie 6 again, Charlie 6, 1759, 6, you're clear.
1: Okay, units, I'm going to wait for this traffic at 1114, what's wrong with Avenue 732 feet, 4300 north.
2: Negative for the 249 on 21st day.
1: 615, all right, 5016 or 21st Ave. Complaint was in a verbal with resident of the property over releasing her vehicle that she has stored on the property after she moved out. It's a white Dodge Charger. No, no, nothing. 614, Paul is going with you. Contact Martha, 1800 hours.
3: Is it a verbal?
1: Go ahead, ma'am.
3: Probably about 5 minutes ago, we had a stolen vehicle, Nora Robert Adam, 1 George 2. It's a white Audi. It went west on 8th Avenue and Hatcher. It didn't make it to 15th Avenue, and we haven't picked it up again if anybody's in the area.
1: Can you 10-9 that plate? Ten four.
4: Section 2, Frank, what does that plate belong to? What kind of vehicle we're looking for?
1: I'm on it right now.
3: Should be on an Audi 2007 A4, big 17s.
4: What was it, London for?
1: Did you say you had an 8th Ave and Hatcher?
3: Yeah, it went westbound through our camera, but it didn't make it to 15 from there.
4: Can you call a comm? He's not at his house.
3: The plate covered Adam 1 George 2.
1: Any units in the area? 8th Ave and Hatcher. It was going westbound. It is an Audi A4 2007. I've got a card made up. If anybody's in the area, we've got a 47 Victor Dot ID.
4: Can you put us on that card, please? We'll circle it, but I think.
1: 10-4.
0: Female, 34 years old, 6'5", 150 pounds, blue scarf, long sleeves, beige shirt, black pants, boots, a black backpack, no weapons. She's panhandling and refusing to leave. It is Ronaldo, who's uniformed and armed for contact. It's 1802. Is there a unit to follow?
4: 423 Tom.
0: 423 Tom, copy, thank you.
5: Says about the direction of travel for that vehicle.
3: We went westbound through 8th Avenue and Hatcher, did not make it to 15th Avenue. We have not picked it up again.
5: Westbound 8th Avenue and Hatcher.
4: 323, copy that vehicle description, please.
5: It's an Audi 2007 A4. Says about the color for that vehicle.
3: It's going to be white. I'll send a photo on the set.
5: Copy white.
0: That's the vacant apartment, and there were people coming out. Can you come in the rest?
6: Yeah, we have 2 detained. We're going to go make someone else into the door and then conduct a protective sweep inside.
0: I copy 2 detained at Sunland Avenue. It's 1804. You're going to make an announcement and send your protective sweep inside.
3: Yeah, the IL's also got discharging a firearm, city limits, and possession of a weapon by a public person.
4: Drone, before you go inside.
0: 423 Oceans.
6: Sorry, can you 10-9 that?
0: Copy, 42 Frank asked if you have enough resources or if you want a drone.
6: We have plenty of people out here. It's a very small apartment. We don't need a drone.
4: Wait,
0: 2, copy the Duke.
7: Engine 20 HP, dispatch.
0: Engine 20.
7: Do you have an officer assigned for the 901H at 2325 East Lynn?
0: Copy, it's still holding. Waiting for an officer to be assigned.
7: Copy, still holding, thank you.

0: or for the year. Sounds like they have a bully inside, approximately 3 years old, and he might be out just loose in the living room.
1: Copy. He probably has a 3 year old bully out in the living room.
2: Situation. I copy the snare. We're going to try and you know that, get the dog out.
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5: And this is, I believe it is westbound, lane number 1 from 19th Avenue.
6: Hey, 23, I'm eyes on that vehicle. Westbound, through 19th Avenue.
3: Have you eyes westbound 19th Avenue?
7: 6 0 0 0 0 0 0 0 0 0 0 0 0 0 0 0 0 0 0 0 0 0 0 0 0 0 0 0 0 0 0 0 0 0 0 0 0 0 0 0 0 0 0 0 0 0 0 0 0 0 0 0 0 0 0 0 0 0 0 0 0 0 0 0 0 0 0 0 0 0 0 0 0 0 0 0 0 0 0 0 0 0 0 0 0 0 0 0 0 0 0 0 0 0 0 0 0 0 0 0 0 0 0 0 0 0 0 0 0 0 0 0 0 0 0 0 0 0 0 0 0 0 0 0 0 0 0 0 0 0 0 0 0 0 0 0 0 0 0 0 0 0 0 0 0 0 0 0 0 0 0 0 0 0 0 0 0 0 0 0 0 0 0 0 0 0 0 0 0 0 0 0 0 0 0 0 0 0

0: 5225 West Shumway. 2023 wants to retrieve a company vehicle from a former employee. His name's in the call. I guess he isn't 23. This is the mother's 20. Plans in the late 20 to 418's restaurant.
1: This is Alpha. It'll be 28th Drive if it continues homeless bound. I think I have two in it, but I'm not sure.
2: Yeah, listen, I definitely have a passenger in it. I can see their arm through the window. It's not from Lake 25th Avenue. Still set up westbound on Peoria.
0: San Francisco, I'm checking you guys working on 42nd Victor. 10-4, 25th Avenue, Peoria, set to go westbound. It's a way Audi. A4, 2007 with a sunroof. 10-4.
3: I copy that. Is this going to be a straight stolen, and do we know who the suspect is?
1: This officer, yeah, was taken by Jeremy. He's got a long rap sheet of weapons, discharging firearms, and stolen vehicles.
2: All right, Air 23, stop for the light for the I-17. Set up in the number one lane for westbound.
0: It's the light for the I-17 number one lane, westbound.
4: Frank, you're carrying your head. Let's keep grabbing us out of the area until we hear if TSB is able to come or not. And then if we start working on another channel, we'll work this.
2: 15 for the boss. Sorry, Air 23. Definitely no bark units around this, sir.
0: Coming.
4: Found on 32nd Street, going back towards Thomas. Got a long I have cleared up yet.
1: I'm going to copy. If we can get more units in the area, just pull a guy in parallel and see if they're available.
5: They're working on a stolen vehicle right now.
0: Tough one.
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4: Can we go eastbound into a neighborhood? Not sure you're going to get you straight.
1: Senator Frank, have we tried to light it up yet?
4: Eastbound.
5: Eastbound on what street?
1: Senator Frank to 712, Frank. Have you tried to light it up yet?
4: Negative. Just traffic enforcement driving, trying to catch up to it right now. Eastbound on Harvard.
5: Copy, eastbound on Harvard.
7: Control 77, what are your speeds and the driving conditions?
4: Going to be, looks like southbound Long I, 36th Street. Driving conditions are light, and speeds are probably around 50 miles an hour.
1: I'm in front of you, look at the vehicle, or the license plate. If not, just stay back, I just think you're following him.
4: Yeah, no, I'm not able to catch up, but it looks like it's back westbound on Oak. When it's on me, it will hear a drive-through, and then started driving very intense.
5: Five
8: 15, Frank. Should I check off for my B, please?
5: 10-4. 515, Frank. It's going to be check welfare at 146 West Mojave Street, 1700 South, apartment 811. Complaint it's neighboring 811 is in a verbal and keeps slamming doors. Believes it could be DV related. It's an ongoing issue. Subject is Ebony Davis, unknown date of birth. She's a black female, 39 years old, short, thin build, no known weapons. Sounds for contact 1811 if you're needed to follow.
0: Good.
9: Your 53? Yes, yes.
0: 11.
1: That is not anything we should go crazy on. And Tanner, if you could just turn off so you know where you're following him, please.
6: It sounds like they've got Charlie 13 set up. Maybe you guys are ready to switch, you guys can call it.
0: No, 47 Victor, that's Charlie 13, 8 bars.
4: I no longer have eyes on the car. White Mercedes, sedan, Austin, 32nd Thomas, Blackmail Drive.
2: Possible I had was for up to 31st Avenue and Peoria Westbound, number one lane.
8: All right, with those that I'm thinking that I'd be a BMW, let's just have a couple of ground units. We'll go in there and circulate, see if they can locate the vehicle or not.
6: Sam, so you got that. With that information, why don't we just leave it over here?

0: 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Stand by for Hot Traffic.
1: Bruce 23, Henry to Tops. Where did you actually last see the vehicle?
2: It went to the LPR 15th Avenue in Peoria going westbound. And I got brake lights on though. We have LPR north on Cactus and south of Peoria, so it hasn't gone those ways.
3: Another unit 6336 was B.
0: 853.
4: Before you did not copy your message, it's a trespassing at 602 North 1st Avenue at the Circle K. It's a white male, 30 to 40 years old, thin, dark blue beanie, black and blue button-up, gray pants, black Crocs, none of weapons, he's inside, refusing to leave. The employee Angel wants him trespassed, 1814. Fair unit to follow.
5: So it's in 6324 West Sierra Street, 924 feet.
4: Nora, it's attested 12935 West Denver Street and Auto Shop. Planning officer paternity papers on the father of the child after he's been arrested on 1051. To Jose Moses, born in 2000. He's a Hispanic male, 6 foot, 200 pounds. Tattoo on his left arm. It's Jamie for 21, contact 1814. Is there a unit to follow?
6: We're still looking at that vehicle that's over 900. If there's 900, you might be close. I can check it out just to verify. I could start purple ways.
0: 10-4, Charlie 9.
7: Four alarm frame. Just for info. Our subject is going to be 1051 for unlawful flight and for trespassing. 1051 times 2.
4: Four alarm frame.
8: Hi, Tom.
4: Calling again for a backup of 504 Union for the trespassing 602 North 1st Avenue.
9: Six 37 has a third place in pin shot and smackdown. 40 is white rib pink tab, blue jeans, white tissues, flipping a large pocket knife in the air. Present anyone with it, it's on the north side of the street near the condos, known for contact at 815. Is their unit fell up?
0: JCC, 101 miles,
8: 953,
4: 1816. 424 Frank, coming up 1484. 10-4. 424 Frank, it's going to be a 1403 East Huntington Drive, 5800 South. Needs it served against a Ari Ramirez loan, 1970. He's a Hispanic male, sure, heavy set, no further description. All you have for contact, it's 1816, is there a unit to follow?
8: 421 Frank.
4: 421 Frank, copy, thank you.
0: Then back to the comp house. The door was wide open. The comp house didn't ring the doorbell. There's two cars in the driveway, a champagne colored sedan, and an old Volkswagen Beetle, and an older Impala with no license plate. Comp said she closed the door on the dogs, but unknown if people are inside and if they're okay. The door of the house is unlocked. Contact Christine, the neighbor at 1817. Can I get a unit call? Can you go back up for this check welfare at 440?
8: Four charges to follow.
0: 2-4.
10: Just working in, anything to the next, please.
0: 10-4. Next, we're going to be the fight. 1635 East Campbell, veteran of Palace, former employee Ashley, 1 in 07. Spanky, male, thin, medium, build, yellow shirt on. Shorts unknown weapons to drink at one of the employees. Made threats to be waiting outside for her. She showed up with this fake male, 18 years old, black shirt, dark jeans, unknown weapons. Plus, they arrived on foot, lives at 1842 East Cypress. Brandy thinks she's still outside the business. Record for contact, 18 hours. 30. 22.
11: All right, Desert Officer, I'm 19th Avenue, Cactus, southbound, address scanned.

0: me your ramp okay, et cetera, for that ramp grapple.
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4: 24 Tom, 22,
5: that's what you have. Copy. Henry, I just saw her going southbound. What about 19th Avenue, Saguaro? I'm taking northbound right now.
6: Is it also going to be in the eastbound, turn lane at 19th Avenue, Peoria, just got fresh green. Be occupied by two.
7: Hey, Air 23, we're back at Deer Valley. We're swapping aircraft, and we're going to launch for you guys.
8: Copy, you're about to leave.
3: Good, guys.
8: 60, Frank. How far are we, can? 612 for Leaf, but it's like. Copy, only feel away.
9: 960, Frank. Right now, the plan is to try to do the preemptive grapple on it. So if ground units picked up, just trying to keep a long eye. I'm more rely on Desert Ops, Umar, and Cam, as detect.
10: Frank. You just hit northbound at 19th Avenue in Peoria.
6: As enough, we confirm the play, watched it turn westbound. It looks like it possibly continued through 15th Avenue. The camera's down, so I cannot confirm that.
5: You said westbound or eastbound on Peoria?
6: Eastbound, my bad.
11: Control 67, you had, I got a long eye on a white sedan that's on top of the upbound 11th Avenue on Peoria. Eastbound, it's turning south.
0: 610 to I think it might be right in front of this red Tundra that I'm right behind. It's an Audi, I can't confirm the plate. There's a marked unit two in front of that.
12: 643 actually, yeah, it looks like an Audi. I'm the one. It's coming up to 9th Avenue.
9: 60 Frank, the 64XE that's cleared through you on mark?
12: No, I'm actually getting ready to secure. It's north. It looks like it's northbound on 9th Avenue.
0: Nora Robert Adam, 1 George, 0.
6: First 2.
9: 625K9 behind it. That's on 9th Avenue.
0: Yeah, 533, I'm with you, K9.
8: West Thunderbird, 931B.
13: Went to the river with the X scratch complaint earlier today. Brittany Robertson on date of birth, and the call was disconnected. 1822 unit call.
8: Okay.
9: See, Jeffrey, they got a grappling field of wires. Westbound.
8: Copy, gravel fields are westbound.

0: 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Vehicle on the driver's side, you got anything?
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3: Having driver detained, that shell 1823 hours. 10-4.
0: If we could shift some bodies over to the passenger side, we have lethal and less lethal, that's it.
1: Hey, 31 Tom, can you send me the 503 George?
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2: Kelly's there for contact for a Cooper Audi, David Frank Adams, 0 Paul 4, 1824.

0: 659, room 23 on the 639 Lexington Street, waiting for a complaint.
1: Okay,
0: Lexington
1: Street. So, it's very strange that we have two audibles at my eye doctor. One is in your call area, and the other one's in 214. I'm looking at yours on the map, and it says it's Avalon Cosmetology.
2: 6-1-1. Let's do the passenger speaking English.
3: So I'm under our call.
1: It's just on something else. The 901 Henry. He might be up there a while.
3: 212 Frank. I can check the one on carefully.
1: Okay, no problem. I'll put you on it. Any backup for two? I'm sorry. Go ahead, sir.
4: Hey, do you have a unit in the area that can come by my location, 1825 West Bell Road, and can you also make me up a call for a 900 and running license plate, William 8 Adam 2 Henry Young?
1: 10-4. Any unit for 321 Union, 1825 West Bell Road?
3: 221 George.
1: Okay, 10-4. And then any unit for backup 1022, 213 Henry's got it. Thank you.

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1: 10-4.
2: I'm trying to go to a male juvenile, so I'm on e-bikes going eastbound. I no longer see them 18-20 hours.

0: turn to Travis Residential, I'm 27 West Mojave Street, 1800 South, 514
1: Avenue.
0: 514 Avenue on the other unit, Zero Charlie 5 at 1828.
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0: Copy.
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0: Copy.
3: Hey, today. This is Tan Shorts with Dinos. No. No shirt on. Send a child client onto the AC unit to get into the backyard. Also, I don't
4: And just about for info, the It's and Teams was taken by a son, Nathaniel, and he took without permission. He does have weapons charges and an assault deadly weapon and false reporting to law enforcement.
5: Hey, 34 India, 102 miles.
3: Go ahead.
5: 963.
3: 1829.

0: So, Frank, can we check with the candidates? They're going to be tied up on that traffic, and if you want to just set up a code 5 until they're free and see if it goes mobile.
1: So we got a couple of those break off headed your way.
2: Sorry, a couple of headcans. Broke off 7-21-02 is on it.

0: 52, can you go with that vehicle information one more time at 2102 West Dunlap?
1: I confirm with the white 2023 Honda Kona, plate John after Adam 275, pulled into that 20, Dodge hasn't seen it leave.
2: Years old, 6 foot, heavy build, gray shirt, blue jeans, gun and weapons, fell asleep in the bathroom doing 237 demon, has 10 from next to him, and the comp confirmed the subject is breathing. Contact security guard, his uniform and unarmed, Hamdi Soba, 1831, 934 India, thank you for touching.
3: Cup 27, 1831. Cup 27, 3200. 647, 4135, Northwest 2 Drive.

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1: Okay.
0: From the 415 John on the 44B.
1: From 15 John and McDillan, 51st Street, 3 white male teens, all black clothing, roaming around the alley. One had a butterfly knife, possibly another weapon, I don't know what it was. They were walking back and forth, complaining said they were out for about 30 minutes when it was being threatened, and then one Charles complaining in the neck because he was calling. Let's see, everyone's 21 contact the EWG. Is there a unit 12?
5: 7:26 time. Tom, we'll follow.
1: Over. Okay, that your mail is going to be transported to St. Joe's. 73 Frank, copy to 1632.
6: Please.

0: Stand by too, just making sure that last unit is marked.
1: Yeah, there's 4611 Frank, I'm marked.
0: Yeah, that's fine. If you guys want to hang out just in the area, ancillary on Dunlap for takeaways, I'm okay with that. We'll have some unmarked float through the complex real quick.
2: Mercy traffic is at 240 Central and Broadway, 421B. 422 Tom and anyone else, go to Charlie 4, 1833.
3: Back to 423 Tom for that assault, Broadway and Central, 421 beat.
4: Does it have CE? Yeah, it should be on there, but I can reset it.
3: The assault, Central and Broadway, 421 beat. Copy.
5: Bridge Frank's corner.
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0: 724 to Sal.
3: Go ahead.
0: You sent me the 651 Adam on 711 West Indian School.
3: 10-4.
1: Long for the Northwest takeaway, Dunlap 22nd.
6: You should tie it up next to the McDonald's, wait for the mail time up, and then walk away in that direction. Tell the passenger that called in doesn't want to contact 1834. They're going to tell
7: them. 702
6: Henry. 711 Henry, subject stop.
3: Go ahead.
6: 326 East Thomas Road, I'll be out with two.
3: They're not leaving up for 326 East Thomas.
8: I just came 23. He's going to have to make a westbound turn when he comes out. I'll take your westbound takeaway at 22nd out of Dunlap.
9: So, I'm just running that, Daniel. Your subject just walked by me. That kind of looks like it. He's walking in the QC. I'm just going to check it out.
3: Thank you. She's out with you.
6: That's four for now.
3: I copy, code 4 fan.
7: 10-5-35. Can you boys use that plate info one more time?
10: So it's John, X-ray Adam, 275, white, 2023, Honda,
7: call. It's parked unoccupied next to the northeast corner of this first building.
10: I did not occupy parking the northeast corner of the first building.
11: Hey, Tanner, was you wearing the red hat and black shirt?
9: Yeah, 10-4.
12: 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Can I get a unit out to 4030 North 27th Avenue?
9: Did you see anyone walk out of the complex matching a red hat, black shirts, and black shorts?
12: Tom?
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0: Actually,
1: fine. Send back to Hotline. Send in a stall. We can't do this.
12: Hi, G5 Henry, can you send in?
0: Audible on
12: 23. 10-4. 25 Henry, 459. Audible, you're heading back out on to 10,000 North 34th Avenue.
5: Can we have fire respond to our call here for the off-duty? He does have a minor laceration on the back of his head.
13: So far.
14: I have a unit for a backup on this audible at 10,000 North 31st Avenue, 924 Beat, 925 24-01.
11: Niger, Janitor.
14: Thank you.
0: Could you clear my call to a reporter, please?
10: Jennifer.
0: Six off, Tom. You can put a 23 on that.
15: Copy. 612 Frank. Was that the person that you guys saw? You said it's not a match.
9: 612 Frank. This is a negative. It was for like a Jose from Venezuela. It didn't match the name or the subject.
15: I copy. Right. And we're going to go ahead and break away from the bathroom here and go back to our car.
3: Number 653 South 46th Street. We're reporting Mr. A. Stephanie Hack, born in 2007. It's a Hispanic female, 5'9", 145 pounds. On clothing description, 17 to pick up items to move out. A 20-minute ETA. If via for contact, it's 1839. 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
4: 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Is this a shadow when we were getting the plate?
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10: Clearing the dispatch.
11: 32 here.
10: Sounds fine.
0: It's a friendly fire.
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11: Just like if you break the monitor.
10: Copy. A slave and is currently taking prescriptions, declines here, and possible CIT situation, contact Lisa at 1830. Can I get a unit 12?
14: Front door, sensory, 1841, is there a unit 12?

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3: Fire engine, go to Charlie 6 for that. Charlie 6.
0: Sam. Sam 52, we have Charlie 13 ready whenever you guys are ready to switch.
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0: Sam 52, can you copy that?
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3: 10-4.
0: So 47 Victor on Delma.
1: 10-5, so I copy Charlie 13. Thank you.
0: I copy. We're switching 2102 West Delma Avenue for the 47 Victor over to Charlie 13. Charlie 13, 1844 hours.
7: T21 North info. Yeah, I copy that. I'm a little faster. You can cancel.
0: 10-4, thank you.
3: Born in 1991. Hispanic male, 5'11", 165 pounds, button-up shirt, shorts, yellow socks, gray shoes, and red bag. 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Info only, 1844. For 12, you're on Adam Deck 6. Code 4. I'm sorry, you're on Adam's set.
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3: I copy your message. 647 at 2652 on 89th Avenue. Other amount of subjects were sitting on a utility lot from Clinton's property. This is an ongoing issue, and they are now at the house across the street. Black male 20s, black clothing, and black female 20s, black clothing, no known weapon. Cleanit does have a firearm on their holster, on their hip. And for contact at 1845. Can you tell when you're in trouble?
1: Very close. I'm sorry. You want to clear them again? That was enough. Code 4.
0: Yeah.
3: Eight 13, Tom.
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9: Can you change the call to a 51 Adam? Push it through as an R. Keep me on it, please.
0: 10-4.

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2: 731 Tower, we're going to be close for.
3: 23 Henry, are you good for any info? Copy, I'm just thinking.
4: Go for it. I call on 600 for any gun crime scene liaison.

0: 624, Tom.
1: 624, Tom.
0: Yeah, the business here seems to be closed. Doors unlocked and unsecured. Would you be able to see if Dobbs could do a work and see if we can get over an RP, please?
1: 10-4. Desert Ops. Onset Desert Ops, did you copy that traffic?
2: Desert Ops.
1: Okay, yep, sorry. It's for 624 Tom on Glendale Ave. The business is closed, but it's not secured. The door is unlocked. Can we get an RO?
2: 10-4.
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1: 10-4, 1017 East Maryland Ave. It's an apartment complex, unit 136. It occurred 30 minutes ago. Complainant's wife, Tony, was born in 88. Hit the complainant in the head, punched the complainant several times. It's an ongoing issue. Complainant has bruises, arguing back and forth on the phone. Contact Sandy, the husband, at 1849. 614 India is going back with you.
0: Before you know, if that unit didn't get a gun crime liaison, you can let them know to 21 me.
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1: 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Units to go on traffic on trail of 6, 1852.
3: 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Copy, it's on Charlie 6. Can I get a unit or two to break away for the 459 Tom 2035 with Mountain View Road, 900 North, 623B?
4: And 25, Henry.
5: I've got a 418 Tom and 4301 with Cactus at the Circle K, a group of 8 transients, mixed genders, and races, known weapons. Hanging out at the location, 3 by the dumpster, possibly doing 237 David, the other 5 on the north east side of the property. One subject, 487 items from the door of the compound, formerly 418 Tom, with contact on an employee at 1853. Can I get a unit to call?
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6: 923 Tom, going for her.
5: Go for
0: 915 Tom, one in custody.
5: 915 Tom, copy, one in custody at 4030 North 27th Avenue, 1854.
0: Sure.
3: From that, clear 47, like they're on, I believe it ended on Cheryl.
0: We'll break off and go out.
3: This is the ocean copy, Charlie 6.
0: This 31 North, put me on my call as well, please.
3: Copy. Sixty-two Frank.

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1: Negative 6-2, Frank.
2: There's an officer 624, Tom. Sorry, name of the business. Are you there at Suite 166?
3: Gonna be the hand and stone.
4: At 8242 North Black Canyon, access room.
1: Okay. I'm sorry, I know you copied the dude, but I just want to make sure you copied that it was a different building and 20. It is the same business, but this one came in at 320 West Virginia.
2: Yeah, I copied the address. We have like three different buildings on Spring Street.
1: Okay, sounds good. Thank you.
4: 722 Tom, code 6.
1: Go ahead.
3: Northeast corner of 32nd Street and McDowell with 09 William, 3305.
1: Hey, copy.
5: Yeah, they're wondering what your ETA is, Supervisor.
3: Like 5 minutes.

0: Prime Days on?
1: Yeah.
2: With the silver Honda Accord, I'll have a plate for you in a second.
3: Copy.
2: Hello, Henry. Looks like it's X-ray 0 Adam 9 Lincoln Williams.
1: I've got a 47 Victor 3161 West Cheryl Drive 924B.
2: Lincoln Williams.
3: So far.
4: Before John, do you want rifle or pepper ball, or are we good with just hands?
2: Six twenty-four Tom. We're good with just hands right now. This is Tom. Copy.
4: Copy. Thank you.
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5: Can you look the parking lot? 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
6: 4.
3: Partners in the back, looking at footage.
2: 7:30, Tom. Yes, I'm with him right now.
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2: Updater 22-1775 East McKinley Street, apartment 150.
1: Go for it.
3: Came in at 1717.
0: Dude. I'm on this neighbor, Donna, black female, 30 to 40 years old, 5'7", average build, yelling and throwing things in her apartment. She lives alone. Her hazard on the address, possible 918. We just run up for contact in apartment 29. That's 1901 hours.
1: And she might be getting ready to leave 2 minutes upset of the wait time at 1901 years well. And then a follow-up approaching Middle 653 South 46th Street.
3: Tom.
4: Yeah, we're code 4.
3: Copy, code 432nd, East Dell Road, 901.
5: Thank you.
4: Four. Frank, if there's no one else available, you can just put me on it.
1: Seven, thank you.
6: Yes, ma'am. Do you see if 833 Tom is code 421?
4: 832 Ocean. Hey, give me a call. I'm with him. He's interviewing people around.
7: I don't know if you can try to get a hold of the RPA, but yeah, the ringer's going off here. I guess it's been abandoned. Or it's closed down for now.
5: I can get enough of the information.
0: I copy. It's a 931-57 West Robin Lane. We're getting that from phase two. Caller came on the line saying that he wanted somebody on the phone while he was kicking his daughter and the daughter's boyfriend out of the house. Call seeker could overhear a room hole in the background, and the caller wasn't answering any questions. It's 1903 hours of unit fall. Thank you.
5: 2-22 for traffic.
4: Good.
5: Trespassing 17031 North 11th Avenue, Building 13, Unit 2091. Casual acquaintance outside the complainant's apartment refusing to leave. Subject's going to be a Jason Kelwood. White male, 59 years old, 6 foot, 175 pounds, red shirt, dirty blue jeans, no weapons. Can be the resident Natalia for contact at 1903. Is their unit fall?
0: Five. Someone was hit by a stoplight, complaining to fight Ford Bronco versus a blue Ford SUV. The minute they climbed, they pulled into a parking lot. Left the unit for contact at 1903.
4: 624 Tom.
0: 624 Tom.
4: Oh, I'm unable to get in contact with any RP. There is a valid ATA on file. This business is closed. Doesn't seem like there's any forced entry or anything. Really just seems like it's left unlocked. We're going to make some announcements and then we'll go ahead and clear.
8: Control 67, show me 20, Frank Lab, please.
4: No. 950, Tom, Pro 4.
0: Copy, thank you.
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7: Is there having any luck on the RP or getting any info?
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0: Are behind the Quick Quack car wash before a black Mercedes-Benz and a black Toyota Prius. That's 19-05.
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4: We've made a couple of announcements, no signals from inside. Turn it on.
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1: Closing for traffic, it's an upgrade. It's a residential now. 1301 was Clinton and the 732B.
2: For the boyfriend's child's mother. I believe she's at the 20 in an unknown vehicle because she said, where's the dog? Miss Natalie Thompson, Hispanic female, 25 years old, 5'3", medium build, no weapons. 1907, yes, call. Anyone want to make it back from Florida on 1845 East Atlanta?
0: Yeah, 10-4-6-8, I didn't cancel.
1: 10-4.
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5: T24A for your domestic, 17,425 North 19th Avenue, Unit 1136. Ex-girlfriend went back, was yelling and complaining and hit him. Maybe white female, Chelsea, 120 pounds, 5'7", purple tee, black shorts, no weapons. She walked across the street to a neighbor's house over 5 ago. Wants prosecution, is going to be a brand new contact in 1908.
6: I-3-804.
1: Your woman's miles are 804 at 1908 hours.
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0: from Michigan from the area, 300 GW broadcast, Tatum Boulevard, and Denver, going westbound. From USUV, license plate 9473, Edward 1, Nevada, swerving in and out of the middle lane, driving a radical, license westbound 4 to 5 ago, information only at 19 ago.
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3: 17 to UPT. Can you repeat that? Can you repeat the miles one more time?
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1: What?
0: Are you trying to clear?
1: Accidental.
0: 10-4, thank you. Holding 961 Henry at 1616 North Central Ave. Holding 487 at 3130 East Thomas Road.

0: 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Body 3.
1: Flight 16 India.
0: Flight 16 India. Anybody else? He's sitting on the ground and waving a knife around. We're on Charlie 5 at 1915.
2: Just going to Frank's Mark. 515 Frank's.
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1: MRC traffic is a fight, 83rd Avenue and Lower Buckeye Road, 831B.
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0: Customers at the store and store security called it in. You've been saving up for contact at 1918 hours.
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2: 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Copy info. Well, Frank will follow.
1: Copy. And it's a 237 David, 18th Avenue, Glen Rosa Avenue, near the stop sign, just from 18th Avenue. Copy that, you copy info and Central will follow.
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1: 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Right here, brown eyes, 5'4, 217 pounds. Under clothing, with under cells. It's 1920 and copy, you
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2: Copy the 961, 1707 South 22nd Ave near Oscar Pellets. Clinton's parked their white truck and white semi hit it. Driver is a black male, 5'9", white shirt, and passenger is a white male with a black and white shirt. Clinton was in a verbal with them because they're saying we didn't hit the truck. Contact owner of the business, Oscar, at 1923. You had to follow.
1: 5-4, standard, we'll handle it.
2: 10-4, thank you. I love him, Frank. You want me to clear you off?
1: Yes, please.

0: 515 Frank.
1: Can you take me off the subject with a mic call? I'm not going to take this more than that, so be some neighbors.
0: Okay, you were a little muffled. You've got a 417 King. Where?
1: No, if you could take me off that call, please. I'm not taking this one on my call. If you could show me 10 acres.
0: Oh, copy, 10-4.

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1: Ten-4, thank you.
2: Main entrance. Play involved in 961 for the dealership. Wait, 2026 Explorer versus 2005 Blue F-350. No injuries and then pulled into the parking lot. Could be the manager, Matt, for contact at 1926.
3: Victor, Mary.
4: Can you turn on that plate?
3: Miami, Arizona, William Charles Adam, 8, Victor Mary.
4: Copy, thank you.
1: 37 David and 390, so there's a possible CIT situation. It's very hard to understand. Complainant is mumbling. Contact Lee at 1925. Hey, 32 Tom.
5: We're just involved in 962 on 91st Avenue in between. Baseline and Southern.
4: Copy. Can I get a couple more units? 91st Avenue and Baseline.
3: Zero Ocean.
4: 10-4.
0: 3 Tom. 14B, it's really adorable.
4: 10-4.
1: Five Twelve Ocean for intel.
0: 512 Ocean.
1: I don't have any Title One history for that, but the PEM history has some prior 418 George and a domestic that involved the same lead gentry, so we have had contact with them before.
0: Thank you.
6: 10-4. 423 Tom, can I ask you to provide sole approval for a 35-11 event? Driver never had a driver license, never had it. Had one.
1: Supervisor, copy. 423 Tom wants to do a 35-11, no license, never had one.
0: 423
1: 10-4.
0: I think go for it.
1: 3 Tom, 4 Frank said, code 4, go ahead.
6: Copy, thank you.

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1: 7.
0: Thank you. The incorrigible juvenile, 6631 South 7th Street. Complainant sister, Zakaya, born in 12, black male, 14 years old, thin build, no shirt, wearing a bra, no known weapons, keeps hitting him. The brother is outside, the sister's inside. Unknown time frame, talk to the mom. They know PD's coming. Contact body at 1928. Units to follow?
1: Northman 23.
0: F4. Wait for an incorrigible juvenile.

0: 33 times. Can we get a unit south of the, I think this is the SRP plant.
1: Okay,
2: there's the unit. We're coming from the south.
1: 10-4.
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3: Hey, there, Tosha. Next unit block southbound on 91st from Broadway, please.
2: Copy, next unit block southbound from 91st from Broadway.

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0: 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Last three, 647. From I-20 to SES.
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0: Just to a phone, can you push my call through with a router and leave units on it?
1: 10-4.
2: SO 300, I'm at 6214.
3: Thank you. Yeah, 3647 at 2132 West Monroe Avenue, the apartment complex was on the south side near the dumpster. And I copy that you copy info to 1932. Is there anyone to back up?
0: Same, just want to make sure we have a patrol unit heading our way at the apartment complex off mission for that 487 Victor we have in custody.
2: Seven hundred one.

0: 7-Eleven Henry, copy your message. It's 961 at 7th Avenue, Campbell Boulevard, the southeast corner, Black Ford Taurus, Arizona plate, Mary 6, Adam 6, John 0, occupied by black male 20s, ran off road and almost hit the historic fire station. Just trying to reverse the kids getting the flagpole. He's now out looking at the vehicle in the stumbling. There's no one for contact. It's 1933 hours.
1: Road, North Valley, Endodontics, Suite 111. It's coming from the front door and the lobby motion and a checkout and the North Hall motion to you at 1934. You have to follow? Front door.
0: 1934 hours. Looking for.
2: Copy. Do you mean the rocks on the west side of 35th or the east?
3: He was walking northbound on the west side of the street in the rocks.
2: I'll take care of it. It might be a broadcast, but I'll just make sure he's out of here.
0: Copy.
4: We can follow him and then stack that safety one up there too.
0: Just like we said, at Central Avenue, full road, saw this corner, white guy, white male, 30s cap, light blue shirt, black pants, was holding a bicycle tire and hit one of the political signs on the corner, colored enough. He had knocked over at the time, no one for contact, it's 1935.
2: Way backwards.
5: Kind of channel you guys are working that on. They may still be on that channel.
2: I copy that. Are we cleared that with dispatch? So it should be empty. I'll double check though.
0: Male 5'4", medium black shirt. Pants, stone weapon, just refusing to leave. You have Monica for contact 1936 hours.
6: Parsi Henry, 423 Frank is okay with standing by. I can make that print detail and reattach.
4: I copy, get it.
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0: 8:33 times, 8:31 times, 10:6.
1: Any flight voice, that was 1-14, follow me in.
0: 7. Yeah, I copy that. Thank you very much. We have our in custody next to building 48. We are on the east side of building 48.
2: And they're doing it in code, so the cartels are going to 451 and telling her that through her music app. Comp is not 23, where her family is, but she wants PD to check on them. Cell phone contact for Chantel at 1937.
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1: Stand. Traffic from Mia, 240-4609, North Holly Street, 824B. Can we start up on a 240-4209, North Holly Street, 824B?
0: Roger.
1: Route 24 Indiana, hold your traffic at a second for you guys. 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
2: So we're 5617 on 12th Lane. Duco, black man 25, 9120. So a black hat, black long sleeve shirt, black pants, walking into yards and goes in and out of the street. Get back with Tash 1939.
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1: 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X-ray 510 Charlie, are you trying to clear?
3: Yes, ma'am. Runs instrument number at 970-294. Can you please push that through Premier 1 and make that as a ticket, please?
1: Copy. Can you repeat that instrument number one more time?
3: 970-294.
1: Copy, thank you. Any HGN or PVP to me at 91 Avenue Southern, looking for on Advocate. I copy rescue. It's precautionary for rescue 62 to Banner Estrella. The other line possibly transferred. Hi.
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5: Okay, I copy. Thank you.
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0: I'm to Jefferson Lake, the DD-22 North 42nd Parkway, 912B. Nora, I copy your message for that 647 Victor at 46th Place and Meadow Drive, 70,200 North. It's going to be an older male, 70s, black, and a black male, 6 to 8 years old, and a white female, no weapons. No further information. Living in Can RV for the past 3 weeks. And it says they have no AC, but now are currently laying down in the grass. Since they do not live in the neighborhood and wants to move along. Could it be Chris, telephone contact, 1942, is there any call?
1: 642, Henry.
0: Okay.
2: Send me the tech worker on the chance.
0: Copy. It's going to be 647 Victor at 17,642 North 40th Street, right at Valley Park, at the parking lot closest to 40th Street by the skate park. The black male, 40s, in an older black SUV was parked on the grass and is now in the parking lot walking people and other cars. No weapons, no further description, and no plate, no contact at 1943. Is there any fault? Richard for telephone contact, it's 1943.
2: 7 East Amherst.
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0: Backup 732, Tom. Mr. Ashford at 222 East Needle Avenue, 11, apartment 1110.
1: 731.
0: Copy.
1: UT George, you said it went to Charlie 8 tonight.
0: It's Charlie 8.
1: I'll go to their monitor that one too.
0: Thank you.
4: North 27th Avenue, Unit 31, near Redonna, is black female, 30 to 45, 7, average build. The other woman is yelling, throwing things in her apartment, and lives alone. Premise history shows possible that 18 contact Brendan, the neighbor, at 1944. Can I get a unit 12?
0: 925, Frank.
4: 10-4.
0: Is your info code 4?
2: 831, Tom. Code 4.
0: 10-4, thank you.
2: Can you send myself in 731 Frankett for the 6813?
0: Can you send that another unit?
2: 731 Frank.
5: Lots of the youth claims that it's going to go 15 to 20 years old. Lime gray shirt, black shorts with a garden tool digging a hole in an empty lot. I guess they want it checked out in 1945.
0: Attempt to serve order of protection to Jackson, born in 97, white male, 5'11", 170 pounds, green eyes, brown hair, with tattoos on right arm. 237 David Hughes, or heavy drinker, possibly genetic team, no diphtheria, his own gun and knife. 1845. I was

0: 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Beat 122 East Carroll Avenue, 624 beat.
1: 426 East Baseline, Seneca Brown. 36, 38 years old, medium little black tank top, blue jeans, and a weapon, playing in a black blanket, sleeping in front of the building. 1946.
0: Good. Can't read. It's a
2: 10-minute easier. 10 minutes.
0: Tall black male with dreads, with aggressive and narrow boy, by yanking and yelling at the juvenile just out in the car. Her black male thought that not being known for contact, 1946 hour. Anyone to back up? Anyone to back up 7-3 rank on this 900 to 1500 Western Candle Boulevard?
3: 7-1500.
0: Copy.

0: This is Tom. Could you update our location? We're transporting to 400 right at 1060.
1: To 400? Different. Audible, 502 North 13th Street. At 1948, is there an SL? No, 418, Bravo, 11,034 North 39th Avenue.
2: Center 923,
1: Tommy. He's at 7 then. 23, Tommy, you got me?
2: Say again.
1: Can you switch to Adam 10 for 924 Ocean?

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1: Avenue, the Central Library, checking on comp's son, Connor, born in 2010, white male, 5'8", I'm receiving comp's possibly has a knife, unknown 21, lives with dad, Joseph, born in 1975, 24/7 Camelback. Complaining hasn't heard from him in months, and this word that child's father is drinking again. Advice, son should be in the teen section, about 20 youth mom, Heidi, for cell phone contact, 1951 hours.
2: Probably before.
0: Negative. It looks like he's over on Adam Deck 9 now. He must have bumped his radio. Is there a point that says it's heard over there 2020 North 75th Avenue? He's right, Adam 9. They're still fighting.

0: 369.
1: I'm in the right here.
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1: I'm going where the other officers are here.
0: I got here, coming for another just up there.
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5: Only one thing for info. And so have you status at I-17 and New River? Are you still there, or did you need to be status elsewhere?
1: You can show me today.
5: Thank you, I appreciate it.
1: Officer, the officer is going to be hurting from his left calf. He might have pulled or tweaked it.
6: I had it earlier. It's 8871. Can you send that back to me? The complaint interest called me. I'm going to go meet him at 2433 West Campbell.
0: Yeah, Jeff, I'll send it back to you.
6: 3299,
0: postcode 4 is fine. Jeff, thank you.
6: Thanks, Frank. Just for info, I have an open front door.
0: I copy, you have an open front door.
6: Seagull Town, 102 miles, last 3661, 23 is 400.
0: Thank you for your last three again.
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0: 10-4, 964.
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0: 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I'm for a Sam 818 on Adam Nick 9.

0: 25 Ocean Drive, there's a go for buildings, ground 31st Avenue, 1956.
1: The 2nd Street, that's 47 Air Broadcast, just 50 miles off that time rock, the garbage can looking into the windows. On the call they left in a white work truck southbound, and no one for contact, it's info only at 1956.
0: I call.
2: I copy. Can we start working on getting an RV for this location?
0: Awesome, juvenile found quads. Letting up and down the street, it's information at 1957.

0: Yeah. 421, and you can push on that code 6 with them, we're close.
1: Yeah. 712 Frank, 714 Henry, it's going to be a 418 Bravo at 3009 North 36th Street, apartment 5. Reference previous incident, it says now their kids are outside the planet, being loud, demanding PD response. This will take contact. You have Jonathan contact at 1957 hours.
2: 723 Tom, I don't know if the info has been put out yet, but just show us the phone in custody, please.
1: Copy, one in custody at 3001 North 32nd Street, 1957.
3: Seven eleven, Henry. I'll take the call
1: in my
3: beat, please.
1: Copy. It's 900 at 2310 East Maryland Avenue, the Hamptons. Complaint found to 3-year-old autistic child wearing a black shirt and diaper in the parking lot. Complaint has been in the hotel. Currently, child is mixed. Any male is black male. Unaware where the parents are. Complaint is with child currently. You have proceeded to contact at 1958 hours. Is there someone to back up?
4: Police in North East, I'm at 418 Sean Mark Thomas. I'm 23.
5: Yes, 24. The two soldiers are camped out on the west side of the Arkville. The two Hispanic men are clothing on a bike, no shirt, and he's got no pants. No shirt with dark pants and weapons. So that's security they called in. I cover your 23 at 1958. Thanks, Polo.
6: 12 for 1045 South 8th Avenue, 129. 7 cars there.
7: 475 India, back arrow.
6: 10-4. 516 India, complaint said our care center is 97 degrees in the apartment. The maintenance was out there earlier. Didn't do anything about it. Advised complaint that PD cannot fix the AC, but wants to check on them to make sure they're all right. There is a hazard with the property manager's 21 on the hazard if you need that, and 1959.
0: 423 Ocean, 102 miles, 554.
6: 1959.
1: Black male 30, spindle, red shirt, 128, and no weapons, and he's not buying anything, or asking to leave or refusing. You have Maria for contact at 1959 hours.
8: 25 Nora. Nobody.
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8: I'll put my spot to security to need it as well as all the other questions.
0: I copy. Thank you very much.
8: You're welcome, sir.
9: Seven, Tom will follow.
1: Copy. The domestic at 2112 North 20th Place, the house. Brother's estranged wife showed up in an Uber and she won't leave. Hispanic female, no, Carmaria, 494, 54, 120 pounds, black tank, undiagnosed CIT, no known weapons, failed order of an AC point issued today. You have just got her contact at 20 hours.
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1: 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Sent to serve Eduardo, born in 91, Hispanic male, 6 foot, 155 pounds. Brown eyes, brown hair, face tattoo. Both arms fully sleeved. Arizona neck tattoo. 237 David user heavy drinker. Puffly 918 drives a 2015 silver blue Chevy Silverado. No known weapons. And copy of backup. It's 2001 hours.
0: 721 Frank. I've been off.
1: Go ahead.
0: 330 Street in Van Buren. We're going to be on the southwest corner. With one on bike.
1: Copy.
0: Just come with us and help us clear it.
8: 6-12 Frank, we got voicemail on both RPs.
7: 6-12 Frank, I copy. Thank you.
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0: 611 Frank.
8: 611 Frank.
0: Reference 612 Frank's call. Can you ask me if they want less lethal? 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
8: 612 Frank.
0: Negative, we should be fine with the fourth. Help us clear this.
11: Well, in terms of stuff, we're going to have to come over right with that for the check-off.
8: Copy, copy. Call me to fly me as well.
0: Call me to form. 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
10: An ID.
8: 6-4 people, 647 at 5001 North 11th Avenue, apartment E, Jefferson Edward, 206. Quint sees one Indian male, 30 years old, 5'7", bald head, medium built, black shirt, black pants. Second is a Hispanic male, 30 years old, 5'7", thin build, black shirt, black pants, no weapons. Two transients possibly doing 237 due to next to client's apartment, wants them to move along, it's no contact, 2004, is there any 12?
0: Frank, I can pull.
8: Temper.
12: I'm telling Kevin, it's going to be a 647 Victor, 2901 West Glen Drive in LA, just south. While riding a black motorcycle run through the alley and kicked all the trash cans down, making it as subject. It's a white male, thin build, blonde hair and a bun, gray shirt, black pants, no weapons. Also, he's still in the area. Contact Michael at 2004. Can I get a unit 12?
8: For CM 818.
10: Come on. What is my close?
0: House is supposed to be empty.
6: Temple house.
8: 7. Sent to serve ex-boyfriend James of 70, white male, 5'1", 200 pounds, black shirt. Black shirt, son of a gun, charged on foot, knocking on complainant's front door, now has papers. Can we use Teresa for contact? 2005, Darian's fault.

0: 703 Nora. I'll take care of that. Who is the unit you're looking for?
1: I'm looking for Sam 818. Yeah, let's tell him somebody there. They're just wondering where to go.
0: Copy.
1: Copy, thank you. F-5120 West Indian Road, 823 feet.
0: Black female driver was following dark SUV going eastbound about 10 ago. It's info from Glendale. No contact information only at 2006.
1: For supervisor, I'm looking at couple holding.
2: Hey, teacher, copy. I'm looking for somebody to break away.
1: Twenty three.

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1: There's really a hot call.
0: The 487 Bravo.
2: Maybe 11 Kwani, left on a 2-man, or 2020 North 75th.
0: I'm sorry, can you tend to end your little 10-1?
2: And you look on a 2-man for our 20?
0: No, not yet. I was just asking.
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6: 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We've got a 12 to 13 year old, one house daycare. We're on Charlie 5, it's 28.
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3: Uh, 4832 North 27th Avenue at the Los Pinos Carnicería. 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Can I get a unit call? 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
2: Tom, can you run plate 84 Tom 8408?
0: Copy, are you code 4 for hot call?
10: Emergency traffic is a 901X3 4732 East Portland 724B.
9: Seven thirteen, Tom.
10: The cousin took pills, trying to 91 X-ray. The fire is staged. So, Joel with Charlie 7-2011.
11: 729, Tom. I'll follow.
0: Copy.
12: Hey, I think I'll switch your monitor.
0: Yes.
2: Send me the call. Send me the 415, Frank, please.
11: 11 girls, Pumas, 10 less, 23 girlfriend's daughter, 640 someone in the house, then hung up and called back to give more info. Complainant just yelled at the call taker and said, I told you what happened and gave you the address. He's called numerous times just screaming and not giving info. 2011, useful. Anyone like back up 1107 West Amherst?
8: Ten four.
11: 3500.
13: Go ahead.
11: The juveniles disturbing. 35th Way and Lakewood Parkway East. It's a group of five juveniles on non-identified bikes riding westbound around the loop by the lake. They're 12 years old and they're not wearing helmets and they're traveling slower than traffic. When it doesn't look contact, though, at 2012, units follow. 434 frame, copy attached. Unfortunately, I don't have any copy message. Number 26 is based on reassigned to 2013.
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10: 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Holding a 961 at 827 West Catalina Drive. Holding a 415 India at 2525 South 75th Avenue.

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2: 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Please copy that.
0: Great, 1400 North. Transient unknown subject, 40 thin, gray shirt, brown hair, knife and red card. Was on Plains property using water. During 21, they left walking southbound. No one for contact. It's 2014.

0: There's a 300. Show me transport 1's SCS. Yeah.
1: Before you need me put me on F4, please send Bravo at my altitude. I'm heading for.
2: 10-4. It's 647-3071 West Adams, 237 David, 16th Street, McKinley, and a flight 6808 South 32nd Street.

0: I've got a 960 Henry at 9446 North Metro Parkway West, 923B. I've got a 418 Bravo, 11,034 North, 39th Avenue, 925B.
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2: Six, four, five, is that three? 10-4. On the call, there's no RP information. I looked on water billing. I don't have a phone number either to call.
1: 6-4, okay, copy. So far, I've checked all the doors on the exterior. It's all very well gated.
2: 10-4.
3: Can I
0: have some domestic, please? 10-4, 415 Frank, 13,818 North 30th Lane. Cops stating that Ramsey Garrett, 40 years old, white male, unknown clothing, unknown weapons, is living with her and being verbally abusive with her, stating that he lets transients inside and they ruin her house. She could hear a male in the background yelling at the cop of the 21st. Contact Eva, 86-year-old 101 at 2018. Can I get a unit 12? Got 13,818 North 30th Line, 932B.
3: That's our 100.
0: 10-4.
1: Great. Calamos 21 contacted 2018, units 12. 19th Avenue.
2: Go ahead.
3: I'm going to be at 55th Avenue in Camelback with Arizona Zebra, Nora Adam, 4 X-ray Zebra.
2: 10-4.
4: Well, for 28,000 North, North Valley Park, then.
2: I'm sorry, to which hospital?
1: Vanderstraat.
2: I copy rescue 915, transferring to Vanderstraat.
1: 815, Frank, send me a text.
0: Yeah. 924 Ocean, I copy your message. It's 951 Henry and 9446 North Metro Parkway West. It's a vehicle versus another vehicle in a vacant building, a gray four-door Kia Optima, with a black male, hit a parked vehicle and then hit a 917 building and now in the parking lot of a Peter Piper Pizza. Vehicle has extensive front end damage. Comp thinks the driver's 390. It is 2020 hours.
1: For one Ocean, copy the message. 30 is versus West Adams, copy of the in-flight 2020.
2: 30s to 40s, medium build, their clothing and weapons inside the store, refusing to leave. He has been previously trespassed. Jocelyn ran for contact at 2020, Kennedy and Spa.
1: 1-4,
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0: 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We got voicemail times 2.
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So my Chrysler sedan, I don't play with tinted windows, just caught in the middle of the road. Another thing that's in the vehicle, 2025.

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Phone alert 4961, negative TTY, no answer, I'll call back. At 2027.

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1: 761 at the overpass of 75th Avenue, 910 by chance.
0: Outside.
2: 51 Frank's monitor.
1: So there's a silver Nissan Sentra and a white female was pushing the car, but it looks like she had some damage, but didn't look like she was injured. Can you have someone go check on that, please?
0: Yeah, can I get the crosswalk again, please?
1: 75th Avenue on the I-10 overpass in the southbound lanes.
0: Well, thank you. Oh. Can I get a unit to 75th Avenue and I-10 southbound lanes for 961? Is anyone able to go to 75th Avenue and I-10 southbound lanes to help with the 961?
2: 15 Henry, I can start up. I'm just coming from 39th Avenue baseline.
0: 10-4.
3: Stop in front of the 76 gas station. Black female, approximately 19 years old, thin. Green t-shirt, plastic legs, plastic over legs, excuse me, no known weapons, and a cane. SUV must stop. They want to move along. No contact at 2029.

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1: Sorry, Henry.
0: Check one for 2230 East Bell Road at the Dollar Tree. Secondhand info, employee called complaining at home advising they got a call from the store from an unknown person saying they were going to 211 the business. Per employee sounded like possibly a male juvenile, nothing else seen or heard. Complainant wants PD to check on the employees and make sure it's not a prank. Nobody for contact at 2030, is there unit 12? Unit, sitting back.
2: Frank, I can break off and back him up.
0: Thank you, I appreciate it.

0: 31, I was going to copy your message. Just working on that 51 Sunny Capital Spaceline Road at the LA Fitness. For myself being verbal, not following the rules in the gym, the club rules, the black male with glasses, Minnesota hoodie, other ones a black male 16-year-old, Nike, another weapon. Mm-hmm. 8:14 India, you have a 911 at 3451 North 75th Avenue at Oso Park. I was asking PD to roll with them. That stage group of transients were doing CPR on a 35-year-old male. Told the caller not to call PD. At 2031.
1: Good morning, Tom.
2: Go ahead.
1: Just checking in. Did you copy that P3 I sent you?
3: It'll be just north of building 12.
0: Did you copy that?
1: Tom, did you copy?
2: I copy. This is Wolf Frank, negative 10.
4: 601 Paul is going to be just north in building 12.
2: This is Wolf Frank, I do copy that.
5: 613, Frank, just send my 900.
0: Any units follow?
4: 4748 North 21st Avenue. Looks like 16-year-old son is supposed to be living with complainant, but left to stay with his father, who is known to be 390. In that report, 601 John's son had also told complainant that the AC in their house has been working. Son is Connor, the white male 16-year-old, 5'8", under 65, because I know if he has a vehicle. Father is Joseph of 75, white male, thinks there are guns in the home. Could be Heidi, telephone contact, 2033-312.
1: Time's up. It has to be a center, ASAP, PSAP.
0: 10-9, call time, please.
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0: Thank you.
3: Just trying to answer it for backup. I don't know what's going on. Server is.
0: Okay, copy.
3: Appears to be fine, but didn't hear anything else. Just wants to do a 900, basically. There's two juveniles that are 6 or 8 years old in there. To you at 1234. Units follow. 10-4.
0: B-832B.
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3: Information for units in the area of 1950 East Polk Street, near the park, we have a 510 broadcast. White male, white shirt, black pants, 12 or 13 years old, in the park riding at high speed on a dirt bike. Complainant's friends are small children and they were scared. They were almost hit by the bike. No brief contact info, only 23.
0: Copy.
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0: 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Noah Adam 394 was speeding using the turn lane to cut off vehicle. I think going southbound on 76th Avenue. Information only at 2035.
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0: 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It's going to be Scott as a witness for contact, 2037.
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0: You may see traffic as a flight, 7300 West Minnesota Avenue, 4500 North, 18
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0: 812 Henry, your backup, Charlie 8, 2039. Go ahead.
2: This is 647, 2201 West Union Hills. I'm going to go complain to seeing a black male, 40 years old, 6 foot, thin build, black shirt, blue pants, and a weapon going in and out of the dumpster. First, right in the entrance, wants him moved along. Phone for contact at 2039. Stand by.
0: Yeah, copy. One in custody on Tamarisk at 2040.
2: Pick up on the license plate book in the street, but blocking complainant's driveway access, facing complaint house with the light headlights on. No one for contact at 2040, is there a unit to follow?
3: Secretary to Henry.
2: Thank you.
4: Alright, 26 East.
5: Hi, 14 East, can you replay for me?
0: 10-4, go ahead.
5: To you on Adam, 49-6. I'm just attached to the coldest.
0: Okay, 10-4.
2: 10-4.
6: I'm calling for S-366 on Adam 6.
2: 27. It being so close to the road. I had to call a live doc agent and got voicemail. This information only at 2041.
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0: Copy. 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
4: 15 shirt. 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
5: 925.
4: And 4.
5: Thank you.
2: Thank you, George.
4: Take that 491, Charles.
2: 10-4.
0: For a while, shouldn't copy your fight call, 1433 South 39th Ave, R&M Towing. Complaint was in a verbal with employee that we're not releasing the vehicle. He's waiting in the parking lot on foot. Contact Bremen at 2042.

0: Emergency traffic is an Iowa Charlie X-ray. The complainant has the subject at gunpoint, 2009 West Glendale Avenue, 611 Beach.
1: 611 Frank.
0: 611 Frank, I'll copy you and anyone else. It's going to be on Charlie. Anyone else? Be on Charlie 6, 3 over 3.
1: 611 Frank, fire. 611 Frank, fire.
2: 63 George, end of that call, see if we can get some less lethal head in that way.
3: Is the bus lethal? Anyone less lethal that can help out for this mortality attempt, 2009 West Glendale?
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2: to JCC, at
1: 2044. Keep going, Brian. Keep going, Brian. Keep going, Brian. Keep going, Brian. Keep going, Brian. Keep going, Brian. Keep going,
2: Brian. Keep going,
3: we're still on the 961 at 5700 South 19th Ave.
2: So, I mean, you were not involved, you just witnessed this?
1: Yeah, 10-4, just behind us, just a crew.
2: 10-4.
3: 10-4, thank you. Yeah, 10-4.

0: Avenue, 925 B, down 418 Tom, at 3524 West Glendale Avenue, 921 B.
1: Colonel 5-5, medium build, blonde hair, no weapons, at mother's house and got kicked out last night in the rain with an 8-year-old daughter and has not heard back from her. Indian Edward for 21 contact at 2046, is there a unit call?
0: Thank you.
2: Go ahead.
0: Got a 647 at 20,244 North 31st Avenue, building 3 at the back of the complex, per unit 1113. A male subject outside the apartment going through the dumpster, white male in his 50s, 5'10", then no shirt, black shorts, green and red PJ pants, no known weapons, a blue baseball cap carrying a bag. He's been in the complex for the last 15 minutes. It's no contact at 2046, 934 George. Thank you for touching.

0: 924 Ocean. 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
4: 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So is Alina for contact at 2047 hours.
5: Contact Holly at 2048. 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
8: 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I experienced some backup. 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

0: still have money took Mark?
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2: Six two one four. Yeah, my vehicle locker pit had to come prior to a hot call. Can you see if there's another one in my location? See West Southern 4138.
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4: Emergency traffic is the fight at Greyhound. 2115 East Buckeye, 725 B1200 South.
0: Here comes the Waysbury Code 23 West Southern 413 B. Waysbury Code 2050 West Southern 413 B.
1: 413 Frango and Prior.
0: Temple Reserve Backup 2050 West Southern.
1: Roger,
3: 41 Frank, come on in.
0: 10-4. All right, 4-0, now you're ready for your numbers. Eleven Nora.
1: Yes, sir.
0: Yeah, are you ready for your numbers?
1: I got them, thank you.
0: Okay.
2: 82 George.
5: I need one of those two men from the 82 area that's at 800 eating to respond to this call with me, please.
0: Oh, and 411, I also got no response, 1060 citywide.
2: Six 25 Paul, can you see me in the 239 in my beat?
3: 625 Paul, it's going to be a fight at 7746 North 12th Street, Building 1 in Unit 1. Serena, 2009, from all 5,286 pounds, black shirt with white lettering Los Angeles on the back of the shirt. Black shirt's not a weapon, no exigence.

0: 23 Ocean, if they get that back up.
1: 82 George is asking if you guys can start up on there to fill him in on the hospital.
2: 10-4. 10-4, you remember me. If you're just something.
3: Copy.
2: Yeah, 11, Frank. Send it. 4-4-9 Adam, 2722 West Indian School Road, residential. No further remarks. At 2053, can you get a unit cell?
1: Two of them, John.
2: You sending my 900, please?
1: It's going to be a return call to 28,000 North Valley Parkway, Building 13, Unit 3057. Requesting the previous call, complainants concerned about the boyfriend, Manuel, of 1993, Hispanic male, 5'5", average build. Please use cocaine. This is refusing to answer the door. Jordan for contact in the Black Ford Explorer at 2054. Copy 214, John's house. Information for units in the area of 45th Avenue and Anthem Lane. This occurred at Black Ford Expedition. Partial license plate of Charlie Mary 3 versus subject on bike. Both at the scene, declaring medical. Information only 2054.

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0: So check well for 9,910 West Monadilla Avenue apartment complex. Unit number 1401. Could check on complainant son Sebastian, just 7 years old. Lives with his mother, named Diamond. Born in 1999. Not a weapon to exchange every, they exchange child every 2 weeks. Spend 3 weeks and they haven't been able to reach their son. Per complainant, no order of protection in place. They declined meeting at PD for the check welfare. Then for telephone contact, 2056.
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4: Brett, and still on the property, plan one subjects removed from the 20. Exact 2058 units followed. No, I'm doing right here. 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
0: 5,635 pounds, brown eyes, black hair, mind tattoo, 2-7, maybe user, happy drinker, past the night, be normal weapon, 2058, clear unit follow.
4: Ground 1 Ocean, moving fly down, can roll fire? Yeah, 10-4.
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0: 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Copy.

0: Emergency traffic is a residential 4730 North 19th Avenue, 613B. On the Regina Scout, it's going to be holding on Charlie Deck 6, 7 year clear, 2100. 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
0: I copy this to my first Street in Buckeye, they're on Charlie 7. 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
5: Steph North and Northbound Lanes. Coming up Taylor with no truck left in the road, by the bus lane, partially in the road. Green have no one's contact, 2101.

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3: 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Might see some male vehicle across the street at above 20. The vehicle has been parked there since 1600 hours with hazards on and has yet to see the driver. 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
4: 7, a little bit of hard time breathing. You would like fire to come check him out.
3: Copy, 7's having a hard time breathing. Wants fire to check him out.

431 Frederick calls me. He's a 459 Adam at 3600 East University Drive. It's going to be the 1-4 spray unit, Adam 1475. It's going to be from entry, east entry motion, northeast conference room motion, and then northeast double doors, and the northeast high motion sensor. 432 Frank, I copy your following. It's 2103. We did have a duplicate come in for this call. It is, are going to be janitorial staff on site and the RP duplicate code.

0: 431 Frank, do you copy?
1: Frank Tesselin.
0: Kirsten, have I ever received proper code?
1: 1400 and 12 Frank for the Oliver.
0: Hey. 10-4. 1232 Frank, do you copy?
1: Copy.
0: 10-4.
2: Kelly, hey, coming back to the Kelly. He's coming from the entry exit front door. It's 2105.
1: That's no problem.

0: at 1401 East Cholla Street. Residential at number 26 West Culver Street, apartment 2. Front door kicked in. Possible suspect. Info from complainant just got home. Complainant's dogs are also missing. You've lane me for contact at 2105. Anyone to back up?
1: 735, John.
0: 22.

0: Tom's ex-boyfriend, Hispanic male, 50 to 60, heavy, all black clothes. Previously seen him with a knife, is in verbal with complainant. It's not going to be a gate code. There's ongoing issues with him refusing to leave.
1: Frank, what time did this call come out?
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1: Thank you.
0: Sounds gonna be an Augustine, Hispanic male, 51 years old, black shirt, shorts, down on weapons. It's 2107 a unit full. 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
1: For 23 Frank.
0: I'm sorry, thank you.
1: Four, please. Keep it all on.
2: It's over.

0: 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Give me a 503 for any broadcast. And then you're going to be setting off fireworks in the area. 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Okay. Have a 13-minute copy of message at the domestic 1920 East Indian School, apartment 2058. You guys copy info 2109. 214 years is a domestic as well, 2321 East Royal. 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
1: Emergency track of the flight, 6735 East Greenway, Parkway, 633 B. Emergency traffic is flight 6735 East Greenway Parkway 633B.
2: 633.
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0: They are subjects being transported by Rescue 918 to St. Joe's for precautionary.
1: Supervisor to copy.
2: Hi, three George. I'm sorry to copy a little
1: bit. 950 Ocean subject being transported to St. Joe's by Rescue 918 precautionary.
2: All right, copy.
0: G-Shield on that, providing my call.
3: Sorry, is it coming? Oh, sorry, 22 that. Are they, it's St. Joe's instead.
4: Mel, then at Black Clothes, Burn and Weapons, talking like still have to know for the complainant. He keeps coming and going when we see it for contact at 2160.
1: Nine 31 Henry traffic.
4: Texas is shots fired, 23rd Avenue on Campbell, 613 beat.
1: 45 West Thunderbird at the McDonald's. Fell inside the lobby, 390 and verbal with complainer, refusing to leave. Black male, red long sleeve shirt, khaki pants with tag, no visible weapons. Grab tablets of the manager for contact, 117, 932 George, copy attached.
4: I'm 16, Paul.
0: Sorry, over there, I'll monitor that too.

0: Holding 5 priority 2 calls and 3 priority trace.
1: Right. Reference our call. Okay, building 14 is going to be at the back of the complex.
0: It's going to be the back of the complex. What's going on, Frank?
2: 3 2 4 3
0: 10 4.

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0: And you're trespassing at 1840 South 19th Ave at the Whataburger. For a black male, medium build, 5'7", 20, tan shirt, maroon pants. Going to be by the stop sign in the parking lot, no known weapons. He's harassing customers for food. You have Vanessa, the manager, for contact. It's 2120.
1: Sounds good. Again, we're on 22.

0: 7-7-2-8, I'll take the 647.
1: Area 2701 North 16th Street, two transients with a shopping cart and a sleeping pad. No further description, but they're sitting in the parking lot in the laundry room, known for contact 2121 needed to follow. Anyone to follow up with the 647 2701 North 16th Street? Three, four, Frank for traffic.
2: Thank you.
1: Okay, thank you.
3: It's going to be for someone who's previously trespassed. It's going to be Isabella Sandoval, white female, 28 years old, 5'5", 182 pounds. Going to be wearing a black Guns N' Roses shirt and gray shorts, found on weapons. Steve Joseph, the employee for contact, it's 2122. Any units follow? Air units follow 434 Franks are trespassing at 2708 West Buckeye Road. I copy the response, I'll keep trying.
4: King for the call, my name.
5: 622 King is going to be a domestic at 1401 East Shore Street. Kind of in a verbal with his mom, Elena, and father, George, in a disagreement on the weapons. They do not want to let him use their vehicle, refusing to answer questions. And said he was going to get off the phone. It's going to be business for contact, 2123-012.
4: 6914.
6: Hey, good man. It's Cole out here. I'm not down for you to call. It's just downstairs. Tenants upstairs. I'm sure it was just tenants. Casually living downstairs. But it's not for it.
4: Okay, thank you.
7: Yeah, Brandon's doing 5-way out here on 91st Avenue. We're getting open north and southbound traffic.
4: North and southbound traffic.
2: All right, 22 Tom, 4144.
8: 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MIB.
3: 431 Frank, the audible is going to be at 3906 East Broadway Road. The imported auto parts going to be unit 101. It's going to be coming from the reception. No further information, it's 2124 on units follow.
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0: information for you to hear 2140 West Thunderbird. It's a 415 George broadcast. 5 ago, complete with heard shots fired. It was 30 ago, but then it was 5. There's no other accident scene. It's 2126. Okay,
1: 25 West Mariposa Street. It's a firework broadcast. 89 fireworks are being set off by neighbors somewhere in the area. Info only 2126.

0: turn is clear.
1: 1026.
0: Two. I'm a trespasser at 2861 North 50th Avenue.
2: My arrestee is going to be transported by Rescue 11 County for cautionary. Is there a two-man unit that can come and grab my vehicle and follow?
0: There is a two-man unit available for 2115 East Buckeye to follow Rescue 11 to the county.
3: That was my three, Henry. We just need a unit, a two-man unit to get us that county to grab a team to get a car. They don't have to ride with us, okay?
0: There are a two-man unit available for county then.

Area 7101, West Camelback, is another firework broadcast. Complaint is getting aerial fireworks in the sky just south of 71st and Camelback. It's only 2128. Zephyr, thank you. I meet 623 Paul at 4730 North 19th Avenue. I need to lock off because I can meet 623 Paul at 4730 North 19th Avenue. Paul, check.

0: reports to traffic as a residential 3850 East UG Avenue, 632 Beats. When there's units to go, it's going to be on Charlie 6, 2129. Whatever comes from Royce Fence Residential, 3850 East UG Avenue, 3rd Town, North, 632 Beats. Back and forth talking to himself, may want him to pass contact with Brittany, 2129 at the fall.
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0: 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Everybody else for this residential, 3850 East UG Avenue, 13600 North, 632
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1: Five, two, four, six.
0: Go ahead.
1: I-10 westbound, approaching 67th Ave with Arizona Young Sean Adam for Charlie 1. Push out of the ticket, please.
0: 10-4, you on the main line?
1: 10-4, I'll let you know if I exit or not.
0: Copy, thank you. 131, where units fall?
2: 3300.
0: I got no response citywide for that lockout kit. Second ring is I-10.
1: Red and color Jeep SUV. I'm going to turn my lights off and back off, but they're in the HOV lane westbound. I-10 Frank is established.
0: Second ring is I-10. We're at I-10 and 67th Avenue. And contact 523, which direction are you going?
1: Yeah, and they're still westbound. I'm continuing west because I live on the west side. Other than that, I am not following them.
3: Air 4, copy. What's the vehicle description, guys?
1: Of your red and color Jeep SUV. And it looks like they might be taking an exit. I don't know what that is up there. 83rd Ave?
0: Monitor. Copy. Back to the
1: GTA. If anybody is at 83rd, I couldn't know if it exited there or not. But yeah, they might have exited there and could have continued westbound. Five two three. Just for info, it's a criminal speed.
3: Airport, just confirm. Did you get a chance to light it up, or you were unable to catch up?
1: Yes, sir. 510 Frank is established.
3: Rita, do we have a 1028 on that plate?
0: Came back to a make a leak promise out of 9026 South 1st Street here in Phoenix.
4: I'm going back up 733 Lincoln on this trespassing at 305 North 16th Street in Goodwill.
5: 735 John.
0: Copy.
6: Mary, call to either domestic at 802 East Fiesta Drive, 9000 South. It's going to be Unit 1. Clients in verbal with girlfriend, Hispanic female, 5'3", shirt, black shorts, 3390. 3390 is flow, and maybe he has lots of guns and rifles in the house. Here's Jose for contact. It's 2134.
0: Let me see.
5: Yeah, 10-4.
1: Okay, yeah, it sounds like the driver did. Curly hair, brown hair.
0: I'm 34 May, you can start up.
4: Copy, thank you.

0: 25 East Jesse Owens Parkway, 7000 South. It's going to be unit 229. I copy, you've read it. It's 2134. Is there units follow? There units follow, 424 King to 415 Everett at 225 East Jesse Owens Parkway.
1: Four,
0: 10-4, thank you.
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3: 7 Victor call. 2841 West Denver Road. Would be red Tesla, no play, black nothing next to it. I've got a couple other games open that I'll attach.
4: 10-4, can you tell me in that location?
3: 2841 West Thunderbird Road.
4: Sounds
3: right. Send right now. That's a call.
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7: In 37 West Flynn Lane, 611 Beep. And James Scott's going to be on Charlie 6, it's 2136.
8: Hey, it's a breakaway. I come from a ways for this fight. 1537 West Flynn Lane, 6000 North 611 Beep. Any units of breakaway come from ways for this fight, 1537 West Flynn Lane, 6000 North, 611 Beep.

0: you want to follow Jeffrey up?
1: Yeah, you can quote me on that.
0: So for anybody else for this fight, 1537 West Fen Lane, 611 East. Anybody breakaways, comfortable ways, for this fight, 1537 West Fen Lane, 611 East.
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0: Charlie 256. Charlie 256, are you still over here?
1: So is there any license plate hits for that car anywhere else out here on the west side that we know of?
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3: 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Clinic is 1 hour ago. Patient Casey, date of birth 1983, white male, 5'5", 176 pounds, no weapons, ended up leaving the hospital with chest tube, was handcuffed from a dropped case. You have Rachel, Secretary of Children's Contact, 2140, you install.
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3: Minus 33 Mary for traffic. Check welfare 27th Avenue in Union Hills, west side of the street in Westbound Lane. White male shirtless, thin, possibly on 237 David on the sidewalk, partially in and out of the road. I have no one for contact, 2140.
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0: I don't have anything recent on the website. The most recent Dan was earlier today, south on 35th Avenue.
1: Careful, I copy that. Thanks for checking. It'll be number 3 for us.
2: Hey, thank you, our unit, the 800 unit. 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
3: 10-4-8,
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3: 10-4-8,
4: this is me.
3: Sure. Reference this 240 that's being worked on Charlie 8 at 6420 West Van Buren Street. If there's any 800 unit with a drone that can switch over, it would be appreciated. This is 2142. Friends of 240 on 6420 West Van Buren Street. Does anyone have a drone? To the assault at 6420 West Van Buren Street.

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3: 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I'm calling for anyone with a drone who assisted 6420 West Van Buren Street.
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2: Okay, thank you.
0: I'm calling for 650 George, if you're still here. Sounds like you have traffic.
3: Thirty-seventh Avenue, Thomas William Tom Adam, 9 Charles, 9 Adam.
0: In the lobby, walked out, unknown direction of travel. Gonna be a white male, 30s, tall, thin build, black shirt with a red car on the back, khaki pants, black hat, no known weapons. Crime desires prosecution. You have Lucy, the employee, for contact at 2146.
4: Lander for Lincoln.
1: 10-4 Charlie 9.
2: 9-33 George. Is that near where our stop is?
1: Yeah. That's right near you guys.
2: The 28th in Thunderbird, is that correct?
1: Yeah, 10-4 28-45 West Thunderbird by McDonald's.
2: Copy.
0: It's in the area of Highland Essential, just south on the east side of the 500 broadcast. Tree not completely in the road, but branches are scratching the side of vehicles. Hard to see in the dark. Advised trees. Information only at 2147. 7-year clear.

0: yeah, 933 George. It was the white male that we saw earlier. Looks like he's up and running away. He's going towards the access road. Do we have any reason to contact him?
1: I'll double check.
0: Copy. Yeah, he seems to be just fine. I guess the caller is out with us right now.
1: 10-4.
0: So, but it looks like he's going to the condemned building that's just south of Thunderbird on the access road. So, this is right now, he seems just fine, so I'm pretty sure you can clear that traffic.
1: 10-4.

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0: 10-4.

7 3 7 3 7 3 7 3 7 3 7 3 7 3 7 3 7 3 7 3 7 3 7 3 7 3 7 3 7 3 7 3 7 3 7 3 7 3 7 3 7 3 7 3 7 3 7 3 7 3 7 3 7 3 7 3 7 3 7 3 7 3 7 3 7 3 7 3 7 3 7 3 7 3 7 3 7 3 7 3 7 3 7 3 7 3 7 3 7 3 7 3 7 3 7 3 7 3 7 3 7 3 7 3 7 3 7 3 7 3 7 3 7 3 7 3 7 3 7 3 7 3 7 3 7 3 7 3 7 3 7 3 7 3 7 3 7 3 7 3 7 3 7 3 7 3 7 3 7 3 7 3 7 3 7 3 7 3 7 3 7 3 7 3 7 3 7 3 7 3 7 3 7 3 7 3 7 3 7 3 7 3 7 3 7 3 7 3 7

0: 33 Mary to check welfare at 7435 West Lower Buckeye Road. Guido's Away Restaurant, which is unit 110. He walked in talking about being kicked out of his house and his dirt taking his money. Also about his senior home and getting back to Mexico. He's possibly lost. Hispanic male, 70 years old, 5'6", 120 pounds, white shirt, white pants, no weapon. No ID in his wallet. Complaint advised business is closed. We'll keep subject inside while they are cleaning up. Kirk for contact at 2150.
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0: Any response to 23 John is following fight from Governor Union Hills to 23B. And that's a follow to 23 John on this following fight, 7th Avenue in Union Hills to 23.
1: Can you please send the chip for a copy info?
0: Welfare 8181 West Roosevelt, the Amazon warehouse in the back. Plymouth employee Elizabeth, born in 2002, 21 female, 5'4", medium build, yellow shirt, yellow, blue vest. Black shirt, black pants, no weapons. She's a danger to herself. Cuffed by letters and considered taking a bottle of whiskey and take medication. Wants her to be taking UPC. Complainant will watch her until 23. Security guard can assist in access. Akira for contact at 21, 2152. Second hand follow.
2: Ten four.
0: Okay, 32 John, if you want to stand by, we're going to back up.
1: Hey, 34 Mary, we can follow.
0: 34, thank you.
3: Yes, ma'am. Show me that 647. I read it. I'm looking in the floor of a man walking around in a flat complex with a bunch of people walking.

0: Jennifer.
1: Bernie,
0: 647 Victor, 6332 North 12th Street. You copy info at 2153.
2: Maybe the 647. 10-4, your call is going to be the 647 at 4415 South 28th Street. It's going to be unit 126. Clinton seeing a black male, 20s, unknown clothing. 390, outsider window playing loud music. Neighbor asking to turn it down and subject refused and said that he doesn't care and he has a firearm. No firearm seen. He's Dominique for 21 contact, it's 2154.
3: Jeremiah, been 2007, black female, 5'6", 200 pounds, brown eyes, black hair. So have you been turned down to carry a knife? Still need contact at 2154. Can I get a unit to follow?
4: Hey, Lindsay.
3: Thank you.

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1: 10-4, thank you. Are there more units to go to 7th Street and the baseline?
0: Or 200.
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2: I-10 West approaching 32nd Street with Texas, William, Bravo, John, 7836.

0: Anyone able to go to 3335 West Fillmore?
1: We're still on the call. We just had a message to 911 saying that we can't sell the vehicle because it's on private property. It's stolen.
2: Five 13 King, the trespasser is going to be at 1111 East Van Buren Street in the alley just south of the entrance. Be a white male, 20, 6 foot, dark shirt, tan shorts, short brown hair with navy blue shoes, white socks, and a beard. He's going to be carrying a plastic bag with no known weapon. It's also going to be a white female, 20s, 5'5", dark shirt, shorts, dark shoes, dark hair with a tan strap bag. He's going to be hanging out in a parking lot. It's 2157 in the unit follow.
3: Mary.
2: 515 Mary. Tom, 523, are you still over here?
4: 24.
2: Nobody on the 510 Frank call anymore? Do you want me to just put a call on the stack for a 400 unit to pull out there?
4: 10-4, I mean, there's no priority to it. I just did a little bit of follow-up, and I got the alleged driver, and her address where she takes the vehicle to. So, if you can't find anybody, that's fine.

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1: Fort Leavenworth. Can you send us a 647 on Southern and send us a message, please?
2: Fort Leavenworth, it's going to be the 647 at 19th Avenue Southern. For a black male, Ms. Biddy's fisherman hat, white tank top, brown shorts, was holding a blue hat and waving a blue vat and waving it in the air. Last seen walking southbound on 19th Avenue, yelling at cars, no further information or description. Going for contact, it's 2200.

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1: Ford to Lincoln, send the 418 Tom live beat, and then can you relate that 487 at the same 20 to the caller you put me on, please?
2: 10-4. The call's going to be the trespassing at 2708 West Buckeye Road. It's going to be at the Circle K. For an individual who was 418 home yesterday and currently outside business, Vivian Isabel Sandoval, white female, 28 years old, 5'5", 182 pounds. Going to be wearing a black Guns N' Roses shirt and gray shorts, known as weapons. And Joseph, the employee for contact, is 2207 this call.
3: Where's the
2: officer? 10-4, thank you.

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0: 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Driving a black Acura sedan. 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Can I get units below?
2: 11 Lincoln.
0: 10-4, thank you. At 2546 West Avalon Drive, it's going to be their neighbor's house. I have to go complain it saw open doors near carport, no one's seen. 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
3: SA at 921 East Garfield Street, 900 North. Complaints neighborhood above 20. Here's a verbal back and forth between a 101. And here's someone saying help, then they get back into a verbal. She near a male and a 101, possibly in the backyard. It's 2206 in the Infala.
4: That's all, Mary.
3: Capital Mary, copy, thank you.
0: Oh, it's 2206, is there a unit fall?
4: How many forward out of mine?
0: 267th Street in Harmon.
1: Can I do, can you give me a second to close out my call and all attach?
0: Never. From the west side of Arco, Hispanic males on their clothing with a bike. The other one has a no shirt, dark pants, and left as I mentioned earlier. Male security for contact at 2207. Copy. 2647 at 4139 North 17th Street. Senego, medical and board covering plane's broken window. We bring him front of him and told him to leave. Subject still hanging out in the parking lot looking in vehicles. Indian male, long hair, black t-shirt, black shorts, and our weapons. Copy 735 John will back you up. It's 2207. Call 120 West Baseline Road.

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1: West 24th Drive in Glendale. Arizona license plate, Charlie King William 1469.
3: Paradise Village Parkway, west of the target. There's a parked black west west SUV facing towards practice on the license plate. The door keeps opening and the horn is honking nonstop. 2209, so you can call. 34, I'm falling through. You can go to Nick. Okay, she's already copy. You're being verbal, not falling to club rules. And the black male glasses are in the sub-heavy. Everyone is a black male, 16 years old. Activity, none on weapons. Complainant is a member. Said he has a membership. 5 school 5 in Serena, manager for contact at 22 Stanley.
0: 27 at 5833 North 7th Street, at Sun's Isle. This is a second-handed vote complainant was told there were two males at the gate to the bike store and thought they were trying to break in, but had no further information and they did not provide descriptions. 22 0 10-4.
3: And 1124 West Raymond Street. Complaint of Weasley listed 28 is 917. Sees a cross door open with a black Nissan. License plate, Young Adam, 8 Charlie 2. Parked in it. Person seen, cross door lights are on, but the house lights are off. So the side yard is also open, ongoing issue. So this is telephone contact at 2210. Good night, Dean. Follow.
5: 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Fire 17 information, 2210.
3: 124 West Raymond Street.
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7: Door is too dark for description, it's 2211. 421 Lincoln, a copy of following.

0: ready for 25 South. I mean, for stopping it. Tony goes and planning. She's a dark gray truck, four-door tinted windows, and then license plate. He's driving around the park, the lights off, and turns them on. He's still parked by the swings and restrooms. Don't work on this at 22:12.
1: Good. You pushed a call for an accident. Leave me on it, please. Enforce.
2: 510 flanks from Tom, 523. That's 22:12.
0: Hispanic male 30s and a white Jeep Cherokee and a verbal with a Hispanic female 30s, red Isuzu Rodeo, criminal weapons complainant Rodrigo 101 told the complainant. Male is her boyfriend, no further information, no further description, no further contact at 22:13.
1: Thanks, 32 Georgia traffic. You send us that thing on
3: 34. Car passer 15,602 North 5th Avenue to Filiberto. Prince sees a black male, tall, medium build with a turban, black shirt, black pants, no weapons, possibly CRT issues. Probably 237 David just stands and stares, ongoing issue with the same person, wants to manifest. If Adriana, the employee for contact, 2213, 931 Henry, copy you attached.
0: Our unit will come. When Pete is there, you have a risk for contact at 22:13 hours. Anyone to follow? Copy. Hey, copy. Is there 3660 Mary? Where are you?
4: We have 20th Street in Campbellwood.
0: Is there another unit for 20th Street in Campbellwood?
4: He's falling into the in and out at 1949. What's Campbellwood?
5: That's not true from Edward. You just have...

0: Chippewa Ferret, 4410 North Longview Avenue, apartment number 2. I think it was complex when they hung up. We're still not set up on callback. Units from Bonnet Street, 2214, the 7th Group Travel Back U.S.
1: 10-4, was that just east of 17th Street?
2: 10-4.
3: Please, the car wash kind of the in and out, moving southbound. Please, the driver's walk back up.
0: Between the car wash facing southbound, driver's walk back first.

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0: at about 27th Street and Baseline Road. A black Chevy Tahoe, an unreadable tic tac.
1: I'm looking at an LPR hit of a parked for you, Victor.
2: Not occupied?
1: I'm 17 to location right now. It was an LPR hit from a commercial vehicle. So if I can have another unit, just be 17. I'll wait and then see if it's empty.
2: I have another unit, 2220 West Assembly.
0: I'll start up.
2: I was expecting, John, I copy you on the 415 plane, 4750 North Central Avenue, apartment number 10, Diaz and David. Friend is happy in the verbal with ex-boyfriend, who will return complainant's belongings, confirm that the subject had no contact order versus complainant. I have given some sort of 1031 by the court, but it wasn't an order of protection. And subject might be Devin, born in 1991, per 21 history. Could be a 2013 unit column.
3: 1300. Thank you. 10-4, thank you.
2: That plate for me, so I can run it as well.
1: So, Frank, it should be Nora Edward Adam for George Zero. It was taken from this address, and so I think it actually might be the owner forgot where he parked it.

0: Just passing at 2861 North 52nd Avenue at the shopping center. Black female, 50 to 60 years old, 160 pounds, red clothing, unknown weapons, and white male 30s. I have 150 pounds, white shirt, blue jeans. None on weapons are next to the ice and water machine, refusing to leave. Limit was some trespass. Come through an armed security guard or contact at 2220.
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0: I copy at 2221.
2: Can you push this through the citation for me?
3: Block the southbound and 792
1: out. Send me call 901-22 Lincoln will attach in a minute.
0: 3279.
1: Let me call 901 and 22 link and we'll attach.
4: Okay, where at and what's our wedding reason?

0: St. Joseph. I'm not in juries. All other parties are waiting on scene at the moment.
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1: That's the 47 Bravo out 5114 West McDowell Road. Reference to a previous incident, the same male came back and took two TikToks with Pepsi, then went across the street in the Domino Pizza Plaza. Same description, Hispanic male, 30 to 31 years old, 5'3", with unknown clothing, unknown weapons. Create your contact at 2222.

0: information for units in the area of 5239 North 75th Avenue. 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Information only is 20.
1: Uh, 20, please.

33 Mary Catholic. Trespasser 18405 North 27th Avenue at the Motel 6. To remove subject sitting in the black Infiniti on the license plate at the back of the 300 building. Rico, standing now 26 foot and built on a clothing, has been known to carry guns in the past. Cast the employee's contract 2224.

0: 5, 14 is intimidating enough.
1: Okay.
2: Lincoln,
0: can you tell 9? Can you send me to hang up on Van Buren, please?
2: 10-4, it's going to be at 2081 West Van Buren Street, present 911 Henry. It's going to be an open line. No one available to take call on call back. It's 2225, any units follow? Yeah.
3: On North Side of Street, I need a female 20s average black crop shirt, short to put back, ask claim for a ride and seem confused. Seem that she lived in Phoenix, claims concern of not her own weapons. Ryan was 21 contact, 2225. Okay, anyone follow?
0: 211 down to follow.
3: Thank you.
4: Copy. Your numbers are 970-675.
5: Oh. Heard one shot from inside the complex, nothing else either heard. Information only at 2225, 9, you're clear.
2: 41 West Van Buren Street.
0: Over here, yeah, 10-4.
2: 10-4, there's a 911 Henry call at your 20. It's going to be an open line, and it says no one available to take call and call back. Out there?
0: Good, I'll go contact the main place, see if anything's going up.
2: 10-4, thank you.

0: listen to him. Can you just send him a text?
1: Okay.
2: 413 Johnson, 239, please.
1: 413 Johnson. John, that 239 is going to be at 2050 West Southern Ave, in the unit 3016. For black male, average build, 6'3", white shirt, multicolored pants, and armor weapons. Moving back on the property in the parking lot. Wayne said that PD was out for physical with me about 5 ago. You have Schaefer contact, it's 2227 in the unit's fall.
0: We're probably going to attach in a second.
1: 10-4, thank you.

0: 434 Lincoln, the call. Go ahead.
1: No way. Henry King Adam, 651. We're right in front of 808 East Dobbins Road.
0: Just confirming that was 808 East Dobbins Road. Ten four, thank you.
2: Clean check welfare, 747 East Lola Drive. Seven 36, Ron, copy your message. It says 961 Henry at 1660 North Avenue, apartment 3396. Copy that, you copy info. It's 22:29 hours.
3: Okay, the door.
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0: I'm South 50th Street at the salon. It's going to be unit 150. It's going to be activated from the front door. It's 2230. Any units follow? Okay. 403 Lincoln, copy, thank you.

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1: So 3839 North 35th Avenue. Came in from the front door, 2231, unit 12. You know, 802 Lincoln on this audible, 3839 North 35th Avenue.

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1: Domestic 5813 West Warner. Past 2 to 3 hours, complaining of sonar mark 94, Spanish panel, average build, average height, black shirt, none of weapons, and verbal with the complainant, and he's possibly 390. 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
4: 23 Mary, subject call.
3: 423 Mary, go ahead. 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That was one on the bike.
4: 10-4, that was 13th way. 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
1: Hey, 834 Mary, cop chef, 3508 West Baseline Road at the Circle K. Subject walked out with 3 giant teddy bears and no weapons. It's 2233.
2: Can you send me that path on Van Buren on 23?
4: 10-4, thank you. I copy 23 at First Avenue, Van Buren, that's 2234. Domestic 8220 South Central, 424
3: 8. Porch is
4: working. Porch is working, Rebecca. We're on Charlie 4, 2234.
2: Porch is working.
4: 421 Lincoln, Supervisor Monitor.
1: Good morning.
4: 10-4, thank you.

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2: Copy. Porter, King John, are you trying to clear?
3: Yeah, one more, Circle K, 19th.
2: Can we get more units to 2050 West Southern Ave?
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2: Copy, Circle K, 19th and Southern.
5: What do you have?
2: It sounds like you might be in the physical with someone.
3: 413 John.
2: 413 John?
3: Yeah, I'm good. Well, I'm going to be out in that subject on my call. I'm going to be a 51 parole violation. You tried running?
2: I copy. You tried running. And your code 4 at 3.
6: 17 at 2237. Units call.
0: 933 George.
3: Yeah, we're going to be out with them.
2: I copy, you're going to be out with them. Are there any injuries to officers?
6: Holding at Chef Welfare, 1360 North 43rd Avenue.
5: What's that?
3: 414 India, there's no injuries to officers. You could probably roll fire precautionary for the suspect.
2: I copy, roll fire, no injuries to officers.
0: Seven, 12, King. Can you send me the 239, please?
7: Copy. 239 at 1941 Square and Avenue, the Joy House, 3700 North Block. Resident Hope, 1479, white female, 5'11", 290 pounds, black dress, no weapons, but set over being told to shower and threatened a 240 staff member if PD did not show up. Deborah for contact, 2239. Is there anyone to follow? Copy, 742, drop back up. Copy, thank you.
6: I heard from the mother of Kathy, 4 years old, since 1930. She's showing at this 20, be over 21, it's not ringing anymore, so we want to attach to the call. Her fans 23, nothing like this has happened before. Our complainant is 23, waiting for PD in his vehicle, 2239.
8: Bailey McCain, can I have your numbers, please?
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8: Thank you.
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9: All right, please go 4.
2: I copy, 22 fire, I just saw the previous cut on his head. 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
0: 4-1 John, I copy, thank you.
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0: 11 Mary, you're calling from 961 at 5700 South 19th Ave at Basis. The crit at 19th Ave and 7, a 2005 Chevy Cavalier versus a pickup, X-ray 7, Adam 866. Find out their babies in the car, better code 4. You have Alicia for contact, it's 2241.
1: Campbell Avenue. We're hearing verbal at neighbor's apartment across from apartment 1050. 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So are you to follow?
2: Three for me.
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3: Dispatch, you are extremely 10-1.
1: A negative bushel status suspension on a 2022 Chevy Malibu to a 20 on 33rd Avenue in Phoenix. 6 fires actually tomorrow, 7:15 to 26.
4: On your head.
1: Smart brain, jump code 4. 10-4, thank you. 44, is there a unit to follow? 1-2, let me just follow the attach. Copy. 19:33, Mary.

0: For the past hour, the complaint can hear a verbal in the parking lot involving three neighbors, black female, a black male in his 40s with no shirt, armed and weapons, possibly related to an earlier incident. And nothing further, 2245.
1: 933, Mary, is this related to 932 John's call?
0: Oh, you know what? It probably is. I can cancel it and relate it.
2: Not even send an access.
3: 624 John, it's going to be a 911 Henry, 9250 North 3rd Street. 2245,
4: 3012. I can put 912 Mary on there as well.
0: Okay.
5: It's going to be a silver Ford Mustang with black racing stripes. Down the side, license plate Adam, 1 Lincoln 7. It's going to be heading eastbound with a white female and a Hispanic female. Early 20s, pink sleeveless top, black cartoon pajama bottoms, dark shoulder-length hair, none of the weapons. Sitting out the passenger window. Plane also smoked 237 Mary from the vehicle. Information only, it's 2246.
0: Copy. So 261 at 12th Street, Indian School Road, 30 ago, compliance X, boyfriend, 261 per. I hung up and voicemail and call back. It's 2246 and copy 735 John will follow.

0: wanted to read John Collier message to Audible, 702 East Bell Road, Unit 107, coming from the sick patient, doors 2247, 30 minutes fall.
1: 24 pounds.
0: Thank you.
2: 22 John, I need them to take the 961 Henry first, please.
0: 23 John, you copy.
2: Okay.
0: 1423 North 19th Avenue near apartment 20 on the north side of the property, plus 390 David or 237 David Easy 101 driving a gray east on Versa. Tried pulling into the parking space and ran into the covered parking, causing it to fall onto her vehicle and another vehicle. Tried got out and stumbled away. She's a black female in a gray t-shirt and dark jeans. Another duplicate call, seeing a black female driving that vehicle, Pier 390. The Queens parked 1999 white Toyota 4Runner and 2021 black Toyota 4Runner the north face of the complex. Hey, Abraham, contact at 2249. I copy up 2 units to follow.
2: Mary, what would you have that unit?
1: That's not about to make me up.
3: We're at 31st Avenue in Thomas, it looks like now. We're having like a little mini bike take off on us. It's a white male wearing a blue sweater and shorts. Are you going to Lincoln? Sure. 10-4. Any other you go to Lincoln?
4: A little conflict on 3130 West Thomas Road. Kind of just driving in this little prior property area.
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1: Copy, units parallel on both sides of the area. Sorry.
2: Northbound on 30th Avenue from Catalina.
1: Okay. Holding an Arbol 2400 West Union Hill.
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2: I'm calling for X-ray 242 Charlie. Correction, X-ray 424 Charlie. Any update, 25 Mary?
3: George, can you run a California ID for me and attach to the call?
4: Cooper gun.
3: First name is going to be Walter, last name is Walker, date of birth is 1/15/93, California ID number is Frank 33, 42398.

0: You guys still have air units?
1: We're called for, thank you.
0: I'm in custody, 19,000 Montebello, 2063. Thank you. Any injuries, officer or suspect?
1: We're called for, we got a disease.

checkpoint to King. It's going to be a flight to 1427 East Dunlap Avenue, Unit 107. Wanago 3 unknown miles known to have handguns standing in complainant's back gate being verbal. Michael for contact, 2054 Zarian 12.

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0: 10-4. 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
0: 10-4.
3: 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I'm parked fairly close on the summer fireworks, probably trying to go.
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2: Pursuit traffic is 239-22032 North 30th Lane, Main 34B. Anyone for this 239-22032 North 30 Lane, 934B?
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0: I'm going to be at Audible at 9436 North 42nd Street. At 2269, is there again 12?
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0: Victor, look, tow to freeway, Clay Street, just south on the east side of the street and driveway. Copy that, you copy info, it's 2300 hours. 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

0: 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Six, there's two Lincoln for traffic.
1: 632 Lincoln.
0: He's got a checkover, 4030 East Greenway Road at the bar house. It's a white male, 30 to 40 years old, medium, 5'5", dark gray shirt, beige tacky shorts, black socks, no shoes, possibly autistic, is sitting on the ground outside. Man thinks he is a 601 from a group home nearby, has happened before. It's going to be Melissa, the employee for contact, 2301 is variant 12.
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0: Frederick for contact at 2302 hours. Is there a unit to follow? I'm going to follow on this 900 at 1307 North 14th Street.
2: 735 John.
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0: I'm transporting, I'm sorry.
1: I mean, yeah, I'm at 29th Street in Van Buren.
0: 24.
2: Can you send me a 239?
0: Okay, 5649 West Wood Street. Complained his stepson and verbal with his girlfriend, refused to give name. They said it had been resolved, but they were advised that officers would still be outside contact. I called back at 5226 saying stepson and girlfriend had left. Bruce for contact 2384.
3: I want you to try to make contact with them.
0: Yeah, simple.
1: Okay. So, I need to put me on that call too. I'll be 23 at Barrows.
0: 10-4.
3: Five fifteen, Mary. Is there a 1060 with me to set us? Yes.
0: If I'm calling for any 1060, they can meet 515 Mary at SCS. If you're like, you're right,
3: 515
0: Mary, do you copy?
3: Copy, thank you.
0: University traffic is a 459 Tom, 3235 West Southern Avenue, 834 B. Copy, it's 2305.
3: Charlie.
0: 832, John, and your backup, Charlie 8, 400 to clear. 832, I got you. 833, John, water. 10-4. I just have a the height call, 17,216 North 33rd Avenue, 933B. Anyone for this fight call?
3: Right.
0: Sounds good. If you may, any other units, I'm sure I'd like 9 at 2305 for 50's clear.
1: And then if you're on the monitor.
2: So far.
0: So far.
2: Park Ranger 7181.
4: Sure, I was trying to see if there's a unit available outside the 540 to the Tom. It's going to be, it's going to be West Tulsa Park, 6539 North 43rd Avenue.
2: Is there a unit available to identify the 480 Tom, 6549 North 43rd Avenue and 914B?
5: 914,
2: Kate. 714, thank you. Is there a unit to follow?
3: 912, Kate.
2: 10-4, thank you.
6: Yeah, the two, John. What was the originated unit? Who was that?
2: Park Ranger 7181.
4: Go ahead.
2: The team was asking for the originating unit on your 418 zone call. The sergeant was just asking who was asking for your call.
0: I'm calling for portable 8659.
3: 8659.
0: Just want to make sure you're still at the hospital. I'm just trying to make sure your status is correct.
3: 17 to 300.
0: 10-4, thank you.

0: Parker Anderson, I'm going to be responding to his supervisor. Subject's going to be on the north side of the park. He's a bald male, wearing shorts, white.
1: Copy, north side of the park, bald white male, in shorts.

0: 6, told me we'll take the 647.
1: 6-1-9, it's a 647 at 5033 North 7th Street at the stop cycle. Taking an info complaint, I was told that there were 2 males at the gate to the bike store and thought they were trying to break in, but had no further information and didn't provide description. No contact at 2309.
0: Zero
2: 36 23. I caught 1 or 2 miles. It's 2309.
1: 36 juveniles, 15 to 20 years old, near the grocery area. They were in a large group, verbal back and forth. Okay, I thought it was going to get physical. They did not stick around for long, did they, though? No visible weapons, known for contact 2309. Is there a unit to follow? I copy your advice. Go ahead.
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1: Can you 10-9 that street? 28 in Indian. You're a flight that's like a friend. 5 Victor Adam, 3 Edward 3. I'll get another unit over here to maybe try to set up a parking lot.
0: Copy, another unit to 28th Street in Scora.
2: 28th Street in Indian School.
1: Beautiful, just got it. Just that maybe another officer to help me get into the parking lot.
2: Go ahead and
0: open
2: that call.
0: Copy.

0: In fact, what was going on around for 283 in Indian School? Did you say it was just a strand of motorists, or what did you have over there?
1: Just a strand of motorists on code 4, thank you.
0: Okay, you're welcome.

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1: Where are you guys looking for?
0: Emergency traffic is a 459 Frank 21050 North Cape Creek Road 212B.
1: 212 Lincoln.
0: Can I copy to command Charlie Nick 2-2314?
1: 213 Lincoln.
0: Over.
1: 21 John Amar.
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725 King, copy your message to the 415 Edward at 5104 East Van Buren Street, the apartment 2040. Loud TV noise coming from the apartment next door in unit 2039. You've no one from contact. It's 2316. Is there a unit to follow?

0: 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Emergency traffic is a shot fire 3007 West Laredo Lane, 214B.
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1: 214 John.
0: Copy Charlie 2. There's a garage in one of the shots fired on Charlie 2.
1: 23 King.
0: 10-4, thank you.
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0: Meyer, we'll take the 647, Victor.
1: 4339, the 647 Victor is going to be at 45th Place and Fremont Street, 7000 South. It's going to be for a white van running with lights on, has been sitting there for the last 2 hours. No one's going to be in or around the vehicle since it arrived. No one for contact, it's 2320.
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0: 650 Marion copy message for that 415 Paul at 5145 North 7th Street at the pool by 7th Street. Six subjects at the pool just west of complex, possibly 390 talking loudly, no contact at 2020.
1: At 240 next 59 North 27th Avenue, JC Alger Valley. Clinton is 7 years old, went to the hospital. He said security details stood up and pushed him down when he made an attempt. Does not know his room number or any other information. Give Robert for contact. 2324.
2: E3, Hispanic male, 5'8, heavy build, blue shirt, blue pants, no weapons. Maybe trying to kick out the mother, lose. Chavez, born in 79, Hispanic female, 5'4", thin build, black shirt, black pants. This has happened previously. Give Caesar for contact at 2324, 411 Marriott, copy your following.

0: Anyone to back 721 John at this 900 Henry at 24th Street Dowell?
1: Gentlemen, can you just have me a 647?
0: Yes, it's 8130 with Indian School, the Agave on 83 apartments, building B Lake Bravo. Two Indians, 26 to 30 years old, on bikes, they have shopping carts, and they have friendly pit bull and German Shepherd. One's a Hispanic male, 5'9", brown and white shirt, brown shorts, and there's a white male, a 5'7", black shirt, cuisine. They're looking at windows of the apartment. I'll find it once it goes along. Someone from the 2325, is there a unit to follow?
2: 311 King.
0: Back for 231 King, top fight, 2534 Thunderbird, 221 beat.
1: 233 King.
0: Thunderbird, thank you, tell us
3: who. Anything you can put me on it?
0: So far.
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0: Copy.
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5: 10-4, thank you.

FY25, no siblings was added into the pool. There were 6 black male teenagers that got into the pool. They do not have access to go inside. Complainant knows they don't live there. They did not jump the gate, but said they used their backpack to press the button to get inside. Javier for contact 2328, is there a unit to follow? Related, it's going to be Anna, the employee, for contact 2328.

0: します。
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1: 10-4. Five-one-two, Mary.
0: 5-4, Mary.
1: I do have a CR van 17. Did you need an additional one?
0: It is 23.
1: 10-4.

0: obtain copy of your message to 415 Edward at 2902 East Fillmore Street at the pool. Complainant says unknown amount of stuff being loud. It's no one for contact at 2330 hours. There, you have to follow.
1: 7268.
0: Copy.
2: Nine, two, three, Mary Spatichek.
3: 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Can we call 4?
2: 10-4.

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1: Good.
0: I need the 961 Henry at 24th Street and I-10 Freeway just south. Plane's going to be a gray Honda SUV versus a beige car. Unknown plate, compass pulled to the west side of the street with hazards on near the parking lot. Steve Roselda for contact, and it's 2333.
2: Can you
1: send me the 415 plate?
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3: Name's DeAndre, the black male, 493, 511, 300 pounds, no shirt, black shorts, no weapons. Robin for contact, 2333.
0: 8239,
1: can you send
0: me a message, please? 10-4. Five Mary for traffic. Go ahead. And the 1817 East Desert Drive. 8600 South. It's going to be for a 77-year-old mom, Kathleen, born in 48. She's going to be a black female, 5'6", 110 pounds, unknown clothing. She's driving a black 2004 GMC Sierra. So it's going to be 700 Nora Mary Sam. Left 2 hours to go to the post office and has not returned and wasn't at the post office when complaint checked. Doesn't drive anymore and gets confused because she doesn't need to navigate. Here's Chantel for contact. It's 2334.
3: RC traffic is domestic, 749 East Maryland, 612B. Sorry, truck to reverse near vehicle. Possibly an F-150 was a plate 092 Henry Edward Bravo. Hit left, because Lansing's driveway is 390. Cassie for contact, 2335. First, a breakaway confirmation for this domestic, 749 East Maryland Avenue, 6LB.
4: 6400.
3: So for anyone else for this domestic, 749 East Maryland Avenue?
1: Lexi, 11 Lincoln.
3: 2-4.

0: 25 Mary, we'll take the next.
1: Tempo 3400 West Grand, apartment 154. 40 ago when the call came out, suspect named James, 71, is a white male, 5'65", 153 pounds. He's wearing a backpack, dark blue shirt, blue jeans with a rib on the right knee. His history is 37 days of abuse, and he left the hospital with the IV on. Chelsea for criminal contact, 2336. AC Lincoln.
2: Right.
1: I don't think it's down right now, but some people are saying it's running really slow. Do you want me to run something for you?
2: Oh, it finally just popped up. It's really slow. Thank you.

0: Neither do John.
1: Go ahead.
0: Yeah, I'm away from my MDT right now. What was the first name for my cop on my call?
1: David.
0: Copy, thank you.
2: Anyone to follow for this domestic? 2227 Drive.
3: 228 Kinsman. Did you get my message about that 20? There's no apartments there.
2: Yeah, and so I just called. He said it is a house, and the guy's a roommate. He said all you have to do is just knock on the front door and he'll make contact with you.
3: You said room number 8?
2: Yeah, it might be like a group home or something. But again, he said just to go to the front door. He'll answer.
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1: And
2: 14 Tom 2711 West Union Hills at 8 p.m. Over 20 people in the parking lot, phone 237 Davis, consulted the employee with the air by themselves. No known weapons, no further info description. Car trespassing signs posted. You have no one for contact, 2341. 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
2: Go ahead.
3: Can you put me on the subject stop? Help me out. Access door in the Butler. With a Hispanic male, white shirt, black pants.
2: Temper.
4: 9-2014. You can attach me to that. I'm 23.
2: Temper.
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2: you give us a little roll for the Black Canyon Access and Butler?
6: Passenger car driving around the neighborhood slowly for the past 10 minutes, possibly casing. 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Last seen northbound, keeps going around the block on 46th Street. And plans for requesting circulation. 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Copy of backup.
2: I'm ready
7: for John Rico 4
2: out there.
3: I'm Lincoln. I'm going to be code 4, so I'm going to be 51 here. Code 4, I'm looking.
2: 4 guys, 51, code 4, you have the team, Black Canyon Access and Butler.
6: 411 North Cape Creek, Albertson's friend, Janet Mistad, born in 1961, long on to hear about clearly known weapons is sitting at a bus stop in the northeast corner refusing to leave with the plane to a mental facility. This is her 918 Tom for the plane's going to be 23 waiting in his vehicle for contact. What's the 21 history for the plane, possibly CIT situation with him? He also said that he had a warrant but no results for one. It's Joseph for contacting the red caddy CS5 with 2343. 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It's a 5775 West Roosevelt Building 5. In the parking lot, there's a male female in a purple. No further description. It's too dark outside. Complaints, concerns, answering physical. No one for contact. 2344. Is there anything to follow?
8: Hey, Lincoln.

Drop your message for the 918 Tom, 8815 South 57th Lane in the group home. To pick up Edward, born 68, he's a white male, brown eyes, black hair, 5'7", 230 pounds. Injured to himself and others, he's going to UPC on 7th Avenue at 2345.

0: To the utility, Lincoln, based on this call, there is no active order for Janet, correct?
1: Yeah, there's one attached.
2: 721.
1: 721, John?
2: Yes, ma'am. Rest of my call. Can we get at least one more minute? One more unit to start up.
1: Copy, can I get one more unit to 2637 East Willetta Street?
3: 2216.
1: Copy. Go ahead.
4: I-10 eastbound just before the 51 and 202 exit, out there, motorcycle, plate, Robert Allen, 9 Edward 7.
5: 10,330 West Gross Avenue, just south. Shots fired broadcast, 67 shots coming from just south into only 2347.

0: There's his logo, gray or blue shorts at the back, no, no, nothing. Checking me on the east side of the property has previously been trespassed. Complainant's also hearing a male yelling at the bus stop, unknown if at anyone or by himself. You have employee Joseph for contact, 2348, unit 12.
1: 420, can you get 22? I already took care of it. I'll ask for it in this one here in a few minutes.
0: 414, can you copy?
2: Copy. This is a domestic, 8th place in Camelback, 615 feet.
1: He does want a prosecution and is willing to canine search.
2: Copy. Alright, so you have someone that's leaving, and they are unknown that you're here, and you spoke with the house sitter, they're 17, and they want to prosecute and approve canine.
3: 17 on 17.
2: Copy.
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2: Tesla.

0: 7016. How many use cycles on the car right now?
1: Six.
0: Any left? Okay.
1: Carpenter's five. Any left legal?
2: Seven, two, one, John. I got a 40.
1: Emergency traffic is with Marshall, 1850 West Union Hills, 224B.
0: Copy that. So you can, like I said, I'm 17. If you just can just set up containment and then set up an arrest team.
3: You show me fire.
1: Thank you.
4: I'm on her.
5: Two, three, 1925. Still out, Charlotte.

0: Raccoon King. First, let's go get a spinner mail, white tank, blue shorts.
1: Copy your spinner mail, white tank, blue shorts.
2: Can we reconfigure stuff?
1: Go ahead.
2: LS4, 45 North 83rd.
1: Can I have another unit?
3: 14-4, you can put me on this call, I'll be there in a minute.
1: 10-4.
3: Alright, 72 King, can we see if we can get a drone?
1: Copy, I'll ask.
3: 72, I'm not monitoring, I'll check B-17 as soon as my cell phone is 23.
2: Okay, we can submit me. I got one walking towards Circle K. He wouldn't listen to me if someone wants to go contact him over there.
3: What do you call his description?
2: He's wearing a blue shirt, black pants, has dreads. He's just walking. Just wasn't listening to me.
0: Wait a minute.

0: probably a broken window, very small, within version of the threat. Copy, I'll leave it alone, like in the oven, between 2352.
1: 61 to 203 Lincoln just put out. You can put me 23 on that as well.
0: 10-4.

0: 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Copy that, you copy info to 2053, is there a unit to follow?
1: Seven 733 Lincoln.
0: Copy.

0: You're good. 233 King. Yeah, we're good, boss.
1: Other than your fire scouts coming through, I'll let you know if they're going to be transported. It appears like they probably are.
2: Evan, do you want John? What's ETA for the other unit?

0: 23 came, that was transporting three and still determining severity, correct?
1: Copy.
2: They're probably going to be transporting, but we'll go ahead and let you know and update the information. Okay. I'll be there for 10 minutes.
1: Copy,
2: 10 minutes.
3: Is that a fuel job to that unit that just came to 23? Hey, I'm joining us on the north side.

0: indication might be more people there if you can get J9 cut off.
1: J11 Lincoln on your info.
2: 17-1 John, really able to clear about 60% of the house. There is a room on the southwest corner that's blocked by shades. We can't see inside. There is female clothing over in the rear of the backyard, so there's possibly at least another person inside other than the male that we have eyes on.
1: Looks like about 60% is clear. Room on the southwest corner is blocked by shades. One on clothing in the backyard, possibly another subject inside, besides the male that we have eyes on.
3: Sham 637, we're over here. Copy out of drone 17. Is our caller the RP?
4: Okay, our caller is the son of the RP.
5: Still 11, John. Go for it.
1: I'm sorry.
6: Nine 33 John.
5: 933 Mary. 933 Mary. Just give us a second. We're talking to a couple people.
6: 933 John. Copy.
4: 317 said that you'd see about like 30 minutes.

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2: 40 West Thunderbird.
1: Enhance. I sent 735 Lincoln to the rear with 721 King.
2: Copy, so far priority team is on the north side with lethal and less lethal in hand. You send 721 King and 725 to 65.

0: VIP situation. She does take meds, claims 23 to pick up his 6-year-old son. Her name is Jennifer, born in 1983. They do have 1031 in place. On weapons, it's Mike for contact. He's in the room. It's 2359. Doing this call.
1: 211 John, follow. What's the 1031?

0: 214, John. Can I check welfare, please?
1: Drive. It's at a house at 2300 hours. Ex-girlfriend said that a texting issue with the X-ray, possibly

0: Hey, Boom, do the Boston Review 51.
1: My shirt?
0: What shirt?
2: Thank you. Show me 23 on that wreck. I'm 61-7, I'm going to just west, white, touch up into the greater Corolla, pulled into fire station, 24 gallon. Good night.

0: Go ahead.
1: Maybe at 2502 North Black Canyon Highway, out 77 Frank Bravo 35.
0: Copy.
2: Right, you need to shut down the road so we get some further information to rule out that it's not going to be life-threatening. You get some lacerations, I think, for this body as well. And two other things, if we could probably just get a couple more units out here for some 508 in regards to that to shut down some intersections here on this bed, Cape Creek, and block off Cape Creek in general.
0: Escalator, white. 10-4, is there another one that can help out? Cape Creek and Nisbet.
3: 23 can. I'll head out there. And then, when available, let's try to get one unit to follow to the hospital as well for update.
0: 10-4. And 203, when can I copy Rescue 27 to transport juice? Tails on that, possibly life threatening.
4: Hey, 721 John, 721 King. What's the count currently? 17.
5: Yeah, 10-4.

0: 72 came to the units from the rear. Are you guys able to cover the left side of the house? Yeah, oh, yeah, you guys have good cover back there.
1: Copy, moving inside the house, minute 5.
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1: Cross 15 Edward, 3202 West Nile Road, Building 22, Unit 2039. Resident Apartment 2039 are playing possibly TV loud, shaking complaints, walls, clinic called security, and didn't answer. Cross PD out, you have Brandon's telephone contact, 6 after midnight, unit to follow.
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1: 10-4.
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0: Yes, sir.
4: Yes.
1: 4, can you think?
4: 10-4, thank you.
6: 7, I'll be 17 or 20 from 48th Street and the Loop Coastal.
7: 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Night 7.
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4: 10-4.
9: 2-1 John. Speak with the male via cane. Think there should be no one else in there.
1: 830 John, you can cancel that at 1070. Well, we're not going to go out to the company driver to tell him he's going to turn his GPS back on.
0: 10-4.

0: Hi, it's working again. Do you need a backup?
1: I should be cooked for, but if there's anything available, there's nothing wrong with it.
0: 10-4. Is there a unit that can assist 514 Lincoln to 1709 West Sherm Street?
2: Then 16, you come in that job, you can come to
0: 1709 West Sherman Street.
2: Okay, go to 10-4 and say
0: 10-4. 514 Lincoln, do you copy?
3: And we're just 962 on this, but was there a unit that was going to follow to JCL Dunlap? Is there a unit following to JCL for this 62 in Nisbet?
0: Copy, code 4, when in custody. 0-10. Five 14 Lincoln, are you able to 10-12?
1: 514 Lincoln, Jimmy.
0: Can you 10-12 your backup?
1: 514 Lincoln, I'm already talking to someone.
4: You can put me on that.
3: Okay.

0: 820, are you good for on-air info?
1: Yeah, can you send a message? Code 4.
0: 10-4.
2: What's your primary code 6?
0: 45 Mary, go ahead.
2: We are with Zebra 5 Adam, 514.
1: Report.
0: Copy it.
1: Alright, need a unit tunnel to block off northbound at Claire Drive. I think our flyway is situated, and I just need one unit to the hospital for an injury update.
0: 232 Lincoln is going to ACL, don't have.

0: Is there anyone to take North Mountain at Clear Drive and Cape Creek?
1: To the Doing King, I'm wrapping up here. I will head that way when I'm done.
0: So I need southbound Cape Creek and Greenway. One front.
2: 23. I'll put my idea clear, so I just need northbound.
0: 10-4, 231 King's gonna come.
1: Yeah, 231 King, I'll attach when I'm done.
0: 10-4.
3: Four, 24 India. Four, 24 India, status check.
1: Can I get my number, please?
4: 198.
1: Three, thank you.

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1: Go ahead.
0: We check welfare at 4550 East Star Road at the commercial complex. 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
1: 63 to Lincoln.
0: Okay.

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1: Yeah, sorry, I'm having radio issues. Can you fish my call through his report?
2: Okay, yeah, 10-4.
3: ADT John. Can you bring me out with the subject 36th Avenue McDowell? Looks like possible minor one ocean.
2: 10-4, can I get a unit of 36th Avenue McDowell?
1: 21 down, sir, from 805.
2: 10-4, I'm on fire right now.
1: 82-0, can you put me on it?
2: 10-4.
4: I have 19,400 north, 933 east. I know for the site call, Black Canyon Access Road and Yorkshire Drive and then 933B.
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4: 934 John, we're back with somebody next time at 016 for 54.
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2: I copy, thank you. 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
1: Referencing your call on 24th Street and the I-10, we did receive a duplicate in, and the other driver is there wanting a report.
2: Hold the 19 Tom, 4122 West Fusion, and the 961 Henry, 4029 West Arkin.

0: All four, not it.
1: 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Copy. Audible at 1949 East Camelback Road, Old Navy, Suite 148. It's coming from 722 UAD Motion. No one's in contact at midnight 17. Is there a unit to follow?
0: Number 157.
1: Copy.
2: Car. A couple of the officers are running, but I'm not noticing any medical. Possibly seen any they re-entered a parked vehicle. GERD. Jared, do you have contact? 018.
3: 821. Yeah, I'm going to put me on that.
1: Super.
2: In a parking lot across the street from the roundhouse.
0: 10-4. We'll head back.
2: 10-4, thank you.

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1: 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With 8 towers.
0: John, and your backup, Charlie 8, it's 019 hours.
2: Agent from Ariel, this will just not test that call as well.
1: Thank you.
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0: Can Mary copy our message from Maria? 450 Frank, 1306 East Campbell Avenue, unit number C7 Charlie. Witness number will work ex-husband, 4, born in 1967, Hispanic man, 5'10", and filled white muscle shirt, blue shorts, and a weapons complaining one thing she was going to get kicked out and hung up. It's going to be a 020.
1: 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Can you show us code 41-2 at Catch Park, please?
2: Code 41 in custody. 216 North 33rd Avenue. Where are you transporting?
1: Catch Park to do the booking.
2: 10-4, thank you.

0: All right, 72 King, we got a front measuring door closed, a looks like a closed pantry in the kitchen, and a closet in the rear room. We also just found a basement, so we're going to check that.
1: Copy. Front bedroom door closed. Closed pantry in the kitchen, the basement. Can we go check out?
2: The bedroom that had the closed door, was that the northwest corner?
0: Yeah, northwest corner.
2: Yeah, I was able to look into it through the open windows closed. The windows, there's nobody in there.
3: There's forehead, looking pretty good.
1: Okay. Probably you're able to look into it another way in there.
0: All right, 72 King, house syndrome clear.
1: Copy, house syndrome clear.

0: 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Code 4, not our subject.
1: 10-4, thank you.
2: By hand. So, Southeast, expect to see us in there.
1: Copy, move up the front, you can clear it by hand.

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1: Copy.
2: 1042 is refusing to get in the back seat of our car. Can we get maybe one or a couple more units, please? And maybe a 93 John Mayer.
3: More units for 17216 North 33rd Avenue.
4: Alright,
3: we're going to put me on the call. 10-4, is there another unit for 17216 North 33rd Avenue?

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1: 921 Mary, will you make that backup after we dispel our call?
0: Confirmed.

0: Emergency traffic is a 240 6206 West Encinas Lane, 4100 South, 833 B.
1: Five sixteen King.
2: You can tell me the trespasser. I'm 23 at the number 3 for the complainant or the subject.
1: 516 King, I copy your 23 at the trespasser at number 50 West Jefferson Street, and it's a number 3 for the subject or the complainant. And code 4. 027.
3: And 10-4-2 Max Tower, 17 Cactus Park.
4: At 300.
0: Yeah, 10-4. Anybody to break away to a paragraph away? 6206 West Encinas Lane, 833B. Any of my unit units able to go to that hot traffic?
2: He's only rough.
0: Thank you.
5: Hey, 11 King, I'll go with him.
0: Thank you.
5: Thank you for your general honor.
0: Thanks, sir.
2: 8220 King, go 6.
0: Go ahead.
6: 59th Avenue and Thomas on the northeast corner, 60 Adam 2. Adam to Adam.
0: 10-4.
2: 6.
0: Can you go ahead?
2: 15th at Thomas, out Arizona, Carlos King, George, 8158.
0: 10-4.

0: Yes.
1: I'll call back. I got voicemail.
0: Copy.
2: Just looking for you.
0: Thank you, John. I got you.

0: Check this off. 513 King is asking for a workup for 4948 West Palm Lane. Looking for a Fabian who lives there. Prefacing on George at 2137 West Hadley Street.
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0: West Palm Lane.
2: Okay, so far.

0: 625 Lincoln. Can you show me a 17-minute gauge?
1: Over.
2: Captain Fox. Hey, we're running at 20. I attached Bayview in the call.
1: I copy, attached Bayview. What do you need me to look for?
2: You might be possibly XP.
3: A21 John.
1: A21 John.
3: Joe, let's go full one custody, 390 David. Push it into P1, please. To report.
1: Copy, go for one in custody, 390 David, 032. Only 6032.
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0: 10-4.
2: Check this out. I copy that Fabian's a possible SD, but what do you need me to look for him? Are you looking for violence potential or 21s tie him to a different address?
3: Five, 13 Lincoln.
4: Hi, 14 Lincoln. Maybe it might be related to 4948 West Palm Lane. I think that's why you switched over for that.
2: So we're just trying to tie him to the palm lane.
3: Five, 13 King, what are you wanting from Texas Ops?
1: Our suspect, I think that passed him in, that's right.

0: 10-4, are you needing Cactus Ops for anything at this moment?
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1: 47 950 Rose Garden Lane. 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Driving around our offense area, want them to move along. RP info is in the call. 16121 contact, and I 36. Copy off, Echo.
0: King. Referenced that welfare check in the area and was waved out by the complainant. She said the elderly male subject was already picked up by the sister. You can send me a call for Bispo. Can you go for update, please?
2: 10-4, I copy your 23 at 9th Street and Van Buren Street. I'm sending it to you for Bispo 036.
3: Can you actually send me the P2647, please? I'm closer to that.

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1: That's 11,459 North 28th Drive. Unit 21.6. Mr. Edward, ongoing issue. Residents come for driving things out at night, possibly moving furniture. Be information only 37 after midnight.
2: White female, 40 years old, dark clear clothing, black socks, no open scene. It's in the rear of the store with her stuff scattered all over. Refusing to leave when they want her gone. Her contact is armed security at 038. Is there a unit to follow? 10-4, thank you.
0: A13, Mary, can you please send me incident 1262?
2: 10-4. Loud noise, 7830 West Holly Street, Community Park across the street. There's several cars parked and playing loud music at 038.
3: Okay, Cave Creek at Cinemar. I was on a bike.
0: Okay, 8th Street and 8th Square out with Arizona Scholars 5 out of 0 from the 50.
2: 10-4. It's not there, you go
0: for. Go for.
2: Okay. 35 came, the call's gonna be the 601 at 1817 East Desert Drive, 8600 South. It's gonna be for a 77-year-old mom, Kathleen, born in 48, black female, 5'6", 110 pounds, unknown clothing. She was driving a black 2004 GMC Sierra, license plate 700, Nora, Mary, Sam. She left 2 hours ago, left over 2 hours ago to go to the post office and hasn't returned. Complaint didn't find her at the post office. Doesn't usually drive anymore and gets confused and doesn't need to navigate anymore. You've Sean Pilfer contact, it's 040. 3 units follow.
3: 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I got the info.
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0: 726 James. Sixty-seven-19 West Thomas Road with Arizona 11 Adam 80 Robert.
2: 10-4.
0: 8-13 Mary, keep that other call sent to us.
4: Ray 20, because I'm not seeing any Sunbelt rentals here, and I do know that there is one off of West Melinda Lane.
2: Yeah, let me ask.

0: going to be a 647 Victor at 9225 South Maddie Way. Plain sees a black Dodge sedan on a license plate with tinted windows parked for around 15 minutes. Unknown subjects inside, has not seen the vehicle before, no weapons. No one for contact is 042 on a unit to follow.
1: 4, thank you, Mary.
0: 10-4, thank you.
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4: Four thirty one King, one on the bike, 40th Street Ridge.
0: 431 King, that was 40th Street and where?
4: Ridge.
1: Ridge, Mary. Can you put us on that?
0: 10-4. Weapon scene, it's no contact, 043, it's kind of copy 613, John, it's your backup. And four, thank you. Copy your code for 40th Street and Ridge Road is 044.
4: Yeah, 10-4.

0: 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Merge traffic. Traffic is a domestic 126 West Maryland Avenue, 612 feet.
1: Good.
2: They said that that's the right address of 950 West Rose Garden Lane, but the person is now on the northwest driveway of that location.
1: So, can I copy? I circulated the entire property to include 1150 and so on. And I saw number 3, so I'm not sure what they're saying.
2: Yeah, I don't know either, because they also called in previously for 750 West Rose Garden Lane, which is just east of it, and it's Sunbelt Investments. I copy.
1: And 211, I circulated all 4 of the properties and in between them, and I never saw a single person anywhere near that, riding in a bike or otherwise.
2: Okay, sounds good. Thank you.

0: 214 John, can you copy a plate for me, please?
1: Go ahead.
0: It's going to be Arizona temp tag 54094 George Robert. Should come back to a white Mazda 3.

0: negative and suspended on a Mazda 3 registered to McDonald King with a 20-inch hammer.
1: 56 North 17th Avenue, and I'm check Wolf for 727 West Calvary Road.
0: And 451 McLean Center, Hispanic male, 35 years old, 5'9", wearing no shirt on a white bicycle and has a backpack filled with weapons. It's ongoing issues with the subject. He lives in the apartment complex next door. On him trespass, it's Brandon for contact, midnight 47, 30 next phone.
2: Emergency traffic is a residential attempt, 2225 West Indian School in the 731B.
3: Hey, for me.
2: 734 Mary. Conservative Charlie 7047, frequency is clear.
0: You will advise if any forced entry when I say it.
4: Jaquan, boy 2007, Hispanic male, brown hair, brown eyes, 5'10", 120 pounds, septum piercing, cross mark on his throat, danger to self, known weapons, cover recovery innovations, grab known contact, 48 after midnight, units follow.
5: 921, Mary, let me just roll my call, we'll attach.

0: 214, John.
1: Go ahead.
0: I might have missed it, but did we ask the fire for a subject frontless?
1: Six twenty-one King is going to be a flight. 11211 North Black Canyon access. The mail on a 101 and a heated purple in the parking lot, ongoing for the last 15 to 20 minutes. Can't really see them for description. One could possibly be a black male, heavy set with a walker. Second, Hispanic female, very thin. No visible weapons. It's going to be Melissa, the front desk, for contact. 050, there it's all.
2: 6.48.
1: Careful.
3: I know.
1: Tom, it's on Charlie 7, so 50.
0: Go for it. Go for it.
1: Thank you.

620 from here. Copy your message for the trespasser. 5201 West Kilmax, apartment E, Lake Edward, 148. Second in info from complainant's landlord. She saw two of them subjects in a carport. No description. The landlord's name is Lucia, a an Hispanic female, 67 years old, or Taiwan's on the call. No one for content, 52.

0: on 390, I'm on 2.
1: Com 390 is on 3, PBT.
0: 23, thank you. We have a serious injury, 962. We're still waiting on an update on the driver at the hospital. But we'd like to look at impairment regarding the other driver, if he's available to see us here.
2: Six 13 John, a copy of Mr. for the check welfare at 727 West Camelback Road at the Charlie's Phoenix Bar parking lot. Passenger not responding inside of a Waymo. James is a white male, 30s, medium build, light shirt, light shorts, no weapons. I don't know if awake or breathing. Waymo plate is 4 Adam, Adam 1, Tom Zebra. Calling for contact 054, there it's following.
1: Tom 390, did you copy?
3: Tom 390, I'm with him. Yeah, we copy.
1: Thank you.

0: Emergency traffic is a 245 17816 North 10th Avenue, 223B. Emergency traffic is a 245 17816 North 10th Avenue, 223B. When there's a unit to go, it's going to be on Charlie Deck 2. It's midnight 56.
1: And units to start for this 245 17th South at 816 North 10th Avenue, 223B. Units to break away from Broadway for this 245 17 816 North 10th Avenue, 223B. The sergeant copies if the call is holding.
2: Sergeant, John, I copy. Is anybody able to break off a lower priority call?
1: Is there anyone we can break off lower priority call for this 245-17-816 North 10th Avenue, 223B?

0: 222 John, this audible is code 4. I can take care of myself and 222. Thank you. We'll start up for that audible.
1: Hi, Cobb. Can you tell us, Jim? Come here. 10-4, Kelly 2.

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1: We're already 17, but

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1: John, if those units can actually start up on that 245, I'll call. Thank you.
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3: Okay. We were 23 on this other call here, and the security guard pointed her out because she's been coming and going all night, so we're just going to talk to her quick. See what it's about.
0: Right, 831.

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0: Shots fired. Fire flag activation. 2706 West Missouri behind it. 2 shots heard, nothing else but exigent. This could be information. We'll hear one.
2: Mr. Mary, go ahead.
1: 7th Avenue and Southern, just south of the west side.
2: I have Southern. What was the other cross street?
1: 7th Avenue.
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3: Is there a lady who falls 22 John 2 245 17 816 on 10th Avenue? It's 422 John, 245 17 816 on 10th Avenue, 223. Can you hook a breakaway, comfortably sit back up 22 John to 245?
2: Lincoln from a long way.
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0: 6:32, John. This is your call for 4039 East Tacoma Drive. Police are heard a creak in the laundry room and the door is open. She doesn't think someone is inside, but is requesting PD to check her backyard in case anyone is out there. 105 unit 12.
1: 631, Johnson.
0: Super.
2: 17 to Banner. 21 miles, 036, 26. 517, complainant was talking to his daughter an hour ago, lost connection, and now her phone's pinging from the parking lot. No one's really complaining, tries to call or text, trying to make contact with a Quisha Neighbors, born in 85, probably female, 59290. Her 21 listed, our caller is calling from California. No further. I should see that your 22 gets 106 hours. Are you going to fall into a code for?
3: 212, Lincoln.
2: Okay. I'm going to get an auto for 702 East Bell Road, as well as an auto plus 1820 East Deer Valley in the Ethiopian.

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1: Our driver's being transported to St. Joe's Hospital. Precautionary on rescue 915 and 82. John is also aware of it.
2: Okay. See traffic is a flight 4114 East Union Hills Drive 631B.
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0: Is there any unit that can be provided for 632 John for this check welfare, 439 East Tacoma? Unit, can we go back up for 632 John for this check welfare, 439 East Tacoma?
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4: 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It's going to be a Jimmy, I'm 45. Correction, 55 years old, 6 foot, 200 pounds. Black shirt, black shorts, no weapons. 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
3: 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Holding a 911 heading up in 3033 North 3rd Avenue.
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1: 641, let me just put my call out of there.
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0: Hispanic male, 30, 6 foot, thin build, green shirt, black shorts. So Hispanic male, 40s, heavy set, shirtless, big tank top in his hand, white shorts, no weapons. He's disruptive, yelling profanities in the store, told the complainants not to work a shift at the above location again. He drank half of an unpaid soda, then left in the store, left unknown direction of travel. I'll have to contact information at 112.

0: just kind of looking at it for me, you know, that's that agriculture podcast.
1: Yeah, it's important to take extras.
0: You can put me on it.
1: I'm bothering 22.

0: 2-6-2 Pelicans. Code 4 here, 10-22-32 John. And I'll take that 261 here in a second.
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0: 甚至是第一名，甚至是说咱们的张大卫。
1: Tom, please extend my total stream and I ask you to send me one time one off the first time. Honor number subject leaving rent pickup, correction rent passenger car, unknown paper temp tag, and here for the past 5 hours. Please think they just live out of the vehicle, please close in out of belongings in the vehicle, requesting that from PD get the subject to leave. I am also advised that the red SUV is also parked out front. You have no one for contact at 1:16 hours. There, are you there to follow? There, you can stack up on the 647 Victor at 4944 East Holly Street.
2: I'm sure it's home with the one that calls. You can just stand by and I'll attach.
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1: 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It was a voicemail. Times two.
2: One lane for traffic.
3: Yeah.
2: Check welfare 2902 West Sweetwater, 13,000 North. Disturbed pregnancies, black male, late teens, thin, shirtless, gray pants, no weapons, laying in empty dirt parking lot near the entrance of the apartment complex. Exodus by 31st Avenue, has been there since 21:30 hours. No one's contact, 118, units follow. 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
1: Anyway, start for a commercial 427 on 44th Street and 26th Street.
0: Holding over on Charlie 8, again, Charlie 8, when there's someone to go at 120.
1: Trying to open the door. Charlie 7 and 120.
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0: Copy.
3: Center, did you say quiet, please?
0: Hey, 75 Mary, you guys cleared floor.
4: You were before, thanks.
5: Hi, that's going to be on unit number 2036. The subject has a served order of protection at the location. Location is also protected, has access to a handgun, but doesn't carry it on him that the complaint's aware of. Subject's father lives at the 20 as well, but doesn't have an order of protection. The subject is going to be at Raymond Burgundy, born in 2003. The order of protection attached to the call for Desert Ops. This is subject's dad lives at the location and has handguns as well. Hispanic male, 5'11", 180 is our description.
0: Okay.

0: That's over to 6. We're going to be at the Circle K at 27th and going back with Arizona Police 6-4 Adam, 1 Edward 6.
1: 10-4.
0: I think you'll make it. I'll be out with them.

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1: Reference your previous calls, callers calling back saying she missed you guys at the front door. I want you guys to come back.
0: Alright, 17.
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2: He's on which call?
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2: 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Can you say one more time?
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2: 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Audible 5025 East Bluefield Avenue. Looking at 113 for entry sensor front door. It's 124, is there unit 12?
1: 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Impression lesser, armed and uniform security for contact, 124 units of all.
4: Didn't fall for me, Alan.
2: Definitely.

0: 25 over there working over at 17,816 North 10th Avenue. He's looking for one or two more units if anyone's available to help them out. Also looking for a GSR kit if anyone can also take one over to them.
1: Now, what I heard him ask was let him know if there's a report of somebody coming into the hospital, Deer Valley, with a gunshot wound.
0: Is that clarification?
2: Stick in hand, no more weapons, feeling a complaint that he is going to 451 him. Planning getting items from inside with the landlord's permission. Mail 7 in the past before. No one for contact. It's 126. Copy 7 3 3 Winkle.

0: person standing out front. And I don't see anybody.
1: I got you standing out front and you don't see anyone.
2: 7222 West Paul Inch, B13B.
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2: 814 Paul, it's on 28 out West 28.
4: 813 Mary, you can put us on it.
2: Okay.
1: 813 Morgan. They're saying it's a Jenny Hispanic male, heavy build, black shirt, black shorts, with no weapons.

Kathleen Carr, born 8/24/1948, black female, 5'6", 110 pounds, unknown clothing description, known 11, last year, approximately 1830 hours, at 1817 East Desert Pine, soldiers left in 2004, black GMC Sierra 700, 700 Nora Mary Stan out of Arizona, and was headed to the post office in the area. No diagnosed accidents, but recently experiencing memory losses. Information is for 422 King, traffic incident. It is 131.

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0: 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Copy that you copy info, it's 132.
2: Mary 32, John. The other units can 22. Subject left per cop.
3: 934, John. Before linking, you guys in 22.
4: For me.
5: I received two additional alarms from Zone 15 refrigeration in order to find me sure it's still clear for.
4: Yes,
6: go for it.
5: Thank you.
6: Perfect, you're Shane Party Raymond. He's just mapping at the location and doesn't have a way to get a hold of whoever is currently living in this apartment.
2: Hey, John, the cops is 3 here at the 2036 apartment. We'll circulate the area.
6: Confident. Something like that.

Because I have been a trailer and all the other people, and then

0: Central America. Is there any help?
1: Where are you at and what do you have?
0: Grand Avenue, Northwest. There's a Chrysler that's been parked in the area. I think we have eyes on it. It's going to be a temp tag.
1: And you're in Grand Avenue and where?
0: North, 35th and Indian School.
1: Alright, anybody else have on Grand Avenue and Indian School?
2: You're 5-9. Now, look at some CPS for wrapping up on top of Grand Avenue School. What do you guys got?
1: Sorry, 10 Chrysler area, Grand Avenue.
3: Eastbound from 39 to now. We're going to be passing Hazelwood on 39.
2: Okay, I'll break away as soon as I can.
4: Hi, this is John. Just trying to maintain a long line until the air units overhead.
3: Yeah, we copy. These are pretty good for now. We can play, it's going to be 10 tag. Over Lincoln, Adam, 6, Charlie, 7. 5-4.
2: 5-5. His speeds are okay, just if you guys could just wait on lighting up with the override to support you. We'll just get done with the UPS here down at 400.
0: 9, 12, area copy. We're going to be at 33rd and count back again. Speeds are normal. He's floated way down. We'll try to wait for that as long as we can, but looks like we're going to be set up to go west on the Camelback Road.
5: And it's going to be the domestic at 5434 South 48th Street. Clinton verbal with 390 Sun. Stephen, Borman 85, Hispanic male. She took the keys to his blue Jeep, unknown weapons. They were arguing on the line, so didn't get anything further, nothing physical. It's 140, 131, can I copy your following?
6: So 510 Chrysler, coming out 33rd Avenue, Camelback going westbound.
2: Cable's caller.
0: Don't matter. It looks like we're going to be at 43rd and Camelback. Speeds are still code 4. He's obeying the traffic signals. We're going to be stuck behind the train right now, so we'll probably be at 43rd and Camelback for a minute.
7: Okay, what's the vehicle description? What color and what type of Chrysler?
0: It's going to be a great Chrysler, I think 300, and we can positively ID the driver as well.
5: Hey.
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0: can you let Fortune come?
1: Fortune Thomas, 2333, East Thomas Road, Mount Pleasant. 101 out front, we're not leaving right now, we're at 20. Short, thin, dark blue shirt, blue jeans, open, long hair. You've just looking for contact, it's 142. So, you get to follow?
2: Yeah, that's definitely going to be us, so it's code 4.
3: Copy that, guys. I'll go ahead and do the tier call.

0: Hi, we're nearly red. What's the lane are you guys in?
1: It looks like it's in the number one lane, and we're kind of underneath the overpass here at 43 at Camelback Route 13.
0: I'm sorry, you're 10-1. You said you're under the overpass, right?
1: Yeah, 10-4 in the number one lane.
0: Okay, we're all red, but just let me know when you guys go mobile. I'll have visual of you guys.
2: Matt Lomer, yeah, we copy.

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1: 633.
0: It's going to be 211 67th Street and Pershing Avenue. Occurred 30 ago at 6316 East Voltaire Avenue. TK, Hispanic male, blue hoodie, and a black male, threads, black compression shirt, cheetah print bag, pointed at Glock 19 at Copenhagen and friend, and his phone. Copenhagen and friend also got beat up by them. Has visible injuries. Copenhagen believes both subjects are still 23 at the house because TK lives there. It's going to be Lewis for contact. 145 is their unit call.
1: 632, check.
0: 10-4.
2: Yeah, 10-4. He has a left blinker on turn left, even though there's a no left turn lane.
3: Okay.

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1: Four 15 Lincoln, code 6.
0: 415 Lincoln.
1: Copy, yeah, at 36 Lane Baseline, Arizona, 40 Adam 052.
2: You know how it's going to be.
3: There another unit for 4610 West Hubble.
4: 821 Lincoln.
3: Thank you.
1: I'm with them. We're 23 ITR.
0: 10-4, thank you.
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0: 414 Tom.
1: John, if they're at that ITR, they may not have to call me.
0: 10-4.
2: No, 4-4 from time. What code 4?
0: 10-4, thank you.
2: Male, no hair. I think he's pretty sure he's the RO of the vehicle.
3: And if you're John, cut this off, so can we do a workup on that RO, please?
0: Cut this off, yeah, we're working on that.

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0: You send the caller my beat. I copy the details.
1: Yeah, Air 5, I don't know if the lights are broken, but the lights for the train are still down, and people at the intersection are starting to just treat the intersection as a stop almost.

0: 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Is there someone to back up?
1: Okay, code 4.
0: Copy, thank you.

Trump has initiated and he is yielding rights. Business is going to be just north of the Home Depot, like north side of the street from the Home Depot. The only fire is going to be two of us, three units of it.

0: So, Mary, he's detained. He's saying no one else is in the car. We'll push up in just a second and clear the car.
1: Fancy, so it looks like there might be like a small dog or something in the back.
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0: 10-40. You did mention there was a dog inside.

0: emergency traffic to domestic 1304 North 30th Avenue 931B. When there's a unit to go, it's going to be holding on Charlie Deck 9 at 0155. Fix your clip.
1: Thanks, my vehicle clear. Vehicle clear.
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0: 那你是真红线，
1: 对吧？
2: Yeah, you know, you let Street know about this intersection, please.
1: Yeah, thank you.
3: Cut 156, unit 12. 3815 North 16th Street, part 1132. Having 911 X-ray thoughts, wants to treat him to men, no access, he advised crisis, he had a call on already, but his line disconnected, been trying to call, you have no one for contact at 156. Sir, unit of follow?
4: Good, number 35, John.
3: Copy.
5: Looks like there was an incident last year in August. It was stopped by us. We did find a Canon Glock 9mm in his vehicle. He was charged with possession of a weapon by a prohibited person.
1: Okay, he's in the last part.
5: He was charged with possession of a weapon by a prohibited person.

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1: 9.
0: I'll be just west of 91st Avenue in Pinchot. I'm going to be a 10 tag, Arizona Lincoln, Arizona 237.
1: 10-4.
2: We have a really fast vehicle. It's going to be Nissan on Thomas from 19th Ave. Silver Hyundai.
1: Copy.
2: So we're going to be passing 19th Ave right now. Still East Ave.
3: 57-1.
2: East Ave Thomas. He's signaling to make outbound turn right now. Looks like he's heavy on the side of the south for Thomas.
3: Okay, unfortunately he's going away from us. We'll probably 2.5 minutes out.
4: Said this is John. Copy 7-3 from Mary Traffic. Do we have a plate on that vehicle yet?
2: Negative.
1: It's going to be an audible at number 42 West Patcher Drive, Samantha's Georgia North at the Sierra Tactical Auction. It's going to be the front door, 159, is there in 12?
0: 625,
2: Lincoln. I'm trying on the phone for 10 of that.
1: I'm down the phone.
4: To Josh, I wanted to ensure that we haven't tried lighting up yet. He's not aware of our presence.
2: Seven,
4: we do have 510 Frank on it. Copy, you. 510 Frank. To Josh, copy, it's 510 Frank. Hey, units, come in and get a communicate if you just want to attach to the call. We'll start taking bullseye and parallel positions.
2: Just want southbound on 15th Ave, Pappy McDowell.
1: 15th Avenue Dallas outbound.
4: 35.5-7, yeah, canines over here, recopy yourself. You guys get a plate, so where does it come back here?
2: We weren't able to get a plate.
3: Well, can't be cool, isn't
2: it? Just your foundation, Dan.
5: Everyone else, can we reach out to Bob Hart?
2: He just made a westbound turn on the Grand from 15th Avenue.
3: Okay, sorry, what kind of vehicle?

0: 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Continuing on Grant.
1: Are you saying Grant or Grant?
0: Grant. Going east on where we go from Grant now.
2: Copy, eastbound over Dallin Grant.
3: Yeah, John, what they want for you is just 5 to 10 now, time to drink.
1: If I were probably 45 seconds out.
4: Are you listening to code 4 on Hadley Street?
3: Yeah, we're code 4, thanks.
4: 10-4, thank you.
3: Out of 4, I'll just show them the line.
4: If you want King, I'm sorry, can you send my...
3: All the units I have, they're going to be here for a while, they're still going to work.
4: 10-4, thank you.
3: We're going to let the air unit go ahead and try to relocate it. Very much. Yeah, we copy, we're not falling.
5: 35 Lake Page, just Blue Light, Central, and McDowell, eastbound.
1: Alright, walk us over there, that's okay.
6: Yeah, 35 again, 23 in the area as well. 21 King, I have a stationary bullseye southbound, 3rd Street from McDowell.

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1: Visual 74, I just want to verify, is there any units behind it still?
2: No units behind it.

0: I'm in the area, I'm looking. What was it, Lexington? What's your direction on the letter?
1: Westbound.
2: Coletta. I think it turned south on 2nd Street to Culver.
3: Yeah, Adrian, check just south, just east of Central. I think it just parked up there, like the park area.
4: Union.
0: Maybe facing eastbound in that cul-de-sac, Culver and 1st Street.
5: She was just so occupied.
1: At the apartment off of 59th Avenue, Roosevelt, along the 2130 honking his horn. Daughter and an infant are inside with Clint and they want him removed. Place Irene, it's 204. Is there in this home?
2: Thank you. And do we need to set up a permit?
3: Oh, yeah, Martinez going out with it.
0: I thought civil fire is going to be 2 at the east.
2: Pretty much. I put 6 Frank Adam, 4 Edward, 6. It's hard to see it, but.
4: 3-1-0. And then just for other units, we don't know if this is the vehicle for sure. If other units want to continue to circulate, we have enough to go stay here.
2: Where are you? Yeah, with the car.
3: Same 635 of the origin, yeah. So this has a temp tag on it. This is the way it matches.
6: For 23 Mary for traffic.
3: Go ahead.
6: It's going to be a trespassing at 630 East Broadway Road at the Circle K. For a black male, 5'5", medium build, 30s, no description of clothing. Not on weapons, he's going to be in front of the store. Has already been 418 Toms. You have Lane, the staff for contact. It's 206-421 Lincoln. I copy your following.
3: Mary, your info. 93 Mary, go 4. 10-4. Sam, 635 from my angle. It's more than likely unoccupied unless I lay it down.
2: 10-15, I have my drone with me. I'm coming 23 if you guys want to use it.
7: Yeah, sorry, John, we can just treat it like high risk if we have a drone on scene, but flip that up, see if we can get an interior look at our vehicle.
3: Sam, 635, dispatch, that plate, come back 47, Victor, I think.
1: Negative.
4: Can you tell if this vehicle's been on recently or not?
0: Yeah, it's definitely still hot. It might still be on right now. Also, then we think the brake lights might have been on when we initially spotted it. I'm trying to see inside here.
2: Then, Mr. King, I'm going to be just east of Harbin Drone.
1: Just east coming, John.
3: I saw this car mobile once they said it was southbound on like 2nd Street. I watched it park here and in the area and it came overhead maybe 5 to 10 seconds later. So, Arian, if you didn't see anybody running from the car, it may still be occupied.
0: Yeah, I didn't see anybody running from it, but I am looking in the park to south as well. I can't tell for sure, guys. I think it might still be occupied, but I can't tell for sure.
7: John, I copy that. Yeah, we'll get positions, or we'll need to get some positions for the high risk. We'll put the drone up, try to get a better answer to look. If it was mobile again, we'll let the K-9 in the area.
1: Copy, again, position for high risk of the drone up. If it's code mobile, K-9, you better get behind it.

0: Send it to John Ball. Have a lull. Can we work with another, see about another channel?
1: Okay, Lex.
2: Well, more Corp 6.
1: Go ahead.
3: Jones, cropped up. We're going to just get ready on this side just in case it goes mobile again. We've got some spikes down into the street in case it's like black iris.
4: And if you're going to be in the air, throw some spike strips if it's mobile effect.
3: Got one with us. There's too much wrong with them.
1: I think there's
2: too many foul traffic. Is your dog on earth? There's too many. Please, on a hot checker, please.

0: 6-3-2-8.
1: 6-3-2-8. They're very for a 5-10 body cycle. I paid them to come up to Shake South, though.
0: I'm sorry, you're at Shea and Tate, correct?
1: Yeah, Tate and Shea, southbound.
0: Charlie 13 is available.
1: It's a motorcycle. It's like a black Harley. There's vehicles typically down there. George Sam David 953 maybe. Ultimately, I think he's going to 64 Texas. But he's southbound on Tatum in the Paris Valley.
0: We get a couple more units to
1: say there, John. They're not following anymore. I can see them. I'm stopped. But first, there we go. Yeah, I'm going to be 17 over to the house. It's like 12601 or 64th Street. I believe it's 1051. We'll run them down.
2: Let's see, did Johnny, we get an ID on him, or are you just assuming because of the car?
1: I'm just assuming with the dealer plate where he came from, and I can ID him to find him. I kind of run him real quick. So he was 1051 a week ago. Gotta check again.
2: Okay, did you light him up just now, or did you get a chance to?
1: Yeah, I 510 Frank, southbound, Tatum and Shea.
0: 510 Frank, Tatum and Shea.
2: Okay, if you're no longer with it, just go back to the house. You think you might be going back to set up on that?
1: 6, sir, I'm done. Yeah, I'm almost 23 at that address.
3: CP, rear, and the driver, passenger. I got a couple other canines that are 2023. We're going to coordinate that plane now.
4: 20, I've got driver.
3: 620, I can take passenger.
5: Same 635. I'm already set for the driver's side. Somebody else can just take rear. I'll take driver.
4: 60, I got driver. I got rear. Somebody called in his sheet.
5: All right, Sam 635. Initiate.

0: 651, no Bonnie. I can call to verify in case he comes back to the house. Again, I believe it's 12601 North 64th Street. 32 John and 31 John are wherever.
1: Did he have time to make it back to the house, or is he still squirreling around?
0: Well, he's deep in Paris Valley. Cameras got him, but he's going to make his way back.
1: All right, we'll just watch the house. I'm going to spend the distance here.
2: Through, subject walks over, trying to ask for money, then returns to the front door. Refusing to leave, you have no one for contact, it's 214, any... 26.
3: Two beat, winner of the unit to go, it's going to be holding on Charlie at 6. 0-14, searching. Copy. Charlie at 6.
4: Charlie 254.
5: Thank you, Frank Alonder.
3: Step 4.

0: 6:31, John. Yeah, the bike's not in the parking lot, so that's most likely going to be in.
1: I copy. It's most likely not going to be him.
2: Six, three, Torsten. We've got a 21 here in a second. What's this, Maricopa County? But same description he has his, driver's license, a little bit thinner, same full beard, hairs and, ponytail, black long sleeve shirt, shorts, and a black hat.
1: Wearing a ponytail, black, long sleeve, and black shirt.

0: 2:30 on the Commitment for 2415 with East Unionals. The Walgreens is 3 p.m. also on Unwanted Guest at 12 and 0 East Canterbury. 2:31 being.
1: 9:31 Lincoln for info.
2: Oh, good.
1: Do you have any fire out there?
2: Negative.
1: 10-4, thank you.

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1: Got it.
0: I-17 main line and just south of McDowell with Nora and I, Adam, 8 X-ray 6.
2: Four 12 Lincoln for traffic.
3: Good.
2: It's going to be a domestic at 3113 West Madison Street. It's going to be referencing an earlier incident that was a domestic verbal and ended was dispo to 418 issue. PD just left and he told complainant that the male half, Samuel, born in 83, Hispanic male, 5'8", heavy build, couldn't kick the complainant out, and he's still not allowing her back inside the house. You've lose for contact. It's 218. Any units follow?
4: 4, Liv Mary.
2: 10-4, thank you.
3: Hello, driver's up.
5: Copy, driver out.
3: Hands are up. Appears to be cooperating.
5: Hands up and cooperating.
6: Custody, we're going to take a team, move up and clear it.
5: Copy, yes. 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
7: Sam 321, vehicle clear.
5: Copy, vehicle clear.
8: Thank you. Who is the unit that initiated this? Can we get them? 22, 23.

0: Center 5 out of 6, you did not require your vehicle, correct?
1: Six, John, no, we did not.
0: Okay, we'll keep monitoring if anything changes. Let us know.
2: It's an unknown trouble, 3935 East Greenway, 632B.
1: Nancy, Steve, if you're holding this channel, you can go ahead and release it. We've got a 41 in custody. Thank you. Appreciate it.
3: Copy. Code
1: 41
3: in custody. 220.
2: Anyone else for this unknown trouble? 3935.
4: Thank you, John. We get 2 for this.
2: 624.
1: 631, John.
2: Jeffra.
4: I'll be switching water.
2: Okay. 367, 41, replace them.

0: 62 John, is there somebody that can break away from this 510 to back up 631 John to the 62 unit?
1: Anybody break away from Tatum and Shea Boulevard to help out with that known trouble at 3935 East Greenwood Road?
2: 632 John.
1: Step off. Firstly, pressure at the TA. Two campers on the property, subjects are refusing to leave them with some trespass or trespass. It's great for contact at 221 312. Can you want to follow 832 John as trespassers, 6741 West Latham?
2: I do for very well, attach after that as well.
1: Thank you.
3: Five
0: 13 King. East, that is me. I knew it's him. Room 812, Tower 1.
3: 10-4, that is you, Sam, room 812.
4: Yeah, in here.
1: 10-4.
5: There's your man.
1: Okay.
5: Can you send me the 962?
1: Yeah. 101 South 51st Avenue, crew 15 to 20 minutes ago, patient was walking into the emergency room when a vehicle backed into her in the parking lot. Patient is now pending x-rays, other vehicle is no longer 23. The security has a vehicle license plate. The client has limited info, and the patient is Julia, born in 1971. It's Rebecca, vendor's for contact to 23.

0: 621 King Paper. Looks like a crisis ETA is about 20 minutes out for your call.
1: Thank you, King. You can go ahead and cancel them. I'm just going to give them a ride to Recovery Innovations.
2: Okay. And I'm going to start for a flight subject being driven by another one with a vehicle, 812 West Osborne, 732B. Engineer, you just go over on the parking lot, 101 showing I hate you, possibly four-door, white car, sedan involved. Charlie 7, that was Fox,
0: 224. Any news to start up for this fight, Ian, 12 Osborne, 732B?
3: 731, Lincoln.
0: 731, Lincoln, next flight. Unit, back up this fight, 812 West Osborne, 732B.
4: 37 David, and there are guns in the home for complainant. Looks like per 20 history that there have been previous 918 phone calls from our caller. Caller might also possibly be in the system as a 601. It's going to be Kayla for contact at 225, and you're back up attached.

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I copy, you'll advise and you'll let us know when you're closer.

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0: Yeah, if you just mark me 17 to ITR 1.

0: 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Are you in 12-1?
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1: 223 John, my computer went offline. I'm trying to get it rebooted up on attached source.
0: Copy that. Thank you, sir.

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0: Air Hector 4.
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0: it. Reach out traffic.
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1: Yeah, go ahead.
0: You have a 5'10", Kia, 4-pound 63rd, coming out to Calpac.
1: I'll be more than 63rd in color.
0: What?
1: I'll be more than 63rd in color back going northbound.
2: Refresher.
1: The air unit is down. Let me see if we can come back.
0: Okay, I just got 5'10", Frank. He's, last seen lights out, eastbound, Camelback from 63rd.
1: Are you 5'10", Frank, eastbound, Camelback from 63rd?
3: 40 full service, going to see if there are pockets open. Can you get a camera on that car as it goes through 59?
1: Definitely.
4: What's all the time measure units now in case you continue to eastbound Camelback?
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0: Here we go. 5-2-3-7-1, I'm pulled over 6-2 on Camelback, last seen eastbound from there. I couldn't tell if he went north or south, so it's possible he changed duties. Like I said, it's a blacked out, all black, possibly Kia or Honda, I think it's 2x10.
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8: 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He's having approximate on x-ray and wants to drink to take medication. He does not have access to them, but he did advise crisis has already called. He had already called crisis, but they disconnected. It's 237-735, John, I hope you're attached.
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0: 24, thank you.

0: details. You're just going to go all the way to 43rd. I actually haven't found it or seen anything. It's probably not gone into Glendale.
1: Yeah, I copy all the way to 43rd and come back. You haven't found it.

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1: 12-0.
0: Gunnar's asking if they come across it, if they want you to stop it.
2: Mercy traffic is interested, 4220 West Dunlap, 922B.
0: Okay, I'll tell them.
3: It's in the area of 9632 North 10th Avenue, just south of there. Complainant heard three gunshots and nothing not heard. Information 340.
4: Unit saw on Master 4221 West Dunlap Avenue, 922B. Unit start on the schematic 4221 West Dunlap Avenue, 922B.
1: I have a motorcycle, unreadable plate.
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1: Go ahead.
0: Do you mind resetting this call and then put me back on the 647 sector for some follow-up, please?

0: 414 again.
1: Right.
0: So far, thank you.
1: Go for it.
0: Thank you.
1: Seven two one Frank. I think they show me 23 SCS.
2: Adam. 8:30 Johnson at 418 Tom.
3: 11:55 Northeast First Avenue with the QT. Hello, the Black Mall early mid. 361 White King Top of the Black Face Mall. Small shorts on the left end from the property was on 237 view, being verbally aggressive with plain slurring words. Following the lines of people sprinting from the gas station to the other gas station, and the client wants him removed. It's security for contact at 243 is a unit phone.

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1: All right, 16. Can you send me the 239 in my VA copy info?
0: 59th Avenue and Dobbins on the southwest corner construction site. Watching on live camera, unknown male, no other description, unknown weapons, and a white glove bed. Looking at the equipment he had set up on spot, but no description, possibly an open gate area. There's an ATM file, no one wants contact at 46.
2: We're 1101 North 7th Street at Chevron. 35 buck male, 40 years old, 6 foot, medium to heavy build, in a red shirt, blue pants, refusing to leave. He's threatening the complainant, saying he's going to have a fight to complain it. Also telling him he knows he rides a bike. If you'd like him trespassing, you can contact the employee, right? It's 247, it's Ferry Unit 12.
1: 515, Mary.
2: 10-4, thank you.

0: for the ranking purple.
1: Go ahead.
0: We're getting a duplicate call coming in advising they found more bullets at the Circle K.
1: I got this. I'll head over there.
0: Thank you.
2: I have 3-5 in Ren. Not a vehicle stop. I mean 914-381 Charles. Might be a manager, Victor. I think 21 John 17.
0: Careful.
2: I'll let you know.
0: Careful. And then a light border stands with no lights. And then he pulled over, got into a rumble with somebody, and then somebody stopped responding to any questions. Texas taxi in the mail was in a group of four others. Too dark for any description. It's 248, you want to follow?
3: 721 John, I can start up.
0: Start for.
4: 35 in what?
2: 35 in Grand. Switch off.
1: It's working. Can you please send it up? 491 Adam. I copy info.
0: Thank you.
5: X23 Lincoln. Can you push this through as a citation? Thank you.
0: Yep.
3: 17 with John. See if 17-14 just can attach to our vehicle since there's a ledge for the four people.
0: 17-14?
1: Yeah, I can go for it. I'll attach.
0: Perfect.
6: Kind of at the same location. It's probably going to be related.
7: I copy. Fight 4221 West Dunlap. For a vehicle 10 to 15 ago, it's 250.

0: I copy your message for the 647-350 with Thomas, white male, 35 years old. 5'5", average build, black shirt, black pants, yellow socks, long black hair with a white blanket, no weapons. They have been discharged. He keeps trying to come back into the ER after being told to leave. He's in between the handicap parking on the sidewalk and they want to move along. Contact with Gabriel, the security guard. It's 252 in Isabella.
1: 735, thank you.
0: Tamper.
1: Can you please put me back on that
0: 411, Adam? 10-4-45-30, Mike Bell,
2: 252, Unisipo. 7-2-14. Sorry,
0: 7-2-14. Copy.
3: Yeah, 647 for 2140 with a Thunderbird and a 221B and a trespasser at 27,100 North 22nd Lane. That's 211B.

0: 92 John. Can you check this off, switch to Adam 10, please?
1: Cactus off, do you copy?
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1: Hawkeye 17 in Northern, 510 Blackman, Blackmore City, New Model, Beta 0, out of 947, occupied by 2.
2: 1100 North, Hokie Second Lane, the AC Hotel, Phoenix, Noiterra. It's a black male and an Indian male, no further description of his weapons. The lobby refused to leave, once in trespass. Show the employee wants contact, it's 256 hours, he is already attached, thank you so much.
3: He's on the bridge, he's walking southbound, he's going forward, refusing to talk to me.
4: My copy subject was walking on ramp and is now off on the bridge. It's for refusing contact at 16th Street and I-10 and 257.
1: Mm-hmm.
5: Yeah, there too, John. If it's just 647 right now, we could try and light it up.
1: I copy. If just 647, you guys can try and light it up.
0: He just went north on 19th. We haven't started to initiate. He's looking like a previous guy we were looking into.
1: Copy north on 19th.
0: He's going to be a black male with about shoulder length dreads. He's another female in the car.
4: Subject with an X-302 North First Avenue, 518 feet.
3: 516 King.
4: You need a backup line. Charlie 5, black male 30 to 40, medium build, white shirt, brown pants, black shoes, knife in hand, or in his right pocket, or in his pocket, sorry. For Charlie 5, it's 258.
3: 516 King, you put me on
4: it. 10-4, thank you, I need supervisor monitor.
3: Come on, train.
4: 10-4, thank you.
3: Miss
6: Osborne. At the Osborne Business Center, 3 transactional weapons, 2 are in the grass area, and other has a dog. A shopping cart refusing to leave, wants some trespass. Keep it once contact, 259.

0: 23 Mary. We're at 19th and Dunlap. We're going to initiate here in a second. We're stuck at a red light.
1: Copy 19th Avenue and Dunlap. You're going to initiate.

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1: Copy, code 6 initiated.
0: Pull onto the QT off of 19th and Dunlap.
1: Copy, pulling into the QT, 19th Avenue, Dunlap. Is there another unit to head that way, code 4-4?
2: That's what my car is up to.
1: I thought you were 17.
3: 92 John, I'm close.
1: I thought you were close.

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2: And 23 Mary, we're good for. It's not going to be our guy.
1: I copy your code for, it's not going to be your guy.

0: Bureau of the Lincoln to the north, Arthur Frank.
1: Arthur Frank, 2231 West Rose Garden. Somebody shooting off fireworks in the area. Just south, possibly in the alley behind. It's 304 units below. Danfor, thank you. .223 John traffic.
2: And
1: maybe a 647, 2140 West Thunderbird Road. Reference previous incident, complaining since the subject's back and sleeping at her door. Hispanic or white male, 30s, tall, thin build, wearing a light shirt, tan shorts, no weapons. It's 304 units low. Copy, 224 John Cash.
0: I'm 31 Lincoln. Should be transported to 1 SCDI.

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0: Second place. Came from that kitchen window. It's 308. I thought we got that out.

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1: 15, we have a traffic stop, 17th Avenue in Minton with 10978, John Robert.
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0: I'm in a domestic 10,003 10 West Montrose Avenue. For 25 King, can you 10-9 the plate? Just make sure I have it correct, please.
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0: 10-4, thank you.
3: 240-1635 North Avenue Boulevard, Phoenix Children's. We related patient Aaron Rivas, born in 2008, was taken to the hospital for taking painkillers after a fight with his mom. He does have visible injuries and mom is Myra Flores. She's now 23 and her 21 is in the call. 310, do you want someone to call you?
4: 812, okay. No, that's okay. I'll be calling.
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5: 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I'll give you the plate. 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
5: 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I'll give it 20. Greenway in 64th Street, south side of the street behind the business.
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Four one two, Tom.

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1: We just got back to the South Mountain precinct. 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
3: 730, feeling it?
0: Temper.
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0: Different.

0: or 13 gem. Referencing the domestic at 4308 or 13th place. Then get a unit with less lethal. 101 put a knife to the caller's chest. I need less lethal. Over to Charlie 7 at 315. General.
1: So you're going to keep our knife over the house.
0: And further referencing the domestic 4308 in our 13th place, aside from less lethal, I need a 64 Tom. Do you want a 64 Tom, also Charlie 7, 315?
2: Is there any 964 Tom part of that domestic 4308 in our 13th place?
3: 63 John, just checking the code 4 on that second stop.
0: 63

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2: Girl. I'm rubbing them out. Can you put me on that, please?
1: Yes, of course.
2: They were good for.
1: Okay. Right now, safety's ever tried to unveil no shirts, colors, basketball shorts, no shoes, no weapons, carrying a cola, currently walking around the parking lot, possibly in 237 David's Blitz, and I think it's going to be Ty, one of the employees for concept or 18.
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0: 4-2
1: call. Go ahead. And a 510, single cab Dodge Ram, went east on Indian School from City 7. If there's any 82 east from the area over there.
0: Any units in 57th Avenue Indian School? Marina.
1: I can't ID it. It's extremely 5'10". It's a darker color. Single cab bed ram.
0: Probably there more units. Thank you.
2: B12, you can put me on it. I think it was a dark red, too.
3: Hey, it's Andrew John.
0: Go ahead. Go through John, go ahead.
1: 4-2-4, I think I have it here. 5-9 and Indian School, there's silver. It looks slightly lowered.
0: Copy, 5-9 and Indian School, silver and lowered.
1: Slow down quite a bit.
0: Have we slowed down quite a bit?
1: Well, you know that's behind there. Can you get a look at that plate?
4: Turn call, complaint rambling about 101, Jeanette, Boeing 61. Kids are still sleeping on the back of the bus stop. It is 321, you can call.
5: 33 King.
4: Jeff, thank you.
0: I said it's gray in color.
6: I can hear it. How much are you, 6-0-6?
0: In color.

0: I'll be pulling into a long West Indian route. That is definitely the car.
1: Where's definitely the car?
0: We came just to confirm it is stopping for us, correct?
1: Okay, stop for you, right?
2: It's all good, stop. It's pulled in, we're going to go for units out with it. We're close to 4-5.
3: Be a 647 Victor at 6207 South 19th Drive. Further sedan with possibly two subjects parked in front of complainant vehicle. No known weapons, complaints concerned. No one for contact, it's 322 in Eden's Fall. Okay. 10-4, thank you.

0: April Zero. Can you run Charles Frank Robert 9811?
1: Okay.
0: Can you just make me up a 585? 5-9 and Indian School.
1: Emperor.
0: And it's part-time occupied, middle of the road here, so you start me up a record.

0: Alright, so then can you continue that testosterone still now? I'll be coming 23.
1: Okay. It's 3550 West Elm. I'm at the car wash. Copy, you're coming 23 at 325. Anybody rolling the code 4?
0: Code 4, number 3.
1: Sounds good, thanks.

0: 23 again. You can put me back on 900.
1: Tempor, is that just going to be for dispo, or do you need a backup?
0: Just for dispo.
2: Hey, level Lincoln, can you see that domestic?

0: 4, 32 John.
1: 4, 32 John.
0: Still code 4 on 40th Street and Southern.
1: Yeah, I'm still code 4, but it's a follow up.
0: Sir, units, follow up, you're on the main case.

0: your reference is, if the entire ignition column is busted on it, unless it was just roughly 47 Victor. Someone can attach and help you at 1036. It comes back to like 79 Canadian School.
1: Yeah, Tipper, are you like exactly at the intersection or where exactly are you?
0: Just east.
1: Okay.

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10-4 Spring, that's the area of 83rd Avenue, and Indian School, the Firestone, it's a 9-1 Ocean Broadcast, Queens, friend is overdosing near the entrance, they're giving Narcan and Fire 17, information only at 332.

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2: 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Was he wearing a helmet?
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2: 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Can you send that check welfare to us back? It's already handled, just use this one.
1: Perfect.

0: Well, I mean, were you able to send me that call?
1: Sorry about that. It's a trespasser, 5150 North 99 Omian, Building 23. Outside by the gazebo. It's Hispanic male, 5'9", and build. Bald, has tattoos on both arms, no shirt, can't have a knife that is stabbed into a piece of furniture. Also has a backpack, the bike with him, subject is passed out. Security does not want to approach him due to the knife. It's Jason for contact at 937 and 3 in his home.
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0: 735 Lincoln, copy for the audible, 1431 Campbell. Coming from the building, these involve a motion. 341 Utah. Visitor Utah, 735 Lincoln, 20 audible, 1431 East Campbell.
1: So they're billing, I'll take care of it, goes off all the time.
0: I hope they'll take care of it, goes off all the time.
2: No, I can make that back.
0: No, thank you.

0: Air 11 Lincoln.
1: Go ahead.
0: 423 is some gazebos on the west side of the property. But we're not seeing anybody or security. Can you call security if they still need contact or if they're at what, some other gazebos?
1: Yeah, I'll call him.
0: Univest.
2: Audible 245 East Bell Road and P22, be disposed of trespasser at 1601 East Bell Road.

0: A11 and Jan, go straight to voicemail.
1: Oh no. Alright, thank you.
0: Yeah, you're welcome.
1: Good.
2: Thank you. It's going to be a 4th District Branch, 1905 West to Hazelwood Park, 3600 North. We think of is the call with complainants 15 minutes before the call came in. Subject is going to be Anthony Morgan, 1982, 1L.5610, Bill, no shirt, shorts, no weapons, 121. Subject kept asking complainants to leave. It's going to be team for contact at 344 unit follow. Nobody to follow up for 15 Frank, 1905 West Hazelwood.

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1: Back 13 King,
0: engine backup run, Charlie 5346.
2: 516 King.
0: Super.
1: Did you want to see him tomorrow?
0: Super.

0: him.
1: What?
0: It's the 911 hang up call 3616 East Ray. It was just an admitted call. We didn't get anyone to call back. It's 3:45. They're going to call.

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1: 723, I switch you.
0: 723, Mary, you're back. Anybody else try 7346?
1: What did you give me 100?
2: Flight call for 413, John. Is anybody able to 21 or go meet up with 413 John, make sure they're code 4?
1: 413 John, you clear me?
2: On 3 John.
1: Alright, go ahead, sorry.
2: No problem, it's inaudible. 2402 South 19th Avenue, coming at 346 Square of Truck Center, 347, is there any false?
3: Go like it.
2: This is

The Denarii copied from the 239-5145 North 7th Street, unit number 248. Outside there is a short black male in his 40s, gray or white shirt, hat, and no pants, and no weapons. I'm going to ask him to turn down the music. He just started yelling at him. It's going to be Matthew for contact, 349.

0: 825 Mayor.
1: Sorry.
0: Yeah, see if you can start fire. He might be an accessory area.
1: I'm sorry, start fire. What's wrong?
0: Yeah, see if you can roll fire. This guy has signs of excited delirium.
1: I got you.

0: 11 Lincoln. Okay, 14 Paul.
1: Oh, I can't, so far he's in custody.
2: 14 Paul.
0: Hey, 14 Paul.
2: Somebody says you're up at school, so.
0: And it's 75th and Indian School.
2: Okay. 14 Paul, 474 South, or 75th Drive. He's wrong.
0: How do you hear your name? Thank you, Morgan.
2: We're on a roof 4040 North 75th Drive.
0: Copy 4040 North 75th Drive.
2: The unit west and get a unit north. John Robert Adam, 1 Tom X-ray.
3: What? Hey. 12-0. Next unit needs to park on Indian School here. If I'm not any further north.
2: You got parking on the north side? The Hispanic male, no shirt, medium length hair, black shorts.
0: Happy Hispanic male, no shirt, medium length hair, shorts.
2: Probably about 18 to 25 years old.
0: Copy, 18 to 25 years old.
4: Three dogs marching on the west side of the property.
0: Copy, dogs barking on the west side of the property.
5: Hey, what's your line for?
2: 510 Frank, large amount of currency or vehicle. Not seen any signs of 415 William.
0: Copy, 510 Frank, large amount of currency in the vehicle. Not seen any signs of 415 William.
3: I think he's going to be in the backyard of 4047 North 76th Avenue. So, this more units over here is just on containment.
2: Hey, 14 Paul, there's looks like there's a large amount of 237 taken in this vehicle.
0: Copy, a large amount of 237 taken in the vehicle.
4: Is that a gold Cadillac or not?
2: And it was white Nissan Altima. Who's the RO of that car? Where's it come back to?
6: Hung up and I'll call back client in robot black male blue shirt, bald, 6 foot, didn't answer any questions and hung up. Contact 355, units follow.
0: He's born in 2003.
2: All right, I'll take a look at the engine picture and see if it's him. Let's get our perimeter locked down here.
3: 12-0, how many more units? And I'll see you for the next one.
4: Yeah, so we can set up that perimeter around that house. Lock him in.
2: Where's the brother? Any canines belong to come up this?
0: I'm asking.
3: Probably running there, and it's down. Helps to get a drone. I said he's in one of these backyards. He's definitely containing these two, three houses we stopped from them, so.
0: Of course.

0: Isaac.
1: Hey, Isaac.
2: Can you say again? Do you think he pushed out of the containment, or do you think he just lost you guys in our area?
3: Hey, Boone, one house south of you guys or someone in their backyard?
1: If you can put out that address, I heard some yelling.
2: Yeah, I just want to verify. I'm on 76 Drive, or 76 Ave. You're saying two houses south of me?
3: Correct. Not the courthouse, the one right next to it. There was someone right there in the backyard walking back and forth.
2: Man, is it blue?
3: That's like blue-grayish house.
2: Yeah, it's 40-41. When I came 23rd in the corner, there was some movement in the front yard. It was possibly off to the back.
0: Copy 40-41.
3: I yelled Phoenix Police. I ignored it and just went in the corner on the northwest corner of that property.
2: The next unit coming 23 wants to post up just south of 40-41 on North 76 Ave. We have it pointed pretty well. We can't help him jump in further south, though, into yards. So maybe if we get a handful, maybe someone on Fairmount, just block him.
3: We're going to give an RO 4041 to confirm a desired prosecution from being in our yard.
4: Order for contact at 358 hours.
1: A large amount of currency in the vehicle. I'm going to pass the vehicle completely. Just check for any signs of 415 Williams. If I get one more unit out on 75th Drive south of me, just so we can widen our containment a little bit. Anyone can't do we have somebody out with that vehicle securing it? Well, I'm not with the vehicle. He bailed out of it, tried to run and jump a fence here, failed, went back, northbound, and then jumped and went westbound.

0: So the house directly east of where he's at, allegedly. They're allowing us to use a red card if needed.
1: Components hearing an alarm going off and think someone might be in the area. Scaring think that there are recent residentials in the Lake PD through CVD area. Unknown events, unknown description, unknown direction of travel for anybody. I'm going to check the gates and somebody for concert. That's $400. Going to follow.
0: Okay. Yeah, you got a shaved head. That's all I can see with the top of his head.
2: Oh my god, I'd be able to not have shaved head. Yeah, medium length, black hair, Hispanic male, medium skin tone, no shirt, black shorts.
3: Hey Daniel, when he hopped onto the rooftop on that furthest north before he went on to Indian school, did you see him go west or east day on that on your side of the road?
2: I just saw him go west over the top of the roof at 4040 North 75th Drive. I think he's where the patrol vehicle is. So he's going west from there.
3: Yeah, I'm pretty confident he's cut off, so I think he's in this corner house lot.
2: Alright, everybody that's on scene, just hold your spots. We got a drone that's 20, that's at our 20 right now. It's going to pop here in just a minute.
0: Any units on the south side of these office?

0: We just don't have the bodies right now to actually contain the entire block. So as best as we can, Phil has hot hose parked in front of the addresses we believe he's in.
1: Hey, 24 Mary, we're about to reach 23 in the area. How far south do you want us to go?
0: If someone wants to go a fair amount and cut them off so that way you can't continue and go himself, and then maybe another unit probably can block on both 86th Ave, or 76th Ave and 76th Drive.
2: Okay, show me the total. I'm sorry, total number. Zero.
3: Okay.
4: Street. 36th Street, southbound, south of McDowell, Charlie 742.
3: Is there any more you can assist Charlie 736, you need to go for containment?
5: It's pinned. It's not going anywhere.
6: Five 16 King for insert.
5: 712,
7: yeah, I can help. Okay. Hey, can you make sure you just update the 22-35-20?
8: 10-4.
9: Choice two houses right here on 76th Drive. I can clear for 20% of it. It's going to be clear over here, so he might have gone south a little bit, or he's just west of us.

0: Anyone King, if we have bodies, we could use somebody on Indian School between 75th Drive and 767 and 50 that goes north on the Indian School Road.
1: North 7th Street. Okay. So you carry anybody else that looks like the 111 has an axe? Can you go 3 people in Charlie Day? 3 people in Charlie Day, 6 4 4
2: Anyone able to start up for this on the 641 5th TV, 7 AM school on the 714 beat?
1: Number and the other one did not include a female.
3: Detective office is available. Probably do a workup on that car, the RO, see if you have any connections to any of these homes in the area. Or where we're at.
1: So far.
4: No incident.
2: Copy, suspect is off the train. I said no incident. Can you get in there?
1: Receive traffic is a 417 King, 6002 North Black Canyon, 15B.
4: That's the same way again.
1: I'm just going to get you back. Phone number, Charlie Dick, 9406.
2: I'm going to just ask them.
3: For info on 4040 North 75th Drive. That was the last place I saw him on the roof going westbound. We have 2 units over there. One of them is the drone. So if we had 1 unit to lock off 75th Avenue, that would be the north side of the perimeter. And then if we could take 1 more unit over here as well, we'll eventually need to make contact with 4040 75th Drive.
5: Yeah, I got a north side 75th Drive.
6: I'm more short, but if we're going to do a canine search for any extra bodies, can you go back out on ADEC and maybe 900 to see if they can produce some bodies for us?
1: Is there more units that can help out on this? Are you guys in any school?
5: Is it for very supportive?
4: Hey, it's really good. You can put me on.
1: Okay.
2: 15 East Indian School, 714 East.

0: 81 King.
1: 44 drones up.
0: I think drone is up, probably.
2: As your options out, I can help out how I can. 11960.
3: Yeah, thanks. It was for Charlie 6 for that, for 17 King and then a 1723. Thank you. Thank you. 150 East Indian School Road.

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1: 72 John.
0: Check with 733 Lincoln, 735 John, see if they're code 4. I don't want to hang up. You can use code 4 like you said, but it's a hot call.
2: 732 Lincoln, we're wrapping up right now. We're heading there.
1: Guys on the call.
2: Yeah, you can put me on the hot traffic. What channel is it? One,
1: two. I'm on Charlie 6.
3: 71 John, I can honor.
1: Copy.
0: And just for info, there's two shit.
1: Oh, there's two shit.
0: Seen in that, could he could have access to.
1: Probably there's two shit, but he can't access to.

0: Major Sophia, I'm coming 23. Where do you guys need the middle unit?
1: We got some boats south of us. 50 broke perimeter and one southbound.
2: Forty-one, John. There's 10-8 units and 600. They would be closer.
3: Traffic 6700 got two available there. 17.

0: 12 near the 15 Mary. Hey, does he have a car?
1: Mary. Audible 10025 South 36th Avenue and Audible at 51 Beach West Down.
2: Going to be at 530 West McDowell. I'll stay monitoring on the south end of the property. Two transient 101s. I'm on race with. She's wearing a white tank top with dark shorts. The other one has a black shirt. They both have bikes and bags with no known weapons. No contact. It's 413
3: Unit Fellow. 91.
1: Hey, 612 Mary was asking if does the male have a car?
0: Last 6-31-15 West Mountain View, unit David 218. Sergio, born in 1998, Hispanic male, 27 years old. Tall, average build, black shirt, black bombs, no weapons, refusing to leave, complaining against shoes and kid UBT cards. Verbal earlier, but nothing physical. If Brianna's contact, 414.
4: Yeah, I got on 10-4.
5: He's hiding in the front yard. So I'll push up for it further. I'm going to try to give him some commands. He's probably going to run south.
2: He's 24 Mary. I'll push up for it to come up here.
0: Anyone came with it to me at that address?
1: Hey, 12G Bravo, where are you at?
2: 24 Mary, he's under me. I'm trying to get over there.
1: How many he's under us right now?
4: 14 Fuller, taking him into custody.
1: Are you taking him into custody? Emergency traffic is at 245, 2040 North 20th Street, 736 East. 1215.
2: Anyone able to make the backup for this 245, 2040 North 20th Street and the 736? And first he's on Charlie 6.
6: So anyone, John, I can monitor that as well.
2: Copy.

confirmation is in the area of 4749 Westfield Maria Drive. Complaint is wife not responding, unknown. She's breathing. Fire 17, information 416. Pulling at 647 6839 39th Avenue.

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1: Still in the audible at 245 East Bell Road, another audible holding at 12, 2412 West Greenway, 2401B.

0: First, the traffic is domestic 15,038 North 37th Avenue, 932B. Anyway, for domestic 15,038 North 37th Avenue. Any deadlines for
1: sensing? 932B.
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1: What's up, bro?
6: 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Sorry, first one,
2: yeah, right.

0: 914 King Copy 647 Victor 68 30 North 39th Avenue. Bruce said he's inside a white car with a black door, unknown license plate. Pointing lasers at passerbys, 419 Copy 912 King.
1: Nice. That looks like 224 John added themselves as well. Thank you so much.

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1: We're copy from the audible, 10025 South 36th Avenue. It's going to the master bedroom window, it's 14 and 12.
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1: Hey, there's you, don't stand by, we're going to back up. 18 East McDowell, 322B. Anybody for domestic 3118 East McDowell, 722B? Is supposed to be holding until it is 6423. Anyone able to shut up on this domestic? 3118 East McDowell, 722B.
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0: 736 John Franklin. Reference to 245 on 28th Street, our complainant is saying that the suspect pointed a firearm at the husband only and then went southbound. This occurred today and yesterday. Husband is not 23 and does not want telephone contact, so we have no victim.
1: I copy. The funny thing that SD pointed the gun at the husband happened today and yesterday. Husband's not 23, so you guys don't have any victim.

0: 71 John. Can one of those units on 245 give me a 21 when they have a chance?
1: Anyone else on the street, 21 71 John, when they got a chance?
0: I can take the grenade.
1: For 16 King, it's going to be a 390, 801 North 2nd Street. For a white affinity plate, John 1 Adam, 2 Bravo 5, the Hispanic male, 6 foot, white t-shirt, unknown pants. And the weapons is going to be passed in the vehicle in the parking lot. Caller's advising he was drinking at a bar earlier, no one for contact, it's 426, is there units follow?
2: 515, Mary.
1: How far, thank you.

735 Donna Copy, your message for the 647 1735 West Grand, apartment 236. Been running to another inn today at 101 Mesa, complained earlier, and now she's in front of the property. Her name is Tiffany Flores, black female, 40s, average height, average build. No clothing description, no weapons. I don't know if she still has the mace, but she's standing near a wall at the front of the complex. Her contact's with Christopher. It's 429 Mesa phone.

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0: information for you in the area 35th Avenue and Southern Grid Overdose Broadcast. Now behind the Taco Bell's overdose beyond fentanyl. Fire 17 is 432.
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1: Go ahead. Texting King, screen at F 24/7 and Van Buren at the Circle K. For Google, screen 2041 West Van Buren 3 hours ago for a Hispanic female cat and a white female Renee. It took $760 from the complainant's house at 2109 West Monroe. Resident neighbor's brother, Chris, buff male 46 to a heavy set, red shirt, dark pants, and a purple bandana. No known weapons, took the complainant's phone. He's refusing to give it back. He's going to be working a shift at the Circle K. Client's going to be waiting in a white Mazda. You can contact Enrique. It's 437. Is there a unit fall?
2: Hi, 16 King. I'm sorry. I asked for a message, please.
1: 10-4.

10, 9, 21, 42, 42, North 71st Lane. 30 minutes ago, a 37 years old, 5'11", 180 pounds, orange shirt, normal weapons, walked by the front window of the house, resting going southeast. Lane has an alley behind the house, and 10 ago, the dogs were barking. I think that the subject is still in the area, so I'll for contact at 438. I'll help you out with.

0: 433 Mayor. We'll take the call and have you.
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Information fans in the area, 24th Street and Mandel, going southbound. It's a Trinity David broadcast. Subject in a white work truck. License plate 3, John Adam, Ocean Bravo, Adam, almost with the complainant. Again, it was southbound 2 ago. Info only at 440.

0: the theft call 3932 West Lynn Lane, B34B. You went for a theft 3932 West Lynn. There's someone at Charlie 8 at 444.
1: Your 932 West Lynn Lane, 834B. Roy says 47, 3932 West Lynn Lane, 834B.

0: A3 Johnny, a copy. Is anybody tenant at this place?
1: I don't have anyone tenant. Thank you.
0: A3 John, I'll respond.
1: If we're at 833 Mary, starting up for it.
0: I copy. You can keep me on that.
1: 10-4.
2: Van Buren at the Circle K. 2041 West Van Buren, 3 hours ago, a Hispanic female cat and a white female Renee took $760 from the complainant's house at 2109 West Monroe. Another neighbor's brother, Chris, black male, 46'2", heavy set, red shirt, dark hands, gold bandana, no weapons. Took the complainant's bonus, refusing to give it back. Cedric's currently working a shift at the listed 20. You have the complainant, Enrique, waiting in a white Mazda 3. It's 446. Sorry, it's
3: 512, Mary.
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0: It's going to be a domestic 222 East Cody Drive. 2934 for the child's father, white male, medium build, no further description, unknown weapons. He's going to be outside trying to get his items, refusing to leave. He's in contact with Heather. She's going to be 390, it's 447.
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1: That's a 647 Victory broadcast. Same caller who called on the one earlier called back saying that the white truck with Arizona plate, 7 Adam Adams, 65 Paul, and a QT truck and a light blue truck all drove southbound, not obeying the law. It sounded like one of them at least almost hit him. No under contact info, only 448. Jeffers, thank you.
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0: I'm trying to confirm, is there, there's a room number?
1: All right, thank you. What else you can?
0: What's your thing?
1: Yeah, can you open up incident 971-5060? Put me back on.
0: Different.

Information readers in the area 43rd Avenue and Thomas in the southwest corner. It's a 911 broadcast. Fire 17 for a man on 11 that appeared to be passed out on the sidewalk in front of the daycare. 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
0: If I get two more units, I can maybe over here at the same.
1: 32 more units available, 38, 16 now. Get two more units, please, for the flight.
2: That is just a unit I can get over to that side.
1: Thank you. Is there another unit?
3: 630 for Lincoln.
4: Good.
3: CPC will be giving us a call back. They did not have a specific room number right off the bat, so she'll call back when she's able to find something.
4: Agent 22 there, by the way. We just found her 2 minutes ago.
3: Great.

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1: 1-4.

0: 7:22, Mary. Just making sure you guys switch back to Adam Tech. 7:22, Kim was asking what you guys have on the method.
1: Yeah, we're on Adam Tech. Didn't hear him clear.
0: Copy.
2: Yeah, we have a courtyard over here with the front door kicked off.

0: What unit number? Is it on north side or south side of the building?
1: Mary, what unit number is it on the north side or south side of the building?
2: Hey, so the unit number is 120. He was over here, so I don't know what his question is referring to.
0: You guys asked for more units and never advised. What do you guys need more units for? I'm just trying to figure out, have some more awareness.
3: 721 John. No 72 King who asked for additional units.
4: Six thirty for Lincoln.
5: 10 miles UPC 793.
4: I copy. That is just right.
6: We got fire to bring out a PR van. We're going to have a displaced family.
1: 10-4, I'll get fire.
4: So wait, Chevy Malibu, please, it's going to be a contact for 4.
1: Thanks, Will Mary. Copy 61-7 in Camelback, right field, Chevy Silverado versus a gray passenger car. And the third vehicle is still in the roadway. Julie's going to be your contact. It's 5.

0: sorry about that. 2941 West Van Buren. It was 3 hours ago. Someone took a phone and contacted Enrique in the White Moss at 38505. Is there a unit south?
1: Code 11. 72 King.
2: On fire, they're asking if you did a CR van specifically.
1: Yeah, CR van. We got three people that are going to be displaced. One of them is pregnant.
2: I copy.

0: 72 King, do any of them need medical or just need help getting resources?
1: No, I don't think they need medical. Just need a place to stay with the one being pregnant. We don't want her sitting out here on a curb.
0: Copy, I'll let them know.

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1: What?
0: I think it's just one more unit for 508.
1: There's a unit for 508, 35th Avenue, Camelback.
0: 912, can you?
1: Thank you.

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3: 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I'm pretty sure they're still using the VCD rooms at 620.

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9630s. Broadway Circle located ahead, a Gatorade run. Went all 30s, tall, skinny, blue shirt, black pants. Took two cases of Gatorade, last seen westbound at 515.

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1: I'm getting an SA at 646 North 10th Avenue, Unit 44. So that text 911, someone was in a verbal with the father, Frank. 188, white male, 215 pounds with black clothing. Set an item in his backpack in the bathroom doing 237 David. Also needing order of protection served. 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

reference 3816 Smith Dollar getting a duplicate with cocaine and fame, the original caller, and is requesting an officer to give him a 21 when they're available.

0: for the 50 feet. I can take care of that detail.
1: Okay, thanks.
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3: 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Set 55 Joe 80 Tomato, Westbound Lanes, Black Honda Civic, and a gray Toyota car, 517.

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1: 432 Mary.
0: 432 Mary, copy on the back. We'll go ahead and switch on over to Charlie 4.
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2: But I'm sending you back to 921 at 4602 North 71st Lane. Can I copy that you'll advise? It's 518 hours.

Meeting's available at 647 at 5035 East Talon Boulevard, 430 Corby, and the 415 Adam at 3615 South 7th Avenue, 421B. I mean, that's going to be 5035 East Chandler Boulevard, the extended stay. Got a white female, 20 to 30 years old, thin build, young green shirt, minimal weapons, screaming in the stairwell. She's on her phone. And it says that she's not lived there. Once I'm wrong, it is 0520 hours. So I have a unit to call.

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0: Thank you. 43rd Street and Greenway, white and black, big, fluffy dog, possibly husky, running down Greenway westbound. He looks friendly. 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

information for units in the area, 71st Avenue and Roosevelt. It's going to be a 585 broadcast. There's two fire hydrants that exploded. Water Department 17. 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

0: 6321. 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
1: Pepper.
2: Oh, it'll be 3rd Ave and Western, Arizona 465, Paul, Sam, Mary. And push that as a ticket, please.
1: Tudor.

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0: Good morning, man. Those two alarms on Campbell are the same place. If you want to relay them and send it.
1: Audible at 1431 East Campbell. Comm zone 4, building B as in Bravo, motion at 0328 hours. RP Jose 21 to catch the call. It's 526 intel. 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

0: Can we see if we can get a 200 unit to go out to the check facility at TMSC over there off of like 51st Avenue and 303? Our comp and witness for this 451 is going to be over there. See if we can just get eyes on him and talk to him because Hans is going to want to talk to him.
1: Okay.

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1: On to the call, we're going to TMSC. I just have them 21 me and I'll fill them in.
0: Copy, thanks. Charlie 9 Fire 31.
2: Anyway, sir, for criminal damage, 35th Avenue to Mohawk, 934B.
3: 931.
2: I copy you. Let's follow in on the criminal damage, 35th Avenue to Mohawk.
4: 931, John.
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0: Yeah, 72 Kings, if they can get out the west gate.
1: Has anybody gotten eyes on that rental car that was involved apparently?
2: So, John, what's the info on the rental car? I'll check the parking lot right now.
1: I think it was some sort of like Bronco or something like that, a newer Bronco.
2: Alright, I'll watch the parking lot real quick.
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0: 7, Sweet Mary. Adam 2, 7, 2, 1, John. Hey, the phone number that you have for the maintenance is at 480-769-3546.
1: King, yeah, that's going to be the phone number.
0: Copy. Just making sure. Thank you.

0: 23, Wade Bottom.
1: Ow, doesn't know where they're going to go.
0: I still have my 23, so we'll put him on McDowell.
2: Well, 2501, what's Happy Valley Road?
3: So, did you want to check the parking lot for the complex for that 204 Bronco, or it was number 3?
0: Do you know, 22, that just 1 CR line.

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0: We're sitting on a 901H for the past hour at 4749 West Villa Marina Drive. Do you guys have anybody to send yet?
1: I don't.
0: Copy.
2: Other 647 at 3411 North 16th Street, 4 or 5 unknown transients walking around vehicles and looking around the dumpster. Once I'm removed, subjects are mixed gender and racist, and on weapons or teleo for 21 contact at 536, and I copy. Mr. King will make it back up.
3: So, Jake and Marianne, they referenced that Ford Bronco is going to be newer model. Unknown exact color. It could be silver, it could be the charcoal gray. It's actually going to be a dealer vehicle, and it's going to be a courtesy loaner to this family. It was last seen yesterday at 6:30 p.m.
4: Roger, Victor Holding, 1108 East Campbell. Vehicle taken by a son is a blue Chevy Colorado with the plate 78 Adam 6 Edward Young, holding the 615B.

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1: I copy that. Was 7:26, Adam?
0: 7:30 for sale.
1: Copy for the check welfare at 1111 East McDowell. Patient Maddox Carter Jones of 94 is a white male, 5'8", 120 pounds, red hair, yellow overalls, wearing a yellow long sleeve shirt, yellow jacket, and tattoos on the arms. That's against medical advice. 15 ago, called nurse's station saying he was going to 901 x-ray. Staff hasn't located him in the hospital and requesting PD to check the area. Michelle for contact at 538 and I copy 736 double attached. If there's any 200 units, I can switch over to Adam 7, reference 3816 East McDowell Road, to speak to a witness and the complainant. Switch over to Adam 7 at 538.
2: Schema, 5-1 backpack, no weapons. Walking around the neighborhood, possibly has a history of theft from the property, and I think it's possibly related to a new neighbor. A lot of people coming and going. Known for contact 538 in Isabella.
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1: Okay, all right, it's 540. Yes, ma'am. Can you please send me that and follow up at 4434 North 53rd Lane?
2: Timber.

0: still not out of my top of your message for the audible at 2115 with Melinda Lane, 21600 North. It's going to be an audible burglary from the southwest door. Nobody for contact at 43. Do you have a unit to follow?
1: Two 14 Nora, I'll follow.
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2: 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Previous daily mail, blue Amazon jacket, black pants, and weapons, laying down in front of the store and won't leave. It's going to be a Kale, the employee, for contact. 546 hours. 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

0: 8921, can you push my incident to P1 for citation, please? 503?
1: Yes, 1-4. Copy. The 585 just came in for 5th Street and 1st Street. It's 700 North.
2: I was in jail where you used Campbell 615 beat.
3: Bravo 2 West Thunderbird, T-Bird Auto, coming from Zone 22 North Hall. 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
1: 15 over, if you can give a 21-2-7-22 King NFO again, just to go off to the TM-10E off 51-7-303 to stick with our companion and the witness.
4: 7-15, have that unit 21-3, please.
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1: 10-4.
4: Was that 214, Adam? I can assist him.
1: 10-4, 214, Adam. Thanks.

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0: Tower.
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0: and you need to make backup for 215 North for the 900 Victor, 3715 East Emberglow Way, 212B. Available has been confirmed a ways to make a backup for 214 North for the 900 Victor, 3715 East Emberglow Way, 212B.
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0: All right, 34, Adam from the 911 Henry.
1: 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I wasn't putting in with Via Maria at 6 o'clock.

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1: Come to the 4:15 frame. 2125 Floorshire Unit 3. Flames X is out front and wants him removed. Complainant has an expired order of protection for William Anderson, 1979. Black male, 5'4", 125 pounds, unknown clothing, no known weapons. Jolene for contact at 604 Unit 12.
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0: 234 David, I copy your message for the trespasser, 2212 Eastville Road at QT. It's 2 subjects refusing to leave a white female, 40s, small build, gray shirt, black pants, pink bag. Second's going to be a black male, 20, small build, blue shirt, pants, no weapon, 337 David or 390. They do have a shopping cart. It's going to be Rachel, the manager, for contact at 606. Do you have the units following? 22, I copy, 234 Adams, making your backup. My natural pastor at 2575 West Thorn Desert Drive. It's 22 Edward for traffic.
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0: 731 Edward Phoenix.
1: Go for it. The next is the 918 Tom, number 53, West Bowshire. And Aaron Sands of 1987, a white male, 5'7", 130 pounds, injured himself and others. PAD and has unsecured guns. Taking him to 1201 South 7th Ave, 8609.
2: Next,

0: because that just came in for 44.24 recently.
1: Over there, if possible, with some information, if you could get that run in a tad for me, please.
2: I'm sorry, 10-9?
1: Maintenance guy's coming over to you. He's on the phone with management. We possibly have victim information, if you could run all that in a tad for me.
2: I copy.
3: This is freaking from Tower Central.
0: Yeah, 10-4 is inside the pillars. Contact security who's uniformed. Whoever he's in the lead, black male 20s. One's wearing a green jacket, black pants, flip flops. The other one is the same female, late 20s, medium build. Unknown on weapons at 6'10. Is your unit to follow? Copy, thanks.
4: D25, David Franco.
0: X-ray E21, Charlie.
5: I can take the 585.
0: 10-4. It's 5th Street and Pierce for a black Chevy Sonic. Charles Paul Adam, 362, that's been there since yesterday and blocking that construction zone at 611.

0: 435 Data, see that alarm call.
1: 10-4. At 6250 South 40th Street, 8027, this is Zone I, or number 1. I didn't see where that's located, though. At 613, is your unit full?
2: 732,
1: I'm going. I'm going to go 240, P3, it's TV and voltage. You want me to get to your backup?
2: I'll let you know, thank you.
1: I copy.
2: I copy. It's going to be 21,039 North 27th Avenue for a Tesla, a white Ford F-150. Connor's going to be contacted at 613.

0: Okay. Is there any French 64 tone for 11-0 East Campbell? Tom's on F6 for 11-0 East Campbell. I'll be trying to send your wife for you.
1: Bay 25 David, I copy. This will be the trespasser 2920 North 34th Drive at the Desert Dereva School. 3 to 4 males in 101s. 3 Hispanic males, various clothing. Hispanic female, white tank top, shorts, unknown weapons. Have items around, possibly doing 237 David. On the east side near the electrical box, once them removed, school's not open for children, administrators will be showing up. Complaint will take 21 if necessary for Jose. It's 6:15 hours, even for backup.
2: 25.
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1: Delta 21 David, that 918 Tom on Augusta. We're going to check that 20 out. Due to location history, it looks like it's always been a number 3 vacant apartment, but I'll confirm that this morning and then call a complainant.
2: Pretty with Augusta, unit number 4. Sorry, David, 474 Black Meltic, 404 pounds. Maybe the others are allowed to start before 51. Somebody in a SMI. Click. 2 UPC. That's

0: order a copy for the 239 12th Avenue in Madison, just west. Your contact is Zach, security uniformed, unarmed. They can hear two subjects in a loud verbal pop. Half a mile away. My description is maybe two black males at 617. A Lincoln status check. Do you want to give it over to your attached?
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214 Edward, I copy your message. I'm sending over the 240 13,677 West McDowell Road at Abrazo West Hospital. It occurred yesterday around 6 p.m. at Bethany Homewood and 43rd Avenue. Judy Miller, born in 80, white female, 5'4", has life-threatening injuries and left fractured elbow and a head injury. Three suspects got out of vehicle at 240 victim. There's no further information. Combine it just now calling. It's going to be Amber the nurse for contact at 619 hours.

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0: Yeah, can you push my call through in India, please?
1: Tempo. Three Toronto, it's going to be the peak 5th Avenue Pinnacle Peak, then 18 Blue Toyota. First is a Silver Chevy Trax. Alan's going to be your contact at 620.

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1: East Van Buren, advance turn south Van Buren is the transient speed on the sidewalk between the buildings. I tell you want to contact Ray Nissan Rogue. It's 621 as our backup.
2: Seven two six seven.
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10-4-2-2, and I copy your message for the alarm 3615 North 7th Avenue. So West entry motion at 6:22 hours. Is there a unit to follow? Anyone that's all in 422, I'm on an alarm call 3615 South 7th Avenue. Okay. 22, I'm standing by for backup, please.

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0: 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Complaint is that there's a Hummer that hit his Highlander. His vehicle is Henry Adam Adams, son of Rich Tom. Did occur in the parking lot, but he insists on a police report at 624.
2: Adam, 8x-ray Paul.
0: Okay.
2: The auto pusher is the ticket for me.
0: Okay.
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1: Central and where?
2: Eber.
1: I copy. Info related to that?
2: What was that?
1: I got hits. You want me to add it to that call, or are you good for?
2: Yeah, we're good for using that. Okay.
3: My reference of 1989. 21 is attached to the call, have had their child Erin in room 11 at BCH Avondale. They've been trying to get in contact with mom in regards to them. Can you get consent for treatment? Begin for 21 contact at 626 Santa Paul.
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0: And you're going to see what calls I needed to be on. It looks like I got put on a 239 at 700.
1: 10 4, that is the call that you need to be on. It's just checking somebody out or something out over at 5088 West Innovation Circle. It's still being worked on, Adam 7, but I believe 722 King, you can contact them for more information as well.
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2: 214, Adam, just, he doesn't need to contact Index 7. He needs a 25 meow out here, gate 5 at the plant off of Dove Valley.
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1: What?
0: It's going to be a trespassing 9971 West Camelback Road. In a mail property that won't leave, sitting in front of business. Hispanic male, 5'9", 210 pounds, no shirt, black shorts, black socks, beard, and black hair, no weapons. It's going to be Raymond the security for contact, 629 hours, unit to follow. Unit to make backup on this trespassing, 9971 West Camelback Road.
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0: Temporary.
2: Ten four for the 415 Edward 3302 East Pinshaw. Unit 12 across the street. It's a male staff at the shelter across the street yelling loudly. It's an ongoing issue. It's 629. Go ahead.
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0: I copy.

An alarm call came in for 2402 West Grant Street, 700 South, and 2418 Oceans, one at 9411 South First Drive, and another one at 7032 South 40th Place.

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0: Could you put us out at 3575 West Dunlap, make it 45 Park now, please?
1: Ever. King Bravo, do you copy?
2: 10-9, go ahead.
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3: For the 418 Ocean, 1645 East Thomas, Unit 2159. Consensus of two order protections. First to Cloud, estimated DOP is 1960, a black male, 5'8", 200 pounds. Question 260 pounds, brown eyes, black hair, 237 David user, and heavy 390 user. Also B918 is on probation and drives with blue Dodge Durango, no known weapons. Second is to Joanne McDonald, estimated DOB, 1963, black female, 5'2", 160 pounds. Brown eyes, brown hair, also heavy, 390. Both defendants reside with plaintiff, no known weapons. It's 632 units pulse.
1: At the Desert Dorita School. 304 males and 101s. 3 Hispanic males, various clothing, and white female. Hispanic female with white tank top, shorts, unknown weapons, possibly using 237 David. They're on the east side near the electrical box. School is not open for children, but administrators will be showing up. 21 contact is necessary for Jose in 632 hours. And I copy that you will be taking care of it.
0: I'm 24 David, so okay.
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4: It's going to be the 647 Victor at 1855 West Greenway Road at the subway. It's a motorcycle parked in between the bushes near the wash behind the subway, possibly roughly 5 minutes. Doesn't currently see anybody near or around unknown license plate. It's going to be nearby for contact at 633.
5: I'm at 418 Tom off Van Buren at Circle K.
3: 10-4 for the 418 Tom at 3149 East Van Buren at the Circle K. 5 101s and 2 males on the side of the business refusing to leave, possibly 301 related. Unknown weapons and possibly using 237 David. Tracy for contact at 634. Is there units both? Hello, for the 42 Tom, 3149 East Buren.
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6: Do 127 on 28th Drive, unit number 2. The male digging into the dumpster, respect male 20s. Wearing his underwear, unknown on weapons, plus 37 is David. Monica's your contact 634, and I copy all the time.
1: Supervisor, okay, that tow for that vehicle parking and construction site.
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1: 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I need a backup for the 14 Tom 3149 East Van Buren.
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4: 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Again, 971-902.
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0: Yeah, I need two of the district officers to go down to that call on McDowell and help with relief.
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3: Adam Denver.
4: There's an Adam going.
3: Just checking the history on that. There's a couple of 237 David calls and fights that came from that location, the same apartment unit too. And then a male Marcus Smith calls consistently from that cell phone number. But today he's anonymous about times.
5: .425 Tom, can you please send me the 917?
6: 3 Adam just took it.
5: And 4.
0: And 4.
3: Okay.
7: Be a commercial for Minervini's specialty food. It came from the south office door at 6:38 hours.
5: .15 Edwards. Sure, call the P1 as an I.
3: Okay.

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1: Can you phone back to me?
2: This is 2830 West Augusta Avenue, unit number 4. It's reassigned 639, units follow.
3: 921 Davis.
2: Back up, thank you.
4: I need you well, Walmart.
2: Okay. Thanks.
4: I'm in 23 on that track with her on Fillmore. It's code 4.
2: 23 at the track with her at 2317 East Fillmore at 640 and it's code 4.

0: 13 Charles Ruby 651 Adam with a male throwing left third. Animal 17 and Rose Garden Table 3.
1: You love
0: it. I need you back because we were on Charlie 2, 641 hours.
2: I needed to make a backup for 211 David for the 651 Adam at the I-17 of Rose Garden Lane, 211 beat. So be available to break away to make a backup for 211 David for that 651 Adam I-17 in Rose Garden Lane, 211
1: beat. Who's talking to Adam?
2: 10-4, Charlie 2.
1: 21 Adam, Hunter.
2: 10-4.

0: 1933, Adam, I copy.
1: David, I'll take the 418, Tom.
0: I copy. 933, Adam, yours is at 647, 627 West Deer Valley. For the Waffle House is a subject Penny Silver 2 to Camry, Victor 6, Adam, 3, Adam 6. Official line, 237 David to homeless people. So there's approximately someone and one on the bike, no weapons. Denise can contact at 643, Unit 12.
2: 933, David.
0: Thank you. And 22, David, is at trespasser 8808 North Black Canyon. So the subject was laying on the office door, irate, that was quite an old truck van, wet mail 59, unknown clothing. So he's upset because his reservation was yesterday and he didn't show up. It's 644, units follow.
2: Running up and down the street, yelling. I don't see him yet. So you start a unit heading this way, just until I figure out what's going on, please.
0: Unit 4625 on Town Street.
3: 614.
0: Okay.
2: 615, Adam, if you could keep an eye out for any calls coming in. Apparently he's hollering pretty loud, but I don't hear or see him yet.
0: Okay, I got it. Second floor parking. A male wearing a black t-shirt, dark jeans, a black bike. None on weapons. It's 645 units follow.
4: 735, Adam.
0: Copy, thanks.
5: Hi, this is Edward.
0: Remember that 47, Victor. 24,000, question 23,446 on 41st Avenue. Correct, right to Tacoma. And one of those is going to be a contact that's 645.
6: Thank you, I think it's 723 Broadway. Can you have him pointed on me, please?
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0: I'm Centralia, copy of 361. I haven't seen in Glenville just west. So I have 2 to 4, black and a gray small passenger park in the intersection. Abraham's going to be one that called it in that's not taking contact to 647.
1: 423, Adam. 423, Addison. Hey, can you please push my call through to RMS and I so I can do an NOV, please?
0: 10-4.
2: I can get one on unit at the scene that might not have anything to do yet. Me in the background.
3: Is there one on unit that can meet somebody taking out the background?
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1: Hello, this is 5 North 51st Avenue, and I'm 911 Henry at 4909 West Lower Buckeye Road.
2: Anyone to fill in 511 Adam over at 1023 South 11th Avenue?
3: 14 David, all the parish and assess.
2: 514 David, 10-4.
4: 51 Adam, over.
2: 10-4.

0: 922 David.
1: Can you find out where the complaint is on my call, please?
0: Yeah, I'll give him a call.

0: Go ahead.
1: The neighbor at 4629 North 10th Street saying they think he jumped his wall into his backyard. I can clear 90% of it from the fence line, but for info.
0: Okay, 4629 North 10th Street, they possibly said he jumped into the wall to the backyard. And you can clear 90% of that from the fence.
1: Yeah, he's back here. I'm making contact with him.
0: Copy. Fortune, Adam, what's your ETA?
2: 10th Street, come over.
0: Okay.
2: If you want, Adam, see if anybody else is close to
0: it. If there's anyone close to 4629 North 10th Street, looks like we got a subject who jumped a wall. 659 is making contact. If there's anybody close, it's on Adam 6651.
2: 612, that we're going to start up that way.
3: Edward, we'll take the 415 for FNR beats.
4: 10-4, it's 12604 North 40th Street. It's going to be another incident. The roommate Kelly's ex, Ryan Rucker, born in 80, white male, 5'7", medium build, sunglasses, baseball cap, shirt, and skateboard, and weapons. He's outside. He's not supposed to be there. That's 652. Stage. Do you want to stay here? You want me to bring it back from Charlie Deck?
3: Yeah, we can stay here. What's the description of the subject?
4: I don't have a description of him just yet. He said he may be up to 37, David. I'll try to find out. I gave one of...
3: Yeah, location.
4: So this favors. I gave a white male 60s, medium build, gray and white shirt and shorts.
3: 643 X-ray, call 41 in custody. Change our car to a 1051, please.
0: 37 with the one on Black Canyon, because they know you're tonight. Sure.
3: Incident 2057, 3575 West Dunlop.
0: Okay, I'm sorry, I thought you said 642 X-ray. I copy, one in custody on Dunlop.
4: Ten four, 1623 West Sunland, there's 5600 South, to a family west and east window. 653, is there a unit 12?
3: 412, Adam.
4: 412, 10-4. So he started acting as if he wasn't right in his right mind, scratching himself with the glass. I said you need to go to the south side of the building.
5: Thank you, David. Are you able to get a hold of my complaint?
4: No problem. I don't know if this traffic happened. I'm going to be able to do it.
2: Tom, 804, code 6.
4: 5.
2: 5400 West Happy Valley, Arizona, Robert. Bravo, Adam. 1, Young John. Push it through his ticket.
4: Copy.
6: Tom, 803, code 6.
4: 803, go ahead.
6: 53rd Ave, Happy Valley with Edward, 0 out of 933. Push it through the ticket, please.
4: Copy.
5: 55, is there a unit, Paul?
7: Nine 33, David, the 900 on Topeka.
4: David, 3360 West Topeka. Reference that 200 incident. This is the subject's mother. It's a name, Ann. 140 white female. She's registered owner of this vehicle. So she doesn't remember anything. We need to make sure she was okay. 65 minutes follow.
3: 34.
4: Yeah. It's in the area of 35th Avenue. I know it's an emotion broadcast by the water store. If it was possibly overdosing on fentanyl. Fire 17 is information 655.
8: Adam.
4: Go ahead.
8: We're trying to get a hold of our complainant to number 3 at her door. And can you try to get a hold of her and have her come outside? Work out for it.
4: I copy him. Bo's doing it for me now.

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0: Yep, show 17 to the MDT shop. Our computer completely crashed.
1: 10-4.
0: And the call that we were just on, you can link that at the end. Or a car or whatever, pointed to this guy in front of me.
1: I got those people out with a white vehicle. Where exactly are you?
2: Just north of the Savers.
3: With a white male, gray shirt, short jean pants.
4: I'm out with them.
1: Burton Stress Man, unknown trouble, 4502 North 19th Avenue, 613 Beach. I need a ticket servant, unknown trouble, 4502 North 19th Avenue, 613 Beach.
2: Venue.
1: 812 Venue.
2: You just went out.
1: 812 India, you cut yourself off. What was that?
2: You cut me out. I just stopped. I'm 20, 40 North, 75th.
5: Six 611, I'm copy.
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0: subject outside that needs to be removed, a white male, 5'9", slim build, red shirt, blue shirts, short blonde hair, postman 237, errand for contact at 6:59. I copy 7:30, got him all, follow.
1: Yeah, code 4, non entry guide. Well, thank you.
2: Okay, thanks.
3: For 6:59 hours, 30 and 12.
4: Heavy is falling on at 5:32:38 West Elm and Lovely.
5: 9:15 over.
6: Anyone else switch him on it?
3: Okay. Okay. 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It is 6:59 hours. 5:12.
5: Six two seven, I'm still in the area.
3: 10-4, thank you.
4: Fifty one twenty West Baseline Road, 33 beat. For a fight, 5121 West Baseline Road, 833 beat. In a response to the units, Charlie 8 7 o'clock. Units to start up for this fight, 5121 West Baseline Road, 833 beat. 33 Edward, 20 switch over. 10-4. Sergeant, monitor the fight at 5120 West Baseline Road. I copy.

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1: Purchase notice via 240, 17,816 North 10th Avenue, 220 B.
2: Or for the 651 15th Street and Oak Fifth West on the south side of the street. Cancel at 703. 10-4, Charlie 2.
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0: He probado.
1: No, probado.
0: We do have fire coming, right?
1: Yeah, they said they were rolling in. I'll call them and get an EPA.
0: And if they're 17 now, don't worry. She's not like, so, my bad, thanks. So.
1: I copy.
2: Steepers have and fallen leaf, Edward Nora Adam 194,
1: I copy.

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1: 10-4, 35th Avenue in Lower Buckeye. It's a white Tahoe that ran out of gas and traffic, and they need help to get out of there. It's 705.
0: Eagle of India.
2: Eagle 12 India.
0: It's going to be a 487. It just occurred. Other units want to circle the area to look for a black, red, white bike with an Anchor name brand on it. Los Angeles and Encanto.
2: North
0: 75th
2: Avenue.
0: Unknown suspect there at this time.
2: Circulate the area of 2040 North 75th Avenue.
3: Yeah, we're going to respond. Was there a last known direction of travel?
2: 812 India.
0: She doesn't know the direction of travel. She's inside ordering food, and then when she walked out, she realized it was missing.
4: He's having Roger lights are flashing in all directions. Code 4, I'm almost turning that far away just in case you get any calls.

0: and I guess that's still in vehicle time. It might be 10-4.
1: 585. Was the city, told about this too?
2: I'll verify, but it is a manhole covered at this off at 707.
0: Broadcaster, a subject. Spread clothing, overdosing, they don't know what corner, 517, and search. Code 55 East Camelback.
3: 2 and 22, do you have anything?
0: Okay, thank you. Strip 199, blocked office 180 pounds, heavy drinker on probation. There's a blue 04 Dodge pickup at 708. It did also say he's violent towards PD, no weapons. Unit 12.
4: 933, David.
0: I copy.

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0: Fort Lauderdale.
1: Go ahead.
0: Go and send the next one.
1: This is going to be the 487 at 5950 South 35th Avenue to McDonald's. To a white male, early 20s, and no t-shirt, jeans, with a backpack, and an wimpets, to drink and left in the unknown direction of travel. With a black male in his 20s, a dark t-jeans and backpack, none of weapons. It's going to be Lorraine for contact at 07:10 hours as their units follow.
2: Four limited.
1: Copy.

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1: Go ahead.
0: Okay, I'm sending you to 911 hang up. It's holding longest. 4909 West Buckeye Road at Rural. To open line, negative on text and immediate hang up. And it's 7:11 hours.
1: You just let supervisor know my patient's going to be transported precautionary. Rescue 9, unknown where he's gone, but will not be following.
2: It's going out on my hurt face.
3: Thank you.
4: I got an anchor bike. It's an electric scooter. Excuse me, an electric bicycle. It was black, red, and white. Name anchor.
3: Barn Road, just north. Location is on phase 2. There's a recording for the 961. Call back, no answer. It's 7:11.
0: Ten four.

0: in his own front office yelling at the staff manager. He's going to be a black male, 30, black t-shirt, black hat, gray jeans, no new weapons, with a white female. He's going to be getting for contact at 07, 12 hours. Is there unit 12?
1: 5-13-0.
0: 5-13-0, copy.
2: Got him.

0: 10-4, it's going to be at 4424th Baseline Road. Finance AirPods, I'm going to take a check in at the list of 20. Prosecution is decided and they want to pick them up. Complaint will be waiting by the entrance. It's going to be Adam in a white Volkswagen Jetta for contact at 0713 hours. Is there unit 12?
1: 3-1, Adam.
0: Copy. 14th Street is going to be a domestic, 24,250 North 23rd Avenue, 211B.
2: 1
0: I copy. I copy. We'll be out with a possible at 2651 North 75th Avenue at McDonald's.
2: Yeah, he's trying to elude. He's going now towards the southeast towards the target.
0: I'll be trying to be going east of the corner target. Ten four.
3: 21 Elmer.
0: 10-4.
2: Thanks.
0: I copy Hispanic male blue shirt.
3: 4.
0: Taking a bike. Can I get additional units headed towards 75th Avenue towards Thomas northbound?
4: No, we're 10-17.
0: Copy.
2: 813 Ever. We're on the Chase Bank from 75th Avenue. Thomas.
0: Copy. I copy one detained. 7:16 hours. Can we all, where are you at?
5: He has a head injury from home.
0: Copy, I'll contact fire, and where are you at?
6: I'm in 4-8
0: North Thomas.
5: 4-15
0: West Thomas. Any other injuries to officers?
3: Officers, code 4. Just the prisoner or individuals injured.
0: No injuries to officers.
3: Copy, I'll be 17.
7: Fortunatum, I'm sorry, I didn't realize that traffic's still over on... Oh, they just cleared it back, never mind.

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2: Eight
4: 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You have 81 Bravo CS out here as well, please.
2: T-17.
0: The 600 at 1540 West Elm Street.
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3: Well, Adam, 12 India is actually headed that way to drop right now.
0: Read my message.
5: I felt the call.
0: I'm sorry, you were very 10-1.
5: I have the call.
0: 10-4, thank you.
2: Emergency traffic is 927, 4831 West Pearson Street, 823B. 927, 4831 West Pearson Street, 823B. Avenue Adams, who was with you?
5: X-ray 73. He might not be signed on yet either, but he's 94-10.
2: 10-4.
6: State of India, the female complaint is saying that is her bike.
2: I copy, she's saying that it is her bike. Additional 22. 823 David, I see that you attacked for the hot call. Is there a supervisor from there?
7: 2 units for the hot call.
2: 10-4.
7: Alright, monitoring.
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8: Can you show me code for one in custody?
3: Yeah, it's happy code for one in custody on Elm. And just so you know, there's a response to you like for 1060.
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0: venue that has switched over for the 927. It was an address change, 4834 North 112th Drive. It's 811 beat. Anyone closer?
1: 811, or I'll start it.
0: 10-4 Charlie 8, 721.
2: Crash subjects using drugs. One's a black male, blue shirt, blue jeans. Nothing further. It's information at 732.
0: Copy.
3: 733, I'm helping out with them.
0: Copy.
2: Thank you, sir.

0: a letter to your trespasser. 1732 is saying you're in Circle K. For Hispanic male, curly hair, gray shirt and pants, a black male, green shirt and black pants. To be removed at 722. I'm not living at him. I can just take it and read there. Tilbury. An estimated DOE of 1991. It's a black male, 6 foot, 200 pounds. Brown eyes, black hair, 237D with user and 390. The black charger is known to carry an Onazan. It's 723 units, Paula.
1: 720, man.
0: 10-4.
2: Pull in there for the 970.
0: 10-4. Go ahead.
3: Yeah, you got a supervisor in 700 that can, give me a 21 reference, incident 1694.
0: 100 south at the HOA park. They saw a white female, 30 to 40 years old, 5'7", medium build, dark hair, tan shirt, black shorts, and a weapons hangout. On 237, David. 723, is there a unit to follow?
2: Maverick Hammer, we got 101 miles from our location to 15th Avenue, Van Buren, 128-269.
4: Copy at 724.
0: Hi. And that's 1200 south for a homeless subject that made camp, I guess, on the vacant lot. A black male, 40s, medium build, no shirt, black shorts, and a white female, heavy build, shorts, black top. An open 724, is there a unit to follow?
4: 511, David.
0: 10-4.
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1: Go ahead.
0: The 51st Avenue in Happy Valley, just south with Mary Nora Adam, 5 Adam Mary Adam. Push through the table, please.
2: Did we get any first shift release for my guys at the danger? I need one for the family and then one for the front of the apartment.
1: I'm pulling 724 Adam and 723 Bravo. We're the 117 for that.
3: Anyway, I've got two that are going to be 17 that way in just a minute.
4: 51st and Fallon, leave Henry 8, Adam 507. Push through the ticket.
5: 72 King 21, Lee.
1: 72 King.
2: 72 King.
1: 214, Adam is asking if you can 21 me.
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6: 10-4. 735, 7647, please.
1: 10-4 for the 647, 1735 West Grand, Unit 236. It's a 101 who made the complainant yesterday is back. It's a black female, Tiffany Flores, 40s, black. Sorry, black tank top, blue jeans, no weapons. 101 is downstairs. Christopher for contact at 727 Municipal.
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1: 10-4. For the 96100, you're coming through Navin Osborne to the south of the roundabout. A black Acura, unknown plate, appears to have been in a 961. No one seen inside the vehicle. No one for contact 728.

0: 7-Eleven Union, can you send me the 647 and the 7-Eleven beat?
1: 10-4-647, 2400 East Arizona, Biltmore Circle, Courtyard Building 2. Check on information that a white male 30s, wearing a red tee, black pants, backpack, known weapons. Because then he's sleeping in the courtyard and wants to move along. It's 728. Cancel.
2: All right.
1: Okay. 47, 2400 East Arizona, Biltmore.
2: I'm pretty sure I just off.
3: 10-4, Charlie Beckett.

0: Big Sam, it's code 4 on the railroad tracks. 1 in custody. Can we get a 1060 for a search, please?
1: I'm sorry, for which call?
0: 765, Sam's call.
1: I call any 1060 for 348 South 40th Street. Is there any 1060 for 348 South 40th Street?
0: And just the way we're aiming, we're going to be at 32nd Street if you get one.
1: He's at 32nd Street?
0: Correct. We're going across the railroad tracks.
1: I copy that Tri-City wise for 1060.
0: Thank you.
2: Yeah, okay, 1051. Fire Circle K, 1601 Eastern Union School Road. Can you see if 33 Adam can see me here?
3: I'm 1712.
1: Copy.
2: Thank you. Just want to make a new card for 1051, please. 1601 Eastern Union School.
1: 10-4. 10-4. Thank you. I copy positive for the 1-on-1, 731 hours.
4: If you and Keith are able to come to my location to transport a 2-year-old in a car seat and a mom to 35th Avenue in Dunlap.
5: Come for, I'll check in with them. 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
4: No, we have one. 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
1: 3840 is closer for 35 and Southern for the 417 charge. It's working out fairly 8732.

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1: Any? 933,
0: Adam. 933, Adam, and your backup. So move on, Charlie 9. You're clear to hold your traffic.
2: Any there for backup for the flight at 2727 West Bell Road?
3: 933, did it.
2: Copy. Yeah. There we go. Supervisor, I'm on.
1: 93, I'm on.
2: Copy.
0: Backup 301, Charlie 2733.
1: 32, did
4: it. 10-4, Charlie.
0: 930 West Garfield Street. Not our next boyfriend. Broke the glass on the door. Charlie back 4. Go ahead and take him over.
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6: 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Sam at 37th Street and Buchanan.
4: Copy,
7: thank you.
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8: Big question, am I copy no 1060? Can you status 17 at SES? Copy some 101 routes?
4: Yeah, I'm ready, go ahead.
8: Possibly 380.
4: Okay, I copy it. 735.
0: 922B.
5: You try that for. You just go out there, monitor.
1: 41 out in the morning.
5: Copy, Charlie, that for.
1: Maybe it's not.

0: 832 Ocean. I copy your message, but I'm going to be sending the trespassing at 1155 North 51st Avenue. It's been holding over 2.5 hours. It's going to be a black male, 25, 35 years old, 6 foot, thin build, shirtless, gray sweatpants, no shoes, no known weapons, 237 David, and making threats and refusing to leave. It's going to be Johnny, the manager, for contact at 736 hours.
1: Does not sound like a fire, but it's an ongoing issue. Caitlin wants contact in Unit 9 at 736. Is there a backup?
2: 614.
1: 614, I'm prepping.
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4: 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Tom, 803, code 6. West Happy Valley with Union Robert Sam, 2 Nora Victor. 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
2: 10-4.
1: Okay, I'll let them know, because it looks like they're saying that the subject is still 23 on Elm Street.
2: If she's in the back of my car, 17 SES, you can come if you want.
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1: Copy. Number traffic. Thank you.

0: 214 North, go ahead and send me that 1042 South, please.
1: That's going to be a 2575 West Warren Desert Drive at the Circle K. And the Hispanic male, no, no, weapons, 356 Bentonville, gray shirt, port. With one shoe, a bag nearby is near a white sedan, refusing to leave on the east side of the property. Males crossing customers and acting erratic, signs posted once moved along. No way for contact at 742. My coffee takes 12 David to make your backup. 31 Edward on your info.
2: Go for
1: it. Copy, thanks.
3: No, there was 237 David, possibly bikes and shopping carts behind the tent as well, and weapons. 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Caller's name is in the call for contact at 730 or 743, and I copy 811 North Line.
1: McNell's yelling at someone, saying he's going to 451 someone. Gate code is attached to the call. It's building 41 on the south side. It's 743 unit 12.
0: 723
1: David. Of course.

0: Tom 804. Man.
1: Tom 804?
0: Yeah, did you get me back on that Indiana plate?
1: Negative.

0: 715 Davis, same route, 647 on 44th Street.
1: 10-4 for the 647 2601 North 41st Street at the Taco Bell. It's a white male, 23 to 24 years old, tall, thin, and wearing a white shirt and army green shorts. Unknown weapons, was inside, not listening to complainant, and was crying, running in circles and yelling. Fifth went outside and is sitting on the wall by the drive-thru. Alicia for contact at 745 unit to follow. Sir, a unit to follow for the 647 2601 North 44th Street.
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3: 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Hi, Bobby. My address master 3445 was baseline, along with another one at 3207 West Indian School Road. And 814, Edward, a copy of message, trespasser at 7333 West Thomas Road. It's going to be the shopping center. We've made 10 people there, no weapons in the shopping center in the parking lot. Jose for contact is going to be in front of the water time. It's 746.
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0: Tommy 0-3, Kutztown. 4800 West Happy Valley with 4 Lincoln Adams, 6 George Lincoln. Hope there's a ticket.
1: Copy.
2: Hi, 15 Adams, 10-4. It's going to be at 1235 East Taylor Street, 500 North, in Unit 2. Complaint, please, an unknown race, male, 30 to 45 years old, 6 foot, thin build, red shirt, gray shorts, unknown weapons. Location,

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It's at 3207 West Indian School Road, McDonald's. 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No weapons. I think he's on 237 David Tammy for contact, 748.

0: Yeah.
1: 211, David.
2: 211, David.
1: Yeah, sorry to bother you. Cancel VHU. She's going to have a friend come pick her up.
2: Okay.
3: 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It's going to be Julian, employee contacted, 0749 hours. 512 Rifford, I see attached. Thank you.

0: to Toby for David. I copy your message for 64720 East Bell Road. Notice on the wall facing Bell Road, there's a 5-gallon bucket and there's a flammable logo on it. It's going to be Lawrence for telephone contact at 750. 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
1: 2-3-1-0.
0: 10-4.

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0: For the audible, 4298 Indian School, Unit 117. Modern Animal Orca. It's coming from the rear door in rear motion at 743 hours. No answer to the premise. Area 21 is attached to the call at 750.
2: Edward, 8315. They're just south of Thunderbird. It's 750.

0: I'll see some extra before on it. Copy, thank you. Edward.
1: Go ahead.
0: 647-97, Camelback, northeast corner. 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Nothing further. 752.
2: This guy's going to be at the bus stop. He's definitely at the corner of people or something.
3: I'm sorry, 10-9, he's at the bus stop, you said?
2: Yeah, he's at the bus stop.
3: Okay.
1: Go ahead.
0: Check Boston, 1905 West Las Palmeritas, 8200 North, unit T is in Tom, 234. Everybody wants you to check on our son, Daniel Molina, born in 2002. He's a static male, nothing further. She's unable to reach him for the last 3 days. There's been no activity on his phone. She wants phone contact when you're done at 752. Start back up. Need a backup, 624, copy. We're going to be holding a 418 Ocean, 7032 South 40th Place, 432B, and a 47 Supplement, 2041 West Van Buren Street, 5514B.
4: Adam, you can send me 1866.
0: 432, Adam, copy. It's going to be at 7032 South 40th Place. We're going to attempt to serve an order protected on Michelle Nicole McDonald, state birth is 86, black female, 5'2", 190 pounds. Known to be a 237 David user and heavy drinker, possibly in the 18, known on weapons. At 0754 hours, two units follow.
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0: Four.

confirmation for you. It's in the area of 8608 off 16th Drive in the 414 beat. It's going to be a 901 Ocean broadcast. Complaint that accidentally took too much of his medication. Information only at 07 to 24 hours.

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0: Bobby Charlie, thank you.
3: 829 West Cary Lane, 19,200 North. It's going to be three German Shepherds, two tan and brown in color, and the third is white in color, running around loose. No color seen. Did run up on Clint and then ran off last seen, heading westbound about 2 ago. Nobody's in contact at 755. And I copy 222 Adams, making your backup.
0: If there's an 800 unit close by to Tom 523, he's at 67 Avenue in Indian School on code 6, northwest corner with a white Malibu with no plate. If there's any close, we're over on Henry Deck 6, 756. 21 Central and Thomas. Thank you. 106.
4: 12 Adam, put me on it.
1: I can see him. He appears to go for
0: it. My gosh, I'll put you on it. Thank you. Let me copy you as a periscope for.
5: Seven thirty-four
0: Adam.
5: Yeah, we'll be at apartment 131 to attempting contact that 101.
3: Okay. Around 0700 hours, the dog tried to fight some kids passing by on the sidewalk. Occurred today. Rack has been advised. Listed 20 is where the dog owner lives at. Nobody for contact at 0757. Do you have a unit to follow?
2: 32
3: 10-4.

0: Information Phoenix in the area, 12025 North 32nd Street, 390 Davis, going southbound. Vehicle's going to be a white 2025 Toyota Tundra, temporary tag, unknown numbers, ran a stop sign, hit a curb, last name southbound. It's information only at 758. Four 18 Ocean Holding, 1525 East Mountain View, 9800 North, 622
1: Beach. East corner of 55th Avenue and Happy Valley with 9 Edward Adam, 0 Robert 5. Push it through the ticket, please.

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1: What?
0: 918 Tom, the response for CAT so far, but it's at 8017 North 20, or South 33 Drive. I pick up a Jarrell of 1983, left 551, 10 pounds, standard of self. And others, going to be off as medicines, needs to be transported to 121 South 7th Avenue, 759.

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0: 51st Ave and Fallen Leaf, David Edward Adam, 016, first Thursday ticket, please.
1: 10-9 on that location.
0: 51st Ave and Fallen Leaf, and then first Thursday ticket.
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3: 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Just HR1.
2: Six fifteen Adam, send it.
3: Thank you. The audible 219 East Vermont, 5300 North. She has a residence and the activation's at the garage door. Looks like they did try several RPs, no response yet. It's 801 to back up.
4: Six twelve Edward,
3: thank you.
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1: 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It's a ticket.
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3: Yeah, I still need two units out here to relieve my guy. On scene.
4: T-33 David, copy prior. And your backup, Charlie's 2804.
5: I need to make backup for 233 Davis for the criminal damage, 19,041 North 37th Street, 233B.

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1: 10-4.
3: I have no complaint at this call. Hispanic villain is 35, 602 pounds, wearing a red beanie and light colored jersey with baggy shorts. Then a ripple with the Hispanic male wearing sunglasses, known on weapons, and a burgundy Buick four-door. License plate, Nora David Adam 2 Lincoln 4, and a vehicle is last seen East Melon Campbell. It's 805, and I copy 733 Adam attached.
4: First, 9 copy that you're going to 28.
0: Flight 16 Naval, this incident 2443.
5: Copy that. Maybe the domestic at 1211 East Roosevelt, Unit 7. Ongoing issue with the unit, the loud verbal, lack of mail in 101, no description. They have two dogs. Person's been living there for 3 weeks. Nothing physical heard, no weapon seen. No contact. It's 806. And thank you guys for sending it.

0: 2-3 David, let the other guys know it's code 4 here. He's okay. I'll let Mom know that he's okay. We copy.
1: 10-4. Can you clear my call as a P and leave me on it for citation?
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1: 10-4.

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1: 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Brittany Rose Jessup, 192, like female, 5'7", 150 pounds, brown eyes, long hair, 237 user and heavy drinker, just on probation and parole. Hi, May, it's going to be the plaintiff. Info is on easy point. It is 8, 10 hours. You yourself? You know, 12, 4, 3, 2, Adam, on this 14 Ocean, 620 South 40th Place. 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
1: 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Actually, information looks like 431 Adams detached.
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0: And 4, 1375 East Broadway Road, Salvation Army. Right now, 67 years old, with a black shirt and a walker, gun and weapons, just being verbal, refusing to leave. Contact's going to be with Mart at 8, 12 hours. So you're going to tell?
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0: information for units in the area of 1510 North 48th Street, Unit 109, reference to 911 broadcast. Plaintiff's roommate was found on the couch with purple lips and is struggling to breathe and foaming from the mouth. Fire 17, information only at 8:15.
1: 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It's coming from Zone 1. Doors came in at 7:57 a.m. It's 8:15 hours. I want to have an attached 825 David as well.

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0: It's just the middle of the road. Stand by.
1: I don't know yet, but there's Avenue in Paradise Drive until definite code 4. And you have a unit 4 and 911 out until code 4 at 31st Avenue in Paradise Drive.
2: I'm sorry, 1022.
1: Okay.
3: David?
1: I'm ready to.
4: No, Dirty David, I can start from the way.
1: I copy, thanks.
0: I'm living out of, what'd you get on that temporary flight, please?
1: I saw that BMW X3. Come back negative. And it's showing the vote till 7:26 of 26.
0: Thanks. Any RO?
1: Sullivan, Pumpo?
0: Okay, thanks.
1: Contact at 08, 18 hours. Is there any problem?
0: 16 minutes.
1: 16 minutes, copy.
4: I didn't copy him.
1: City's code 4.

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1: Emergency traffic is a residential attempt, 3022 North B, third lane, 812 feet. 812 Adam in the backup, Charlie 8820.
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1: Copy. You can see Adam. Copy.
4: Go for it.
1: Thank you. State 13 Bravo for traffic. Seven 3022 Northeast third lane. Transfer from Mesa. Black male, dark clothing. Wife told complainant he looks like he has a knife, but didn't say if he's threatened with it and is knocking on the door saying he wants to get in. Complainant doesn't know who he is. Complainant's wife and two kids are home right now. So be Joel for contact. 821 hours. Unit to follow. 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
5: Police 1 Harry with someone following 7th Street and Greenway 222B.
3: 22 Adam.
5: 222 Adam in your backup from Railroad Charlie 822 hours.
3: Got the monitor.
6: Any unit to make a backup for 222
7: Edward? 222 Edward.
6: 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Or same thing.
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2: Victor at 17,017 North 12th Street. Ownership of gold, Lexus 300, license plate Arizona, Lincoln View, Adam 2, X-ray 5, were 418 Town last week. Unknown if the vehicle is occupied, maintenance supervisor Vincent will take contact in the golf cart. It's also going to be Monica for contact at 824 Drive Avenue as follow.
0: Anybody for this criminal damage, Jefferson Street, 11th Avenue, 512B? 515 Adam and Abaco, go ahead and switch it over to Charlie 5.
3: I need to follow 515 Adam on this emergency traffic, 11th Avenue and Jefferson, 512B.
4: 515 David, switch.
3: Copy, is there supervisor to monitor?
5: Four.
3: 15-1 Adam, 10-4?
6: Yes, sir.
3: Copy, thanks, Charlie, 10-5.
2: Permit refusing to leave. It's going to be Jason, unknown date of birth, white male, 59 years old, 6 foot, 175 pounds. With a red shirt, dirty blue jeans, and a woman's clan is leaving, but would like PD to encourage him to leave. She will file for an order of protection tonight. It's going to be Natalia for contact at 825. Do we have units to follow?
7: 224, Edward.
2: 10-4.
6: Anyone out of something that check will for a movie?
3: 10-4, it's going to be 4013 East University Drive. Attempt to contact Jimmy Dinnan, born in 61. No clothing description, no known weapons, currently in a 2012 Honda Civic. Told the clinic that he was rolling on a 1 X-ray with no plan, but threatened to 451 a mechanic at $1,000 if he does not fix his vehicle. It's going to be Tiffany for contact from Copper Springs at 0826 hours. Is our unit to follow?
1: 432 Adam.
3: Copy.

0: 615, Adam. Four. 10-4. That was clear for 615, Adam.
1: 615, Adam, go ahead.
0: Thank you. That's 418 at 100 East Camelback at the boardroom salon for men, suite 140. Lori needs an escort to terminate an employee that is mentally unstable. Name is Danielle McMullen. Complaints concerned offshore act. That's 827. Is there a backup?
2: 614, Adam.
0: 614, thank you.

0: just going at them?
1: Really not something the police department normally does, is assist in the termination of private employees. Let's go ahead and have one of the officers call me before leaving the 23, please.
0: 6:50 a.m.
2: I'll take care of that. Thank you.
0: Thank you.

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1: Go for it.

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0: Bring myself in 826 at 14 Tom on First Street, please. 518B.
1: 6900 South. Be the trespasser, 1005 North First Street, Brazilian Health, a white female in clothing under a quilt in a wheelchair, and a white male, no shirt, blue jeans, no weapons, either of them. Subjects are in front of the entrance to the facility and yelling at people. Complaint wants them removed. It's going to be Michael for contact. It's 31 hours.

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information for units in the area of 35th Avenue and Grand. It's going to be a 647 Victor broadcast. 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
1: Okay, the surety sent it out to 933 Edward. Did you want to be put on it?
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0: Okay.
3: I'm laying out of coaches.
0: Go ahead.
3: Northbound access road just north of Peoria, Arizona. John, Zebra Adam, 0 Edward 1. Right to you.
0: Exit, did you have more info?
4: We're talking to him right now.
3: You guys gonna want to bring him over for a 101?
4: Yeah, we'll be sent to Charlie.

0: 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Any unit concern is 311, 21002, North Tatum Boulevard, 212B.
1: Right,
0: 212
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0: 212 David, your backup's going to be over on show 2. Could you clear?
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5: 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It's going to be at 1732 West Van Buren at the Circle K. Aesthetic male, 5'4", tan sweatshirt, gray pants, on a weapons hanging out in front of the store. My man told him he can't be there and is known to 411 Bravo from the store wants him trespass. It's going to be Sherry for contact. 511 David, if you attach to 0838 hours.
4: Over.
5: 424 Adam, copy. It's going to be 2140 East Baseline Road at the Legacy Village. Complainant asked subject to move and they're refusing. It's going to be a black female with a shirt, no known weapons, with a green, in a green shape. She moved it so complainant couldn't see her license plate in the Target parking lot. Could we tell security for contact at 0839 hours? Is there any info?
2: Yeah. 735, I don't have any info.
1: Code 4, no extradition.
2: Copy.
5: 424, out of standby, square your backup. 525, actually, hit.
1: David, I'll start.
6: 632 David, thank you. It's on Charlie. Charlie, good.
1: 631 David, I copy.
6: Okay, you're switching, right?
1: 10-4.
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2: Molina trespassing, 3445 West Baseline Road, 651 Adam at 5923 West Red A Lane, and another trespassing, 1155 North 51st Avenue. Come for.
8: 735 Adam.
2: 735 Adam.
8: Go for both these servers to move along. Switch to 14 Tom, 929 East Indian School down the street, please.
2: 10-4 for the 480 Tom. 929 East Indian School at the alley behind the shop. There's a homeless in the alley. Subjects put down the tarps and complain inside of the alley. They've been there to 15 him and employees and needs them removed. The contact at 841. Is there a unit call?
3: 732. I'm with them.
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0: 933 David.
1: Yeah, the suspect's saying he's too ill to be able to pack up his equipment and would like to be checked out by fire. Can you have a taser?
0: I'll give him a call. Are the other part of the accident right over here? I'll go ahead and make contact with him. Just make this a 961, please.
2: 10-4.
3: Baseline is going to be John for contact at 0843 hours. Is there units follow?
4: 411 Adam, I just got 22. I can make that back up.
3: Copy, thanks.

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1: You got it.
0: Higher 17.
1: Thank you.
0: Anyone once told me that the 18-ton paperwork came in for the subject that you're out with. I'm going to go ahead and have a supervisor email it to you.
2: All right, don't put a call in because we're still trying to find him. We'll let you know if we do.
0: Okay.

0: 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Bravo, I'm not going to be fun, or
1: a copy, Charlie.
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0: Showing 17 to my current call. It's not going to be 21 Detail anymore.
1: Okay, do you need someone to go with you?
0: I'll be okay. He's just having some panic attack, I guess. Fire check him out right now.
1: Okay.

0: 31 David.
1: Did the complainant ever give a suspect description to the seat on the call?
0: Let me check. Oh, yeah, they gave white male, 35 to 40, thin, dark gray or blue shirt, beige shorts, and a hat. Name is Troy.

Your complainant's going to be waiting at Haven and Union Hills, I believe. Let me double check. Okay, Circle K, Tatum and Union Hills by the ice machine. Black Prius.

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0: Can you check welfare at 1309 East Wingfoot Road at 14200 North? Police mother is being scammed by people over 21 and has given many of us thousands of dollars so far. It's concerned for her, and he's not able to get into town until Friday. Would like PD to check on her and attempt to see if there's an issue with 245 Adam. Her name is going to be Barbara, born in 42. 21's listed on the call. He'll wait for contact at 851. Do you have a unit to follow? He's up in the head, Robin.
2: Papa 900, Papa's 2702 North 44th Street, vacant office building. We had information from engineer 30 ago, thought he heard someone inside and doors were broken into and security wires are damaged. Engineer is Nelson, his 21 is attached to the call and is waiting outside for contact. There's a phone APA on file. Caitlin, 21 contact at 851. You need to follow.
1: 15, David.
2: 10-4.
3: 527
1: X-ray units. 527
2: X-ray code 4. Copy, thanks. 10-4 for the 961 Side Street and Indian Squad just south. The white Silverado and black Hyundai are involved. I'm asking 101 if she has insurance money and the 101 is crying in the background. It's 852.

0: Or 603 Davis.
1: Okay.
0: Yeah, in the call it just says complaint, didn't tell if you walked off or not. Again, a white male, thin, dark gray or blue shirt and beige shorts with a hat.
2: X-ray 27, send me that fast supplement.
0: Sorry. 241-17, at the Circle K, that sends a previous and send a complaint that's waiting at there, but 23 PD to get 21 back from her employee who stole it. I'm sorry, let me get to the one that's 518 beep.
2: He was dropped off at the music museum over on Tatum. Left in an unknown direction.
0: X-ray 27, this one's going to be 440 East Van Buren Street at the Palm Tower, Unit 1903. The completed packages were taken from the mail area of the condo. PD contacted an adult male who informed he would have returned the package by 1600 hours. It's going to be a job move for contact at 0854 hours. This is 3-12.
2: X-ray 23.
0: Copy, thanks.
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6: Information for units in the area, 7th Avenue and Happy Valley Road, SS510 broadcast. Blue Tesla, unknown license plate, heading westbound on Happy Valley, towards the freeway, speeding and driving erratically. Commander said he'll almost ran him off the road. It's information only at 856.

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1: If there's a drone available, it would be helpful as well.
0: Copy, I-check.
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0: We're staying in First Avenue with the Circle K. Refusing to leave, Hispanic male, 30, slim build, brown shirt and pants, black cap, known weapons, possible 237, David or 390. Harassing and panhandling customers. Nicole, the manager, for contact, 8:57 hours. Yes, I follow. That's all I'll get out there. Are you involved, sir?
3: No, just will be there.
0: Copy. And I'm sure DPS said it that way, too. And open door, 2702 North 44th Street. I'm looking for a drone for 2702 North 44th Street.

0: 15 David, where's my other unit?
1: I ask you for where the other unit is. 23 or the ETA on the 17 on the way?
0: 23 already.
2: Thank you, Ben.
1: Thank you, Ben. 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
2: I'm on the 5th floor. He parks near my vehicle. I just walked towards the building from the staircase. 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
0: And then just info for the call. 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Nobody's supposed to be on property. So yeah, prosecution for trespassing.
1: Engineer, just prosecution for trespassing. 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
3: Number C traffic is a thumbs up, refusing to exit 60 Trin Glendale, 625B. Any units to start up for a male refusing to exit a bus, 16th Route in Glendale, 625B. Go Charlie 6, it's 902 hours.
4: 625, bottom of the case.
0: 627, thank you. Is there backup 16th Street in Glendale?
2: 25.
0: 624, thank you. Charlie 6.
2: 627, monitor.
0: 67, copy to monitor.
3: Emergency traffic is 8459 Robert, 17211 North Black Canyon Access, 224B. 224, Edward. Anyone else? Charlie 2, it's 903 hours.
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0: 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Tommy, go for it, go ahead.
1: 51st Avenue, Paul and Leaf. Charles Paul Henry, 0046. First clear the ticket, please.
0: Copy.
2: Band Chevy Silverado, play Paul David Adam to X-ray 5. Negative impounds, no weapons stored, no tracking. For info as well, the plate and the VIN come back to different vehicles. It's 906 hours.
3: Yeah.
0: Number 21 Edward is a suspicious person at 3718 West Puget Avenue, transient on the front porch of a vacant house, black male, 56 foot, thin build, black clothing, no known weapons, has a motorcycle and a bike with him, no contact, it's 906. For 6 hours.
4: Copy to 3-6. Fifty first Ave in Happy Valley to south with George Victor Adam 204. Push through the ticket, please.
0: Copy.
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1: And well, make it well.
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1: Denver, it's going to be the 14 Frank 1731 West Benton Street. Clayton and his girlfriend. She's going to be a black camel, no shirt, black pants, and a verbal, nothing physical. 101 in the background saying he cut off the Wi-Fi and won't let her get a ride. There's nobody else in the unit, nothing physical. It's going to be Tyrese for contact at 0909. I was just saying, Joel.
0: Hold on now.
3: I have two singles on the way.
2: Copy, thank you.
3: You bet.
0: West Diana Avenue.
1: Never. And information for units in the area, or if you're heading out to the area of 20th Street to 28th Street from Broadway to Southern, it's going to be an SRP outage until 11:30.

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0: 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I hope you.
1: Five and two.
0: All right, United Backup's going to be on Charlie 5. It's Niders Miller.
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0: All right, we're holding on the 1, I guess, 652 West SAOA, 9300 South 414 beat, and then I-61 14th Street and Baseline 425 beat, and then Audible 1 East Washington 518 beat.
1: Air 323 for the Audible on Washington.
0: Copy. That's going to be at 1 East Washington Street, Suite 100. It says it's coming from the SafeNet drop vault motion detector. Answer on 915 hours is very intro.
1: Sure, you 20, I'll back him up.
0: Copy, thanks. Yeah.
2: Sensory, I'm going to get one of my sensory units tonight. I need them to relieve 724 King out of that 451 scene, 36th Street, McDowell, please.
3: Copy, next unit, and it's going to release 724 King out of the 451 scene. I'm making up.
4: Sorry, from there, I'll head over after. Just wait for a minute.
3: Definitely, thank you.
0: Oh. He's a white male, 5060, Thunderbilt. Bluish and a green shirt, shorts and a muffin. Has a hat on as well, known for contacts. 916 hours, you can call in, please.
1: 211 News.
0: Copy.
4: I-82 out of middle of that. The subject from the Chevron reference are instincts to be transported to Rescue 15 to Maryville Hospital.
0: Supervisor to copy, subject in the Chevrolet is going to be transported by Rescue 15 to Maryville Hospital.
5: 81 by the way, copy.
4: I think 824 Edwards is going to ride with him. Okay.
0: 403 Charlie.
1: 403 Charlie, I copy, thanks. Just leave me off for body cam, please.
0: 10-4. Adam, copy. It's going to be the unwanted guest at 1652 West SAOA, 9300 South. Wife kicked the complainant out. He came back, and there are family members living there now. And we'll have them removed. It's going to be Ness for contact. That's 0917 hours. So they're going to follow.
6: 411 Adam.
0: Copy. Thank you.
7: I'll need for 5200 West, Happy Valley Road with 35 Adam, 371. Push through the ticket, please.

0: 25 Edwards.
1: Yeah, go over 625 Edwards.
0: Hotel Fair, it's a return call for 2423 North 17th Avenue, number 206. Hospital Security Situation, text 2911. And it says that Scott and Carla are known to 491 people. Possible CIT situation with the complainant, and then they ended the call. Earlier call, looked like third shift went out there about 3:30, and it was a text 911 also says she was being monitored and had been forced to 237 David by a Scott that lives there with her mom, Scott's brother. And that they will zip tie her to the chair and force her to do 237, and they were in the home. They went out there, and it was a number 3 on 21 and at the door.
1: Can you say it again?
0: Which part?
1: 22, I read it.
0: Okay. Yeah, 5647 at 1350 East Northern.
2: It's
0: 2020. 2020, 10 plus 1350 East Northern by the west side of the complex. In the parking lot, La Mirada, about 5 subjects standing around. Thinks they're Casey and wants them to move along. It's anonymous at 920 East Northern.
2: 25 rule attached.

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1: Five working David copy, it's going to be the 47 supplement. 2041 West Van Buren at the Circle K. The complaint is waiting at the above 24 PA to get 21 back from employee who stole it. It's going to be in Enrique waiting in a white Mazda at 0921 hours. Is there info?
0: Ten four. First in a baseball cap. No known weapons, no 237 David or 390. It's going to be Dustin, the manager for the contact at 922 hours. Unit to follow.
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2: You as union a resident from Pat from the keypad at 925. Yes, Colin.
0: Thank you.
2: So far.
3: Blaine, I sent a servant order protection on a aerial Whitlock, born in 91, white female, 5'10", brown eyes, black hair. Drives a 2001 Saturn L200, which is hot in color. It's possible 918, no known weapons. Contact us, Adrian. It's 915. When there's a unit to go, we're holding a 418 Tom at 443 West.

0: 234 Adams for traffic.
1: Fifth. 4th Avenue and Buckeye on the southeast corner. It occurred on the street, but they pulled into an empty lot on the southeast corner. It's going to be the complaint to start BMW SUV versus a white semi. Medics declined seizure for contact at 0928 hours.

0: We're going to be holding a domestic 13-13 West Maldonado, 6900 South, 414 B. And also a 418 George, 1944 West Cocopah Street, 1600 South, 514 B.
1: Adam? I'm going 727 for him.
2: Five twenty-nine.
3: 67th Avenue, McDowell at Car Wash, David King, Adam,
0: or
3: David Lee.
4: Carry a knife. Number two is a white female, 35 years old, 5'4", 150 pounds, black shirt, black shorts, no weapons for her. Contact is Cody. It's 9:30. Carry units to follow.
1: I'll let you know if they're still there.
4: Copy.
5: Emergency traffic is a fight, 515 North 51st Avenue, 832B. Any units? 837, anyone else? Charlie, 8 at 9:30.
6: Roger, 5-3.
0: The husband was physical with a complainant earlier this morning while they were driving. They separated for a while, but he's now 23 outside harassing. We're threatening to haunt the complainant again. Cody Kenneth Burke, born in 90, black male, medium built, red shirt, blue shorts, unknown weapons. It's a Sean of her contact at 0931 hours. Is he going to follow?
7: Yeah, it's close one.
0: Okay.
6: Coming. And a cricket store. 10 people behind the store setting up camp. Also in a verbal. Caller wants them removed. Abigail's employee for contact. It's 932. They're in their unit for 10 people behind the cricket store. 1005 West Indian School, Lake Hillary Beach.
7: He's 25, Adam.
6: Thank you.
0: Text 92, David.
7: Go for it.
0: Go for it.

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1: Yeah.
2: Go ahead.
3: 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Push through the ticket, please.
2: Copy.
1: I'm Tiago for contact. It's 0934 hours. Is there a unit to call?
0: 14
1: Copy, thanks.
0: Potential on the 433B, please.
1: 4 is Charlie, copy.
4: I'm heading north, and the Dyer residence audible from the perimeter zone at pool bath door. Came in at 0926 hours. Voicemail for the RP at 934 units well.
1: I'm going to go for now. Copy.

0: 212 Davis. Yeah, they can't find him at this hospital.
1: Anyone out? There should be there there too. They didn't leave at 0907. They look like 10 minutes ago.
0: Oh, and oh yeah, looks like he just got here.
2: Adam.
1: Yeah, I'm on 2nd Street. Give me a plate a second. Arizona temporary 926 689 Charles.
2: Okay. Removed. Want him removed. It's going to be Justin, the manager, for contact at 0936 hours. Employee's right, David. I see you attached. Thank you.

0: 2410, approach 2624 over to Premier 1 and keep a status out here, please. Thank you.
1: 10-4 has an accident?
0: Yes.
1: Copy. So what's anyone have for traffic? The Fury the 961-3254 East Broadway Road at the A1 Garage Store. It's going to be a white Chevy truck versus a white and green company truck. Define medical occurred off street but pulled into the parking lot. Michael, contact us in 38 hours. Nobody for contact at 0938. There'll be units to follow.
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1: Sir, 10-4, the domestic interview for 2326 Eastern, 700 North. Contact Dolores, her brother Javier, dated with 1074. Hispanic, 5'11", 250, gray sweater, dark jeans, has an 18 history, making threats that he will slap her or can't see me begging for forgiveness. Was also putting in her face. Their mom is a caregiver and she's there as well. Chris is ET for you out there. It's going to be about 20 minutes if they don't enforce the unit hall.
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3: Fort Delta, can you clear this and accident for me, please?
1: 10-4.
3: Two of them, just back there. We'll get in a minute.
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0: 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West Peoria.
1: Edwards, copy, catch back on that trespass, 1155 on 51st Avenue, it's 945.
2: Where
3: at? 10-4, that's triple for FBI 17 in Deer Valley, just south and east of the path. 10-4 from Glendale, somebody called 911 with on hold 17 minutes, wanted to relay that 15 ago there was a male laying in the gravel, half on the sidewalk, half on the street. Where the dirt hill is the overpass, it's a white male, 18 to 20 years old. Blue shirt, back exposed face, and gravel head, unknown colored shorts. The original call 21 listed on the call. It is 0945. You have a problem?
2: The 21 Bravo is going to disrupt the alarm. He'll be over on that.
3: 10-4.
4: Yeah, 21 here, but I'll pat myself.
3: Come for it.

0: 621 Bravo, can you put me back on the traffic stop, please?
1: Okay. Tom 529.
2: Front four.
1: Copy.

0: 2020 or the 2020?
1: Adam?
2: Yeah, I don't see anybody on this side. I'm going to go check the west side real quick. Sometimes by Denny's, that's where they are.
3: Three subjects known on offense have bagged by the entrance refusing to leave. Contact is Xavier Security Guard. It's 949.

0: Tommy, 03 code 6.
1: Okay.
0: 4800 West Happy Valley with Lincoln 1 Adam 794. Push through the pick, please.
1: Can you 10-9 that plate, Adam? Are you cut out?
0: Course, it's Lincoln 1 Adam 794.
1: Copy.
2: This order for a guy rolled with an unruly customer prisoner that we have in custody. Can you have 86 Sam roll this way, please?
3: 86 Sam. Can you go out to 2048 West Lower Buckeye?

0: 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Is there someone else I can pay out there for you?
1: I got him on the 21, thanks.
0: Super. 8K for crisis is 1 hour. I wasn't sure if you're aware of that.
1: Copy.

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1: Can I get another unit, 2248 West Lower Buckeye? Need another unit.
0: Some orders.

0: 6-9, were you clearing me earlier?
1: 10-4, clearing you, no, take your orders on the 21 West. Good driver.
0: Thank you.
2: Nine eleven Adam. This is Celestia Van Vee's new request for the call to CBI.
1: I copy. N22 request to go to CBI.
3: N33 Adam on Adam 6.
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3: Give a unit that can maybe swing by 2454 West Campbell, apartment 268, reference my recovery. Let's see if they can contact the owner of the victim that I tried to call. It's a Spanish speaker, and it just goes to voicemail. And I'd run across the street and do it, but with my luck, I'll come back and the car will be gone.
4: Is there a unit to head over to 2454 with him? We'll just involve them.
5: 614 Adam.
4: 614 Adam, thank you.

0: And whoever.
1: Yes, Edward.
0: Kimball, fire climber, fishing for our fishing.
1: 10-4, what's fire needed for?
0: The prisoner has a gash in his head. Let us go to dinner.
1: Copy, supervisor, copy.
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0: doing Thomas via generic broadcast for bus 5618 going westbound. Trying to go a black female with jeans and a white tank top with everything to another passenger. Requesting to stop. It's 956.
1: John, I go 456.
0: Go ahead.
1: 51st and a half Galley, GS West, Arizona Bravo, Edward Hank, 7863. 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
0: A25 Adam, copy your message. Can be a stolen vehicle, 3100 with candidate. Spare callers, Gray Chevy and Paula. Taken by a male candidate, have permission to take it. Actually, not one contact. She's waiting on foot wearing a red and pink shirt. 57.
2: Thank you, Kevin.
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2: The Victor Lincoln David. Other white male was driving aggressively. He honked at the complainant and last seen headed towards Shea. Information only at 9:58.
0: Earlier said she was aggressive with them and they won't respond unless the officers go first. Yes, 9:58. Unit call. Emergency traffic is on I-01 X-ray, 4137 East Barrel Lane, 10,200 North, 634 B.
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0: you're back up Charlie 6, it's 9:58 hours.
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0: Thank you for that criminal damage at Hughes Performance, 2244 West McDowell at 0958.
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2: 632 Bravo, 31 David. Thank you.
5: 31 David, Austin from Hoyes.
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2: Thank you. Information for units in area 3402 East Chamberlain Road, 11,300 North. Fires in route, but an 81-year-old saw a flood is bleeding from the back of his head. Information only at 9:59.

3 9423 North 17th Avenue. Info is from text to 911. They said there's a male with long gray hair, black shirt, brown pants, and a female white shirt with a yellow shirt underneath. They're sitting in a gray car in the parking lot. No further info is given. 10-01.

0: Okay, thanks. It's Home Plate Sports Cards, 12802 North 19th Avenue. Audible sprint from the entry exit front door at 951. It's now 10-01. Is there backup?
1: 623, David.
0: 623, David. Thank you. 632, David.
2: 24.
0: Copy. Adam.
1: Adam.
0: I'm just checking your status on that way.
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1: Copy. 6020 South 14th Place. Off at the end of the street is playing loud music and complaining can't go to sleep. 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Is there your info?
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0: 按天生就傻。
1: Copy, thanks. It's going to be 1732 at Samburan at the Strickle Cage. Four subjects standing in front of the store. One's going to be a Hispanic male, tan shirt, gray cargo pants, none of weapons. So they've made calls on him all morning and he's out front and needs him gone. It's going to be Sherry for contact. 10:06 hours is their unit to follow.
2: 5:15 hours.
1: Copy, thanks. And 422 Adam on units.
2: Let's go.
1: Copy, thanks.
3: Copy. Thank you, Pam.
1: 10-4.
4: Adam. Just for info, she's going to be transported via Rescue 35 to Scottsdale, Brazo, just precautionary.
0: Do you have a supervisor copy that?
2: I do have a copy.
1: 4.

0: 803 Edward, there's still 4 minutes up to you, but the idea to know we're going to be at 4141 West McDowell. The subject's running around inside the apartment complex. He's actually wearing a white bra, black pants, and he's just running around. He's a 47 Bravo from our building. Copy, 4141 West McDowell, white bra, black pants, 47 Bravo from building. Hey, Tony, Sam, copy.
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0: Another unit. 4141 West McDowell.
2: Subject missing is a Jacob Jaguari. Sonic male, born 9581 45. Brown and black, wearing a black t-shirt, black pants, black shoes. Last seen 7:14 at 5 o'clock p.m., 4235 North 35th Ave. Looks like it was after an argument with parents. No evidence. Information only at 10:08.
0: Shoplifting?
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0: Copy, code 4, taking him into custody.
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1: Good.
0: An assault at 7253 North 31st Drive. Clinical complainant was assaulted by Skip Davidson, white male, 5'4", long brown and gray hair, 77 years old, shirt and shorts, no known weapons, but does have yard tools with him. Complainant said subject grabbed him by the neck, back of the neck and punched him multiple times. Complainant believes he's next door doing yard work, but is unsure occurred at the back gate of the above 20 on 31st Avenue. On 31st Drive. Contact is Alfred. It's 1011.
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3: Okay.
0: And there's a unit to go. We're holding a 900 Henry, 27th Avenue, Castle. Come on back. Copy is for 900 Henry at 27th Avenue in Camelback. White female, under 50, short blonde hair, black tank top, flat pants, hell okay backpack, no known weapon, standing in the cross in the intersection, last seen eastbound, no contact, it's 1012.
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3: Okay.
5: Okay. 2 43 02 West McDowell. Our subject is complaining of chest pain.

0: 3627 Drive in apartment 2053. To check on 7-year-old tenant at the clinic, heard 101 being verbal towards children, unknown physical, and then they both went inside to their apartment. Be a black female, late 30 to 40, medium build, 5'2", unknown clothing, no offense, was verbal to the 7-year-old son, no further description. Possibly also has a 15-year-old daughter, unknown as 237 David or 390. No police contact, 1014, do you have a unit problem?
1: Good. 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
0: 10-4.
3: Sixty-220 West Windsor Ave. You can know where their vehicle is.
0: 813 Bravo. Start up.
3: Okay, thank you.
4: Tom 421. Can you push myself through as a ticket, please?
0: 10-4.
5: Pair of blue jeans, no weapons. They both left unknown direction, unknown means. It's information only at 10:15.
3: Charlie. Which unit was looking for a digi scan?
6: 82 Adam. If that's reference to Dow 117, I have one.
3: Sorry, unit looking for a digi scan. Michael?
7: Yeah, 824 at 4302 West Michael.
6: Hey, 15 Bravo, you took me on the call. Can you put me back, please? 75,000
3: Bravo. 815 Bravo. 10-4.
6: Yes, 815.
3: Copy. Was there a different unit that answered up for the vehicle?
0: 813 Bravo.
3: Copy, I'll put you on it.
6: I can't find him. Can you call him and I can find out what rental car agency they're by?
3: Ten four.

0: Palm 804, where's Palm 803 and open that?
1: Palm 803, I'm at the college off of Happy Valley.
0: 21 Bravo, name it for 25. Let's 63 Adam Mill. We'll talk to staff further. Garrett was an old member last year, approximately 2 years ago. They have no location where he is at or any 21 contact for him.
2: Sister Joe.
3: Copy that. I told CNAC to get a hold of the crisis number that called us just so they can update their files so that we don't keep responding out there when the state calls in.
0: Oh, 3, David.
2: Oh, I'm sorry. Do you want me to call the original component to update them with the info?
3: I told CDEC, or I asked CDEC if they could do it, so I don't know if you want to double-check with them, see if they did it, or if not, if you could possibly do that, just so that we're not responding out there when this guy calls crisis anymore since he's not there.
2: Yeah, that makes sense. Okay, I'll check with her. 621 Bravo.
0: 729, never mind. Thank you.
2: Okay, thank you.

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1: 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Emergency traffic is a flight. 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
2: Thanks, 327.
1: Go ahead, Mr. General, to Charlie 5. Is there units back up X-827 on this call?
3: We're all responding.
1: X-5.

0: And David referenced your complaint and it's going straight to voicemail.
1: Okay. I'll check phone on this. On the three.
0: Adam?
2: All right, 12 Adam, I'll go to the next.
3: Then you guys out because of a history of that address facilitated to him.
4: Oh, thank you very much.
3: You're welcome.
0: I'm going to send you 53 and I'll send you a message on the other one.
5: 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It's code 4.
6: 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Suboxone 10 minutes past the 10 inch, indoor clothing, no weapons. Has a husky named Boss. Caller was concerned about the dog because it was panting. 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
3: You're welcome.
0: To head to the range at 800, they're there to drop off. Yeah. Air 10-4.

0: 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There's no response. I can keep trying.
1: 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One of our guys is going to go face to face with him if he wants to meet over there.
0: Tom 523, copy.
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0: 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We're holding a 418 Tom at 3221 West Campbell Avenue.
1: Can you move, you check your job number for me? 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
2: Hey, 37. 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You can show us 17 to Good Sam. 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
2: Red 585, 64th Street in Thunderbird, just north, northbound lane. There's an older man that cut a tree, is now blocking some of the road. He's having issues moving that out of the road. Streets is also advised at the 10:26 hours.

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0: Mercy traffic, this is 647 17th Avenue in Mountain View, 621B. Any insight can start up for 647 17th Avenue in Mountain View, 621B. When there's unit to go, can find us following somebody that jumped out of a neighbor's backyard. It'll be holding on Charlie 6, it's 1028 hours.
1: 622 Avenue, Chase.
0: 627, copy, Zipa.
2: 3, David.
0: Zipper.
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1: 5'12", Adam.
0: Enzo's a little tied up. Can you call my complainant and have her come downstairs, please?
1: 10-4.

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0: 823 Ocean. 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

0: Chris Tracker gets an assault, 3750 West McDowell, 825 feet.
1: Pardon?
2: Yeah, two on fire out here in my accident. My best friend has some back pain, so I can't check out.
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0: 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Copy, no response.
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1: It's our 900 Bravo, 6226 North 27th Avenue. On the northwest corner of the building, the back window is broken out, blinds are up. Hasn't seen any movement. Complainant of the property next door knows issues with homeless. Wants to make sure no one's inside. There's no contact. It's 1037.

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3: 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Just taking miscellaneous food items and bag. 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It's 10:40. And thank you, 5'6", can be there.
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0: for 8719 West Basin. I mean, the subject's left. PD's not needed there anymore.
1: Nice. I'm going to check.
0: All right, 15,645 North 35th Avenue, Unit 366. Complainant was just texting with her sister, and they got in a text argument. Then the sister made vague 911 x-ray statements, no time frame and nothing specific. Sister is Danielle Boyer, born in 1989. Has depression, Hispanic female, thin, 5'1", no known weapon, lives alone with a friendly dog. Her 21 is listed in the call. There's no 237 or 390 issues. Telephone contact is Ray. It's 1042. 934 David, I copy your attack.
1: Former 24 Adam, what's that? Four 24 Adam, go on.
2: Yeah, I've got a 488 Victor for you, 3555 South 24th Street. This was a Toyota Camry, license plate 10-3-5 Adam for King Sam.

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1: Tom, Eagle 4, go ahead.
0: We have 55th Avenue, Happy Valley, Frank 1, Adam 6, Sam 1. Push it through the speaker, please.
2: Copy.
3: Yeah, go ahead.
4: Got a neighbor dispute, 2210 West Hayward, number 3. The complainant says, it's a neighbor, Teresa, native female, was calling her names, also got mad and made threats to 911 Charlie or 911 Georgia. They also have a dog that's not doing well. Your complainant wants contact in Unit 4. That's 1044 hours.

0: Tone 421, code 6.
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0: Via Coral Gables and 7th Street, just east, Arizona Plate, 17 Adam, 06 Sound. Can you please push it through as a ticket?
1: I copy that.
2: Her light signal, half of her purple dress with the camera short over her shoulder. No weapon. She's loitering in front of the fire lane. They're just the same. So if they wanted to move along, how the video is on to there. Is the temp 46 in it, huh?
3: 7-11.
2: 7-11, Edward Tucker.
4: I'm going to stack another call to you. There's just two incidents that are related to the same vehicle. Just the vehicle has hit as well as the license plate reported separately as stolen.

0: 71, also hold the 637 at 4920 East Amelia. No, you're going to be 4001. And 731 at River Traffic.
1: 25
0: Adam, 10-4 for 2770 East Van Buren at Mark. Looking for a Nathan Gates, date of birth in 06. No weapons, needs to go to 350 East Javelina, confirmed by supervisor. I'll have him send you the paperwork. It's 1048 unit tomorrow. Anybody to follow for 19 Tom, 2770 East Van Buren.
1: 722
0: David, 10-4, and the supervisor copy that transport will be out of the city of Mesa.
2: Sending you Bravo, copy.

0: 31, Edward. You can send us that shoplifter. I mean, 647.
1: Can be white, seen red hair, white shirt, carrying a bucket of stolen stuff from the Goodwill. She was throwing at the employee and is now sitting at the McDonald's. No weapons. Clearly the customer, an anonymous. And then if the Goodwill wanted to prosecute, it's 10:49. Information for units in the area, 16th Street and Indian School, male 17, referring 17 for anyone who is overdosing at the Circle K. It's information at 10:49.
2: And units to start for the criminal damage 79-28-69-34B. Copy the response for the unit, Charlie 8-1050.
3: Any unit able to start up 450 Bravo 79-28-69-34B.
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5: A22
4: X-ray, go ahead. Yes, ma'am. We're going to be at about 41st and Indian School with Arizona 28506 Henry Robert, work code 4.
3: I copy, and that was 41st Avenue in Indian School Road, 10-4.
4: Yes, ma'am.
3: I copy.

0: I-59. Can you push us through as an accident, please?
1: That's fine.
2: A-33, Edward, where are you trying to clear?
3: First, Danny.
2: So far.
4: Thank you. The hazard, 700 North Pleasant Avenue, Tarrant C. Fulton traffic, possibly 11 passengers. 10:52.

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0: Soviet Tech Welfare, 9300 West Thomas Road. There's a silver Dodge Ram pickup parked in the back of a medical plaza and has the door wide open. 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That's all the information that we have. 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Additional unit to follow.
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0: 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A25 Adam on your info.
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1: Good.
0: Send you a 647 at 16,850 North 16th Street at the Kaleidoscope School. Secondhand info from a parent, there's a male transient sleeping in the school parking lot up against the retaining wall. No further description. Nobody could contact at him. Do have a unit to follow.
2: 231 Adam.
0: Adam 4.

0: Hey, 21 Adam.
1: Hey, 21 Adam.
0: Yeah, Rescue 21 is going to transport the victim precautionary to Banner University.
1: Can you 10-9 the rescue number, please?
0: 21.
1: Copy. Your supervisor to copy RSU 21 is transporting for precautionary to Banner University.
2: 82 Adam, I copy that. Do they have any idea of whether or not this, he's in an altered state because of the assault or for some other reason?
0: They have no idea. I mean, he does listen to us when we speak to him, but just not answering any questions.
2: Maybe two, Adam. Can you head over there then until we get a better idea of the extent of his injury?
3: Here on strip K. Head account 30-45-5. Medium build with a dirty shirt, gray pants, and curly hair. A white female, 30 years old, with a sports bra and black shorts. As I removed earlier, and they have come back to contact with Sylvia. 10-58. Can you call? ED unit 12-514-DH for this trespass, 1732 West Endurin.
2: 5-11.
3: 10-4, thank you.

0: 72 building at 900 Henry, 24th Street and Pierce, 700 North.
1: Francis, this is just Ken 717 West Glendale, 612B.
2: No, I get 4 X-ray. Can you push this call through the ticket too?
1: 10 hour, you want that push through again? Sorry.
2: Yeah, can you just push through the ticket?
1: Okay.
3: Six fourteen.
1: They're trespassing at Walgreens 710 East Camelback. On the southeast corner, you got a white male, long hair, very faded red shirt, black pants. Going in and out of the store, talking about shooting people. No weapons seen. He appears to be 918. He's been asked to leave, but he refuses. And 614 Bravo, thank you for backup. It's 11 o'clock.

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0: Is there one more unit available for this call to check for some video, maybe call the complainant and see if you can get a statement over the phone?
1: Is there an additional unit available to head out to 3750 West McDowell Road?

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0: 613, Adam.
1: 624,
0: 18, 9, 9, again, sorry, I missed it. Copy, can you ask the witness, the subject had air compressor when the witness initially saw them, and they still have it?
1: Yeah, the witness initially said that they had an air compressor he was walking with. The suspect we have here in custody, and the air compressor is here at this address at 9801 versus 17th Drive.
2: Sorry, we're trying to figure it out. We're at 1707 West Onyx. This might be where the compressor's from.
0: And it's Fox, right? 23 on this hot traffic, 7th Avenue, man, here.
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0: 72 is still holding in the 47 Victor, 2091 East McDowell Road.
1: In 1022, my backup. I trespassed. This is an object and he's gone. Code 4.
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2: Do West Glendale Avenue, the motorcycle versus Igloo, two doors sedan versus a blue BMW SUV. The motorcycle left westbound and the occupant of the sedan has been on them. Got the fire station being treated. It's Marissa, the witness. No contact. It's 11-0.

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1: Hey, Dr. Adam.
0: This is 823 Ocean, able to break off of their 586, the assistance of the 81 unit.
1: I can ask, I do have 811 Adam in route from 97 to Camelback.
2: 823 Ocean, we're just finishing off this 48 Victor. What do they need?
1: They need an additional unit out to 21 compliant for seatment and take a look at video footage.
2: Forward, where do we need to go?
1: It would be 3750 West McDowell Road, H&R Block parking lot. K11 Adam, do you copy?
3: Yeah, copy.

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0: 63 David.
1: You run a plate for me really quick.
0: Yeah, we're good.
1: 5 King Adam, 4 Victor King. Should come back in the GMC pickup.
0: Copy. It's going to come back negative to a 2024 GMC Sierra. It's going to be the L&L Asphalt at Phoenix. Copy, no response on those units. Charlie 8, again, Charlie 8, 1110. 421 David Kirk. 21 David, go ahead and switch over to Charlie Decker, supervisor monitor. Charlie 8, sorry.
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0: 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Fire 17 is information only at 1111.
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1: 1091 southbound 7th Avenue at Bethany. It's Arizona, Bravo 5, Adam 8, Lincoln 7. I'm code 4 for now.
0: Copy. The southbound on Bethany Home Road, can you turn on the other street?
1: Southbound 7th Avenue at Bethany Home Road with Bravo 5, Adam 8, Lincoln 7. 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
0: Copy that.
2: 30 to 50s, thin build, gray sweater, known on left, in a wheelchair, zoned out in the right lane, not moving, possibly on 237. David, we did get a duplicate of her in the middle of the road, trying to wave down cars and possibly panhandling. It is 11:20. It is 12.
0: From the 424B, 491 Adam, 12241 South Huntley. 433B, and a trespasser. That's going to be the trespasser on 518B, 1 North 1st Street. Edward, I copy your message. It's a 1091 at the I-17 in Dunlop. It's a white KMC Arcadia. West Point 7, Henry Adam 3, Mary Zebra, stalled just east in the travel lane. It is 1113.
3: 04?
4: Yeah, that 4, go for it.
3: Go ahead.
4: So 24th Street and Carefree, Sam, Ocean, Union, Lincoln, King, Tom, Young. Push it through the thicket, please.
3: 10-4, I copy.
4: I'll give you updated final 20, just having to pull off the road.
0: Hudson, David, copy Charlie Duck 5, is there a supervisor runner?
1: 51 Adam.
0: 51 Adam, copy Charlie Duck 5.
1: Alright, we're code 4 with it.
0: Sixty-one, Adam.
1: I'm going to have to try and push this guy. It's kind of a hazardous deal because it's near the intersection. Can I get one more unit to stop traffic for me while I make give this a shot?
4: We'll start that way.
0: 612, Edward, copy.
1: This guy's blocking northbound 7th Ave at Bethany for me. I mean, he's going to have to make a left turn with this.
5: Text 15, Adam, I'm 23, I'll help with that.
0: Copy that.
6: 614, Adam.
0: 614, Adam.
6: Yeah, half of my wreck's going to be transported to Baptist Rescue 30, precautionary, from what I understand. Is there a unit that can follow up over there while I finish here?
0: Any unit to follow Rescue 30 to the Baptist Hospital?
4: 614.
0: Hold on.

0: copy your message, sending the 647-4920 East Amelia Avenue, 4000 North. It's for two subjects. One is a black male in his 20s, who's been built, 6'5", tan shirt, gray shorts, tan hat, no weapon. For the second is a black male in his 20s, 6 foot tall, thin build, no shirt, tan shorts, who are smoking 237 David in the alley behind the Solar One Center roof in the area. We have no one for contact. It is 11:16.
1: Here, First Avenue, Monroe, Arkansas. Remember you called it wrong?

0: accommodate.
1: And for you, I thought we cleared it.
0: Excuse me, I just want to make sure. Tom at 5350 North 27th Avenue at the Circle K. Subject who was told to leave is refusing. He is stolen from the store before. White male, 30s, 5 feet blonde hair, white shirt, gray and black basketball shorts. No known weapons. Contact is Corey. It's 1118. Korean, it's a foul. Copy.

0: This is going to be a 9-1 with fire staging 3732 West Alameda, about 24,000 North, 934B.
1: 34,
0: David. Copy 934, David, and a backup server, Charlie Deck 9 at 1118.
2: Is there another unit to follow in the 901, 3732 West Alameda?
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2: Copy.
4: My Jamal.
2: Copy.
3: He lives alone. He got home from mental health care 3 days ago, and the complainant hasn't been able to reach him since. We have Chris, the dad, for 21 contact. It is 1119. Is there a unit to follow?

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2: where?
1: I'm sorry, go ahead.
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1: Control, ma'am, what did you say?
0: 10-4, that's going to be for a subject who's homeless, Indian male, 20 to 30, is medium build, charcoal t-shirt, gray shirt, backpack, no weapons, glove socks, no shoes, is sitting in the front of the store repeatedly. It's Todd, the security guard, for contact at 1121. Do you have a unit to follow?
1: 211, David, I'll catch you in a minute.
0: 10-4.

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1: He's looking like he's going to fall off. His information only at 1122.
0: Beyond Charlie Gordon, 1122.
2: Any units available for this emergency traffic, 415 Frank, 6543 South Lamont Street, 422 Beat.

0: 705 West Camelback Road. It was referenced to you called earlier at 855 West Camelback. Pointing in the wrong 20. 30 ago, security guard was 240 by a subject, Indian male, 6 foot, short, no shirt, no new weapons, sitting on the platform, and he had thrown water at the security guard. It is Eaton for contact. It's 1123. Is there a unit to follow? Christine Adams?
1: Edward, give us just a minute.
0: Okay.

0: And do I have anyone who can make a backup for the triple for 22-45 on 36th Street for 723 Adam, who is to surround his own?
1: 724 Adam.
0: That's more.

0: Mike Clear 1, Adam, code 4, hold it.
1: I copy this code 4. Okay, please. Transient Hispanic male, 40s, average build, brown shirt, black pants with a black backpack. It's going to be Gulam for contact bill over 26 hours. Awesome. 10-4.

0: I'm holding a trespass for 618 North Central Avenue and the 518B. 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
0: Yes, ma'am. Can you show us 1-1 miles?
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0: 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Sending you the 261 at 350 West Thomas Road.
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0: Is there a digi scan for Good Sam?
1: I don't know what the digi scan is. Can you meet 821 Adam and Good Sam?
0: Digi and JD.
2: 515, David.
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2: 10-4.
1: Again, 48 a minute, 821 Adam. Unit standby for hot traffic.
2: Compliance has been overdosed at 20 on July 15 and is currently on life support. Compliance 23, attempting to pick up his breath. Pretty and the staff is handing PD-23 in order to hand it over to her. Say Christy for contact, waiting in a white GMC at 11:33 hours. Is there anything to follow?
0: Hi, 1200.
2: I have 516 Adam as well.
0: Is this Richard?
1: Yes, sir. Charlie 7, is there a super visitor monitor?
3: Charlie 3 at a monitor.
1: 10-4, Charlie 7.

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1: Stand for. We're at just north of the building that's left patrol. Over 8 on the transients and an up and encampment on the sidewalk just north. Subject are mixed genders and races, no one and weapons. It's going to be just the security guard for contact at 11:36 hours as the units follow.
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1: Copy.
3: 21st Avenue in Heather Bray. 4200 North, it's for a gray Toyota Corolla with license plate Charles Adam and Nora 849. Transits have been inside and outside of the vehicle with the 237 David. The complainant kept saying something was going on in the vehicle, then started yelling at the call taker, got very verbal and cursed at them, and then hung up. We have no one for contact. It is 11:37. Is our unit's call? I'm going to follow for the 647 Victor, 21st Street in Heather Bray, 4200 North.
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0: in response to his unit, Charlie 8, 1137.
1: Any unit to start up for this fight, 1525 North 67th Avenue, 821B. From a ways to get started for the fight.
2: Gosh, we can go.
1: 10-4.
3: 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Yeah, we can copy.
4: Information for Anderson area, 27th Avenue and Roma, northwest corner. From 911 broadcast. No one is 20s, has no shirt, doesn't look like he's breathing, no one around him, no obvious injuries. I am doing CPR fire, 17, San Diego at 11:38.
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1: 934 David, go ahead.
0: Yeah, reference our Alameda traffic. We're coming 23 on it. Was fire on 8 of 9, or where are they at?
2: Be Adam for traffic. He's a trespasser at 20,033 North 19th Avenue, the Advanced Retina and Eye Center. It's going to be suite 106. To white male 30, black shirt, jeans, work boots, and 11, back on property, needs some trespass again. It's going to be Noel, the employee, for contact at 1140. Do you have a unit to follow? And the unit to back up.
0: She's 21, Edward.
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1: All right, copy. 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

0: 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Can you have 12 Edward switch to him from top end, please?
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0: Copy. 141 South Honolly Court. The complaint is 23 for a court order child in stage of a 17-year-old son with special needs. He functions as a 5 or 6-year-old. And the child's mother, Lori, is refusing to exchange. She's been doing this for the past couple months. It's going to be Eric for contact. He's going to be in a white Nissan Armada at 11:44 hours, 435 David. I see you there. Thank you. Ocean, 7032 South 40th Place, 432 feet.
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815 Bravo for traffic. Mountain View Road, 9500 North. Checking on the son, Sammy, born in 2009. It's a 17-year-old white or Hispanic male, 6'2", 180 pounds. Light blue shirt. Believes there are at least 4 juveniles, 3 with him. Complainant believes that the son may be passed out, 390. Andrea for 21, contact 1146. Is there a unit to follow?

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1: A15 Bravo, there's a 961, 67th Avenue in McDowell, just south. The gray brownish Titan versus a black Kia Sorento. And it's going to be Karina the involved for contact, 11:47 hours.

14 Bravo, 4802 West Fawn Drive, 7800 South. Beaver dumped a couch and cabinets in the front yard, complaining about mother from HOA about it. Complaining 23 said neighbor's bag of trash with the mail is in there. Neighbor's 23 and lots of officers out. It's going to be Kaylee for contact at 1147 hours.

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4: Heading you the 47 Victor 21 detail out of 2931 East McDowell Road. It's referenced a previous call. The complaint is black 2026 Toyota Prius with New Mexico license plate Charles Henry Henry Adam 57 was taken last night from 2931 East McDowell Road. The complainant's now in Albuquerque, New Mexico. We have an Elizabeth for 21 contact. It is 11:49, and we did check that New Mexico plate choice for Sunday, just to make sure that it wasn't showing as impounded at all, and we did not get anything back.
5: Yeah, I was at 961. It's just north of McDowell. I'm 67.
1: I copy that. 961 is just north of McDowell on 67th. Well, 425, it was for the 585,000, so I'm honestly around 11:50 hours.

0: 822 Edward, status check.
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0: 925 Adam, send me that trespasser on Glendale.
1: Avenue, Harbor Creek Apartments office. Got three homeless guys sitting in front of complex business suites. Asked to leave and refused, started to argue with staff. Two white males and one white female, no further description. Contact Alexis, 1151. Unit 12. Be waiting out front in a blue Mitsubishi Mirage. It is 1152. Is there anyone to follow? I'm going to make a backup to 418, 2315 East Harvard Street, 2400 North.
2: 721, David. I'll judge.
1: 10-4.
3: It's
1: 10-4, thank you.
4: I'm in Long Island. You can put me out of there for 35 in Missouri.
3: Mention a one Edward. We can do the details on any one units on the 22. Let me just disrupt my call.
1: Copy that.
5: Edmund, born in 1973. He's a native male, 5'10", 315 pounds, brown eyes, black hair. He lives with a wife, but complainant says that there is domestic violence history. Mother does have medical issues and does have difficulty walking. It's the sister Karen for 21 contact. It's 1153, very next fall.
1: Two fourteen over. Can you run a plate for me and just give me the information for the RO? It's Charles Edward Charles, 2709. 772 X-ray status check.
3: So far, we're just in the hospital.
1: 10-4, just looking for a valley worker.
3: ER room 50.
1: 10-4, thank you.
5: I'm going to be a check welfare at 1401 East Cheryl Drive, 10200 North, Unit 1. They're unable to reach the mom for 1 year. The Hispanic female, Anna Trelfler, born in 1955. She's 4'11", 109 pounds. Does have medical issues. Dad, James, unknown date of birth. It's Josh for 21 contact. It's 1154. Is there a unit to follow?
4: David?
6: That's okay. You can 22. Call us on her wallet.
1: Can I
5: meet? Check welfare 14-0 East Cheryl Drive. It's 1155.
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3: 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It's 11:56 hours, and 812 David, I see you attached.
8: No response. It's holding on Charlie 6 at 11:56, 7, you're clear.
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1: And phone subject is in the call. I guess they have eyes on him. I get a unit call.
3: 51 97th Avenue and Indian School Road on the north side of the intersection. It's a white company trailer versus a green Toyota Sequoia. Hit the trailer. Goes over the side of the road with hazards on. It's going to be Paul the witness for contact at 11:57 hours.
2: I appreciate it, guys. Assuming the 415 print.
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8: West Alabac, copy that.
1: 9 mixed white and Hispanic, 16 years old, about 5'3", 125 pounds, with a red shirt, black sweatpants, and no weapon. Is currently inside a house and a good verbal complainant, ongoing issue. Contact with Brianna, 11:58 hours, unit to follow.
8: On 7th Avenue, Mariposa Street, 4900 North. The complainant is in a 2013 white Hyundai Elantra and was hit by a white vehicle that took off westbound Camelback. Complainant pulled over to South of Mariposa. It's cool up and he's involved for contact to 11:58.
1: Going to be 10-227 North, 32nd Lane, Building A. I'm in a verbal with my brother Tyrell, 182. Tall, mean build, very 390. No weapons, doesn't look like a complainant, but refusing to leave. Complainant's waiting outside for PD. 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Still need a backup for 933 David on this domestic, 16-30 North, 43rd Avenue, 933.
8: North 16th
1: Street, 736B.
8: Thank you. At 1718 West Coulter Street, so at the other side gate along 17th Avenue, there's 4 transient males setting up camp. They have a white truck. No, no weapons. Kind of wants to move along. It's Viola for 21 contact. It's 1159.

0: 428, code 6.
1: 1428.
0: Yeah, the 7th Street Meadow just south with Arizona. Looks like Edward Tom Adam, 8 Tom Edward should be a code. Code 4.
1: Exactly.

0: 11 out of 900, please.
1: 611, Adam, copy. It's going to be the check welfare 2030 West Tucky Lane, Unit C, reassigned at 1202. Is there a unit to back up?
2: Are you rolling at 260 John 820 South 30th Drive, 412 Beat, trespasser 6239 South 12th Place, 422 Beat, and 647, 6428 South 19th Avenue, 414 Beat.

0: Some weeks, Adam, I ran that plate. It's coming back as an allocated plate that is not associated with any vehicle. It doesn't show me what vehicle it was last associated to, just that it was issued in April 30th of 2020.
1: Seven 13 is where you can send out the 418 Ocean.
0: 10-4. 713 Edwards, sending you the 418 Ocean, 3001 North 32nd Street, unit number 101. It's an attempt to serve an order of protection on a Kedar, born in 2000, a black male, 6'2", unknown weight, black eyes, black hair. Currently resides with the plaintiff. He is on probation, parole, and is known to carry and own a firearm and be violent toward police. It is 1204. Do you want me to get another unit for this one for you guys?
2: It's going to be on Charlie Vic 7 when there's a unit to respond at 1204.
3: No, hold it out on me. Hold on.
2: Copy that.
3: That's a little wrong.
2: Copy. Charlie 7.
4: /925 Adam, send the 47 on Glendale.
0: Act 25 Adam is 647, 2520 West Glendale, the Jack in the Box. Approximately 6 transients just east of the property, mixed races and genders, no known weapons, smoking 237 David. Has an encampment set up, wants them moved along, no contact, it's 1205. Is there a unit to follow? Is there a unit to follow for the suspicious person, 2520 West Glendale?
2: Thank you.
0: Copy.

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2: 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I want to log the last 3-420.
1: Copy.

0: 713, that door's info.
1: Okay.
0: Alright, so we checked the history for this 20 on the 9th. Apparently, the complaint said that he known to carry a gun. So yeah, if we have another unit, please.
2: 10-4, can I get another unit for the 4-H Ocean 3001 North 32nd Street for the subject going to carry a gun? For the 418 Ocean 3001 North 32nd Street Unit 101, because the subject is known to carry a firearm.
3: Edward Kennedy, HF Welfare, 2030 West Tucky Lane, Unit C is in Charles. Brother left UT 3 weeks ago, and the complainant hasn't heard from him since. Kennedy Carl Desmond, born in 1973. He's a native male, 5'10", 315 pounds, brown eyes, black hair. He lives with the wife, but complainant advised that there's 415 Frank history. My brother does have medical issues. It's the sister, Karen, for 21 contact. It's 1208.
4: Sorry, Karen. Can 713 ever give me 21?
0: I'm so sorry. Who wants 21?
2: That was 73, Adam.
0: Got it.

0: 913 Davidson 900 and subject in the street, 26th Avenue in Pearson. North of Pearson and south of Mariposa saw transient going in and out of the street with their encampment, making it difficult for cars to pass. There's no contact. It's 1209.
1: For the 14 Ocean, 7077 Watkins Tower, apartment 156, attempt to serve at Anna, 1951. TV black female, 5'4", 130 pounds, brown eyes, gray hair. Scars below the neck area, drives a blue 2004 Honda Accord. License plate of 9 Paul Adam, 7 Sam Sam, possibly 19 as well. And she's known to grab a weapon. Did it specify what kind of weapons? Still for contact, 12-10 hours. Unit swollen, please.
0: Retrieve weapon.
1: Thank you.
2: Still higher in unknown weapons. Our caller, Stephen, wants them moved along. It is 12-10. Is there a unit to follow?
3: 7:33 Ocean.
2: 10-4.

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0: 23 is still holding the 951, 3110 North Central Avenue. And the 14 Tom, 4515 North 7th Avenue.
1: 32 Adam, yes, I'm at 42 Tom.
2: Hi, 32 Adam. It's a trespassing, 2637 West Bethany Home at the barbershop. Unknown Hispanic male, 5'10", 30s to 40s. It's involved, no shirt with tan pants, no weapon, refusing to leave. He's on 237 David. Contact is Prince. It's 1214. Is there a unit for backup?
1: 32 Adam, either one, find a work.
3: Request dispatch. Per the call notes, there was a black male wearing a blue shirt and brown shorts walking to the other side of the yard, picking up a chair and moving it into the far corner of the property between the shed and a fence. It is 1214. Is there a unit to follow?
2: No bottoms, no weapons, refusing to leave the property. Contact is Yasmin. It's 1214. Is there a unit for backup?
1: I'm sorry, that's been holding for an hour of lot. Advice on that.
2: Copy.
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1: For 2, Adam 5, David Young, having a heart attack, following the vehicle last seen in the 5 guys drive-thru. 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

0: 2013 Divot. It's the trespassing at 2637 with Bethany. Barbershop, unknown, just making all 5'10", 30s to 40s, thin, bald, no shirt, with white, with hands, no weapon, refusing to leave. He is on 237 David. Contact us. Prince is 1217. Is there a unit for backup?
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0: 10-4.
2: 713 has our attention.
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2: Our subject for this fight in Ocean was booked last night. He's still on county.
4: Ten four. We will update that outstanding. We'll go ahead and update the
2: probation officer. He will be served in jail.
4: 10-4.

0: 422 Adam, copy for the 418 Psalm 6339 South 12th Place at our house. It's going to be a squatter that's back on property. Hispanic male, heavy set, black t-shirt, black pants, red hat, and a Hispanic female with lots of tattoos, short shorts, and a tank top, no weapons, pushing two carts on the complainant's property. It's going to be normal for contact at 1220 hours. Is there you need to follow?
1: 421 Dave, give me one and I'll catch.
0: 10-4, thanks.
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3: 614 Bravo.
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2: 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Got 2234 West Hazelwood Street, apartment 105.
0: Copy for the 418 Ocean at 230 South 12th Avenue, Cass. Going to be attempt to serve an order of protection to Anna Watkins, 151, black female, 5'4", gray hair, dark brown eyes, medium build, unknown clothing, no known weapons. The subject should be at this 20, and the complainant wants a 21 contact from the officer with this boat. It's going to be Catherine, the daughter, for telephone contact at 1221 hours. Is there any follow? I can't say anything.

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1: 35 Adam?
0: Send me the 418 time on 7th Ave, please.
1: 10-4. Send in the 418 time, 4515 North 7th Avenue at Joe's Diner for a white female, 50 years old, wearing a pink shirt and unknown pants, no known weapons, who is hanging out on the east side of the property just off of Minnesota in the business's back parking lot. They've been there for 3 days, and the owner, Joe, needs her removed. Copy 733 Adam is attached. It is 1222.
2: And 803, the unit I see you attached. 3727 Southern 432B. 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
3: For someone peeking into the restroom while the complainant was using it, it was a black male, 5'9", with a ponytail, glasses, and in a Safeway employee uniform. The complainant, Alexis, is going to be waiting in front of the store. It is 12:24.

0: 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And I copy that you've read the information. It's 25 hours.
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3: Hey, just for info, I don't know if 13 David's radio is still on info, but she cleared over there saying he's good for number one. Just want to make sure you both copies.
2: Okay. We're about probably 2-3 out still, so I'll call her. I don't know why she's late 15.
4: 913 David. All right. Yeah, just where's my backup?
3: I copy it before.
5: That's in the 928.
3: 10-4. I copy. I'll get you on it.
5: I will not. I'm from Detroit, Missouri.
3: I copy.
5: How do you want to have him? What's he for?
3: Thank you, David.
4: Yeah, boss, I'm good. He's just antagonizing others, and he just got punched in the head by one of the employees over here. I just don't need anything else for that to happen.

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1: Copy. It's going to be the 901 Henry at 749 South 2nd Street. The 55-year-old in response was declared by fire. At 1208, is there unit 12? Is there unit 12? I told that I'm on this 901 Henry. Copy, thanks.
2: On 217 West Osborne Road to the extended stay room 129 for a subject refusing to leave after the staff found out that they violated the rules of smoking in the room. The room is registered to a Shauna born in 1990. There's no description for them and the complainant is at the front desk. Repeated contact. It is 1228.
1: This information only at 1228.

0: 559 was sending me the accident that sent him a look at.
1: 10-4, we just have a whole bunch that are related. So far, it's going to be a complaint on blue truck versus a gray Nissan car.

0: 833 David for traffic.
1: Go ahead.
0: We could be trespassing 7600 West Roosevelt Street. The five people with unknown weapons have a camp set up on the east side of the property with tarps and shopping carts right off of 75th Avenue. This would be Felix, Safety Quality Manager, for contact at 1230 hours. Unit to follow.
1: 11 David for the 900.
2: Complaint was given mail. Complaint was given mail that he just met at the bar, arrived to 29th Avenue and Marion. Complaint that the vehicle on mail push jumped in the driver's seat of complainant's vehicle. It's going to be an 02 Chevy Silverado with a camping trailer and left the complainant 6 hours ago.
3: I request that he got punched in the head.
2: Copy, we'll get him for you too.
0: He's Hispanic, male, 30s, tall, jeans, red short, brown and orange shirt, no known weapons, has three pit bulls and standing by the McDonald's sign. This would be Alva, the manager for contact, 1231 hours, unit to follow.
1: 15 days.

0: Yeah, I'm code 4. I hit it on accident.
1: Copy that. Thank you.
2: 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Information only 12:32 hours.
0: I'm not able to see anyone here lying down. 23 on this road.
2: You're in the area and you're not seeing anyone laying down, 10-4?
0: Yeah, not with that description. There's no one laying down.

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4: Thanks, Adam.
3: Nice. Adam in a backup.
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2: 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Arizona, Young Victor Adam, 09 Charles.
1: I'm calling for a full bottom if that can assist Charlie 32 at 620. Removed plate not associated with the vehicle.
2: Yeah, try running Young Victor Adam 09 Charles.
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3: Adam, I'll back him up. They're probably the same call unless you have indications otherwise. Send me with you.
1: Copy.
0: 12 Adam, we're finishing up here. We can head over for the 17th Ave traffic.
1: Copy.
2: You can 22, I was able to get the incident number. Thank you.
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0: Mr. Traffic, 901 X-ray, 63rd Avenue, Indian School, 822 East. I want to start for 901 X-ray, 63rd Avenue, Indian School, 822 East. Call 37. First start up for the 901 X-ray, 63rd Avenue, and Indian School Road, 822 East.
1: 825 out of 1 switch.
0: Copy. Unit for backup for this 901 X-ray, 63rd Avenue, Indian School Road, 822 East. Wire come from Waze to make backup for a 901 X-ray, 63rd Avenue and Indian School Room, 822 Beat. Status to make backup for this 901 X-ray, 63rd Avenue and Indian School Road, 822 Beat.
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0: for units in the area of 35th Avenue and Peoria southbound. That's a 510 broadcast. Two young males on ATVs. They have flags on the ATVs, no helmets or safety gear. Last seen southbound on 35th Avenue. It's information only. It's 1241.
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2: 27 Avenue, Jeffrey, Lincoln 1, Adam 4, George Henry. Wish to visit, take it, please.
1: 10-4.
0: Police traffic at the 3011, 7th Avenue and Broadway, 421B. We want to start up for 311, 311, 414 baby, the call Charlie Bike 4, 1233 hours. 424 Adam, copy Charlie Bike 4, is your supervisor, Monica?
3: 424
0: Adam, Monica.
4: 15 baby, is call 4, 295 copies. 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
0: Do you copy?
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1: 10-4. Or pile 7. Driving recklessly, last single in westbound 10 ago. It's information. It's 1244.

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1: Tom 4.
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1: Sky 11 Adam, it's a 961 at 29th Avenue in Camelback. Complaint is in a white Nissan Rogue versus a blue Honda Accord. Contact is Kyle. It's 1246.
0: Sky 4. 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
2: Yeah, I spoke to both of those
0: drivers for that 29th and Camelback. I'm doing a report for GCU on it.
1: 9-11, Adam.
0: Oh, copy. Thank you, Nick.
1: I copy.
3: Bravo, I copy your 23 at 19th Avenue in Camelback. One ago, Indian male took complainant's black bike.
0: 911 out of 1091. We are 1091 for Camelback and 2100. Say 2900 block of West Canada.
1: I cut.
3: The neighborhood behind the Terravia. He had a bike rim on the back of his backpack. Still verifying where the complaint is at.
1: Put about 1120.
4: Generator 418 phone card is cool for.
1: 10-4, you're off. Are you location?
4: Yeah, 10-4. I'm pushing through in India.

0: reference the 47 India hot traffic complaint. It is now at 19th Avenue and Highland.
1: Okay, can you give a direction of travel?
0: Copy. Suspect will be last seen southbound, and the 23rd Terravia Apartments is 4730 North 19th Avenue.
1: Air 15, I got a possible. Can you get a description from the caller? I got a male on a black bike coming up to Powell, Missouri. He's going to be southbound on the west side.
2: Okay, then we're going to be out with the comp.
0: Copy, you're out with the comp. The male is going to be Indian male, 35 to 40 years old, heavy build, black tank top and shorts.
1: Everything copy. This looks like it might be a white female with a black backpack and orange tank top shirt.
2: He's saying the bike should be somewhere south by the next light south and possibly on the west side of the road, either heading west or still southbound. He said Hispanic or Native American male wearing a tank top and a backpack.
1: Everything copy. Yeah, I got a possible for you. We just went through Campbell, we're southbound on the west side.
0: Unit to make back up for this truck, we'll clear 8. Over.
2: Lavinia, we'll take 3128.
3: Turn you now.
0: Copy, 19th Avenue and turning. Can we get one more unit for 19th Avenue and turning here, 15 and 614 Bravo is going to be behind a possible on this 47 India suspect, on Adam 6, 1250. Suspect is an Indian male or Hispanic male.
1: 15, they're stopped. 19th Avenue and turning, going to be on the southwest corner.
0: Copy, 19th Avenue and turning southwest corner.
3: 614 Bravo, you are with a female, not an Indian male.
0: Copy, you're out with a female, not an Indian male.
2: It's going to be an all-black specialized bike with an S on the front.
3: What was the description of the bike again, I'm sorry?
0: Copy, an all-black specialized bike with an F on the front?
3: I have an all-black bike, an e-bike. Red, white, and black. Doesn't have a F on it, though.
2: This isn't Sam Specialist. It's going to be a regular bike, not an e-bike.
3: 614 Bravo. Yeah, this is not going to be our bike. It's an e-bike.
0: Probably not our bike. It's an e-bike.
1: Air 15 copy. That was the only bike we saw moving in the area when we came overhead.
0: Copy. Only bike you saw when you came overhead.
1: We'll keep looking to the west and south of that original location.
0: Copy.
2: Okay, so we're going to go down Campbell real quick. You pointed out to the west on Campbell.
0: I'm going to go to Campbell. He pointed west side of Campbell.
4: Sorry, you know, you're going to have 614 Bravo out with a possible for the 487 India being worked on Adam 6, 19th Avenue and turning.
2: I'm sorry, man. You already eliminated that guy. Not the suspect. Okay,
4: cool.
0: 10-9, please.
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8: Call 2 on David, pushing the calls in the India, Chris.
5: Sorry. It's Nissan or Mazda. So we're going to be holding a 647, 5731, sub 29, please, 423P.

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1: Hey, Tornado, are you still good for us, sir?
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1: Tell him 804, code 6.
0: Tell him 804, go ahead.
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0: Temple.
3: And then about an hour ago, he was standing at the crosswalk at 19th Avenue and coming back on the southeast corner when he just saw it a second ago. So this came from, he's not 100% certain that this is his bike.
4: Copy that.
0: Let's come back, negative incurring code 2019 Nissan Rogue Sport.
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2: Just additional detail, when contact with the subject, he took off, he lost sight of him at 19th Avenue and Hazelwood, going southbound. And after that, he lost sight of him. Doesn't know if he turned west or continued south.
1: 670 Sam, copy that.
2: I think we can go ahead and clear it back for profit.
1: Copy. Still not 6. It is clear at the Red Road 12-8.
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1: Copy, thanks. And I wanted to guess that 2438 East Glass Lane, 6800 South. Daughter's in a verbal with her boyfriend who's fighting to... I think it's threatening to damage complainant's house and refusing to leave. It's going to be Amante, born in 2000, 6 miles, 6 foot, medium build, multicolored sleeveless shirt and black pants, no weapons on him. There's no weapons in the home. It's going to be Mahogany for contact at 1259 hours and 425 Tom. I see you attached. Thanks.
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1: Portable Robert 1565.
0: Yes, ma'am. We have a firearm going off at 4725 East Mayo Boulevard. Can you cancel fire for me? We're code 4 out here.
1: Yeah, I don't know. They don't need to.
0: Thank you, ma'am. Appreciate it.
1: Can send those to check welfare on Central. Sending the check welfare 2845 North Central Avenue at Panera. Our complainant Edward said that he was out at the Panera, said that a woman

0: Please hold David Keith and the trespasser on Thomas, please.
1: 7476 West Thomas, the Dollar Creek. Black with 20 years old, 6'10", blue and white button up shirt, black pants, no weapons. Pink and red hair, refusing to leave. At 1303 units tall. A15 David, I copy you, touch.
2: Eric broadcast for a Native American male, 42 years old, 5'9", 170 pounds, yellow shirt, gray shorts, no other weapons, was last seen going on foot westbound on Van Buren and Left Clark with a high blood alcohol contact. We've known for contact information at 1303 5 years later.

0: emergency traffic is a 502 2022 South 86 Drive, 8-3-1-B. Any units to start up for the 502 2022 South 86 Drive, 8-3-1-B. Response, there's units for 8-13-06.
1: Start up 2022 South 86 Drive. Step 4 0 back up 2022 South 86 Drive.
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4: First thing, if I'm happy, it's 586-7658 West Wilshire Avenue, 9600 North. A silver score Bronco and a license plate has been parked blocking Complainant's driveway all morning. The wife's been able to get her vehicle out the driveway. Contact David at 1307. 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

0: 427, a copy for the 647 5731 South 29th Place. Female, Hispanic, female, mid-30s, 10 top, blue bottom. No known weapons walking around the property. She has history of trying to open the door in the neighborhood and wanting her removed, possibly 918. If no one's contact, 1307 hours, is there any tell us? I need to follow 422 Adam on the 647 and 5731 South 29th Place.
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0: 10-4.
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3: Revolution, copy your message, send in the 931 3110 North Central Avenue. The accident occurred in a parking lot at 3110 North Central Avenue. It's a black Toyota versus a black Jeep. Per the complainant in the black Toyota, there's over $4,000 in damage to their vehicle and they were requesting officers out. We did get a duplicate that the red Jeep Wrangler involved has left, but did hand over the information to the other involved person. It is 1309.
0: Number 16, Adam, copy for the trespasser, 420 West Buckeye Road at the Lee's Market. Including the Hispanic male, 55'5", then build black hat, black t-shirt, blue jeans. Subject on the property refusing to leave and was last seen by the front of the store. It's going to be great city employee for contact at 1309 hours and 511, Adam, I see you attached.
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0: Yeah, reference my call. Can you change the apartment number to 1239 instead of 1238, please?
1: I'll get that changed to 1239.

0: 513 David, I'll take you for the 3649.
1: 10-4, it is going to be over 975 North 7th Street, over to Gold Cape. We have two subjects. No description is ever loitering at the parking lot last seen by the front door. Contact Teresa, the manager, 1311, anything to follow?
0: 6-12 Edward, it's code 4.
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0: 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You can send me a check welfare out Windsor.
1: .47 West Windsor. I've not heard from the mom of 49-year-old Katrina Kramer since last Monday. I previously tried knocking at the door and no answer. 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
3: 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The rebel with boyfriend. 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Blackmail, dreads, blue jacket, black jeans, and a weapon. Threatened to hit complainant and approach complainant like he was going to. Complainant was until she saw him leave on foot southbound on 17th Avenue. Complainant out back in the apartment but thinks he's going to turn. 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
2: 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Man hitting another male with a shovel.
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7: I have an open door. 1647 West Alta Vista at 6400 South. And it looks like the front door has been opened on this 917 house. There's a black male, a couple of them. And I'm quoting, hanging out a few days if I'm not sure if it's them. 1315 is their unit's full.
5: We will head that way. Yeah.
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1: Tough one. 72 is still holding the 14 town, 5146 East McDowell Road. 73 is holding at 585 I-17 town, eastbound.

0: 713 has words against him at the 418 George on Thomas. 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
1: Copy your 23 to the 418 George, 2333 East Thomas Road, Hotel Room Number 447. It's for a John and a Michelle refusing to leave or answer the door. It's past time for them to check out, and they won't respond to motel employees. We have Chav and an employee for contact. It is 1317.
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0: It's an error.
1: Yeah, I can't get a fire here to SDS again for our prisoner complaining of chest pains.

0: 5 to 11, copy for the trespasser. It's going to be at 1818 South 7th Street at the 7-Eleven. It's going to be a black male, 36'1", medium-build, burgundy, red shorts, and an orange shirt. General Weapons is refusing to leave the area and arguing with the complainant. It's going to be Roger for contact at 1323 Hour Street.
1: It smells like alcohol. He's been asked to leave and he's refusing the weapons at 1323.
2: A white male, 40-year-old, gray shirt, pants, cargo pants, has a large knife in the holster on the right hip, and Hispanic male, 29-year-old, black hat, black shirt, black jeans and a backpack in front of the store, needs them removed. Contact is Xavier Security at
3: 1323. Can you put 733 Adam and myself on incident 2547? This is going to start up my accounts, please. And thanks.
2: For who is the second unit?
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1: 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Press the info on the call at 1324.

0: 73 is holding a 651 Adam at, on the light rail station at 1605 North Central Avenue. 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
1: All right, 930 David, it's at 237 David at 27th Avenue in West Union Hills at Southwest Corner Bus Stop. Four transients, two males, two females, doing 237 David off of 10th Oil at the bus stop. Ongoing issue. White male, no known weapons, shirtless, tan shorts, has been 418 at multiple locations in the area. Once they moved along, no contact, it's 1325. Unit for backup.
2: Beacon, Charles, are you for sending me to 61 here in 81?
3: Seven four 6751 West Indian School Unit 1134. Clint's PT cruiser keeps getting hit in the parking lot. Heard again today and found out that the vehicle that keeps doing this is a gray Hyundai Elantra. Adam's in Adam 1 John Zebra. It's currently parked next to Clint's white vehicle. For Clint's vehicle. I don't know where the owner is at. Clint's very upset. And wants to speak to you at 1326.
0: Clint,
2: hey, Charlie, is there another unit to roll in with me on this one?
3: Another unit for 10 Charlie, 6751 or something in school?

0: of
1: emergency traffic display at 1025 West Helena Drive. 223B. Anyone to start it for this?
2: 221 Edward.
1: 221 Edward, it's on Charlie 2 at 1327.
3: 20 Spotted Mark.
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0: Can you send incident 3475, please?
1: 10-4. 653, Tom. It's going to be a 418 Ocean at 1235 West Solano Drive, 5700 North. Pretending to serve an order of protection, born in 1987. He's a Hispanic male, 6 foot, 200 pounds, brown eyes, brown hair, 237 David user. Currently resides with the plaintiff, and he has a white 2007 Toyota Camry with license plate David Bravo Adam, Ocean Sam X-ray, no known weapons. He is 1328. Is there a unit to follow? 655, Tom. Copy. Thank you.
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0: Yes. 4487-4249 West Glendale at the Walgreens. Black male is 25'10", 150 pounds, black shirt, gray pants, no weapons. Havu Roberts stole toilet paper. Last thing's 5 ago, on foot going eastbound. Contact us, Chris. It's 1330. Sorry, yet?
1: 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I'm waiting for fire service. Assuming 600 North of 27th Avenue. Going to have to send it somebody else.
0: Okay, I'll status you differently.
2: Mercury right, holding a flight 2211 East Southern Avenue, 425 East. 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
3: 10-4, is there a backup 9311 West Coolest Street, 11 B?
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3: 10-4.
4: David, David Monder.
3: 10-4. Is there a 1060 for this domestic 60, 28th on 45th Avenue?
0: Green. Black male is 25'10", 150 pounds, black shirt, gray pants, no weapons. Looks like his name is Tavu Roberts. He stole toilet paper. Last seen 5 ago on foot going eastbound. Contact us, Chris. It's 1331.
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5: 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We could have put this back on stack. 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
0: 32. Copy.
1: 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Yeah, can I get some 508, please?
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3: 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You need some 508. And 27th Avenue baseline if anyone can help out. So not a mate. 1333 for your clerk.
2: Can you say 3830 either for 961 from the South Avenue baseline? Can you the trail to help out with 508 for 961 at 27th Avenue baseline?
3: Any 508 for 830 David at 27th Avenue and baseline?
2: Handling a domestic at 1226 East Bethany Road.
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6: Seven 35 Ocean, copy your message. Sending you the 651 Adam 1505 North Central Avenue on the Lethal platform. It's going to be a white pit bull mix that is very lethargic and has rashes on its underside. The dog isn't using any water. There's no collar of the dog, but it is wearing a harness. The complainant is waiting with the dog. The complainant is going to be an Isabel. The dog is laying down on the light rail platform, and the complainant can't get them to stand up. I did just get off the line with Arizona Humane Society, and they are also 17. It is 1334.
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7: Hatcher and Creek shows the same subject.
2: 651 Tom, there was a lot of wind. Can you 10-9 the other street, Cave Creek and where?
7: We're at the Friday with Cave Creek and Hatcher. We're code 4.

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0: 7-35 Ocean Parental. Reference is 61 Avenue 15, 05 North Central Avenue. Given that the complainant is waiting with the dog and Humane Society is 17, do you want me to take you off of that call or leave you on it?
1: Can you just on it? We'll just temporarily call for Humane Society.

0: information for units in the area, 44th Street and Thomas. This is generic broadcast for a gold vehicle, possibly a Saturn with a smashed in trunk and an Arizona license plate, Adam Sam, Adam 7, Sam 4. A male was the one on face yelling at her, and she was crying at every intersection. There was last seen westbound on Thomas. The complaint is concerned because there was a child in the back that looked handicapped. Move north for contact. Information 1338.
1: David Tucker, message 402 South 63rd Avenue. Property on the fence line, claim that's transient, can't set up. Two subjects are there right now, unknown description, unknown weapons. 1338 Unit 12. Anyway, 402 South 63rd Avenue.
0: The leasing office. It is 13 again.

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1: East Bethany Home Road Unit 50A is an Adam. The girlfriend Valerie Johar, born in 1971. She's a white female, 5'2", thin build, a liquor jersey, leggings, known weapons. Things are progressive with the complainant. Girlfriend is trying to keep the complainant out of the apartment. Nothing physical with Theodore for contact. It's 1359. 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
1: 10-4.
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0: Emergency traffic is a 415 Georgia 16th Street and Broadway 423B. Can I get units for 415 George, 6 shots at 16th Street and Broadway, 423B? When units are available, it's going to be on Charlie 4 at 1342.
1: Units for the 415 George, 16th Street and Broadway, 423B. 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
0: Thank you.
1: Is there a monitor traffic?
0: 499
1: Thank you.

Special weather, I got to be a message. It's a 311 18 police off 19th Avenue deliverer. Black male, 27 years old, brown shirt, brown pants, turned down and exposing his private. Still waiting for contact at 1343.

0: Pardon, là, ça ne va pas.
1: Eleven Adam. It's the theft at 4249 North Glendale. The Walgreens, black male in his 20s, 5'10", 150 pounds, black shirt, gray pants, no known weapons. His name, last name is Robert. Stole toilet paper, last seen, survivable on foot, going eastbound. Contact is Chris, 1345.

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1: Is there a unit to follow on the 47 at 4249 West Glendale?
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0: William 9.
3: I think that's 311 on 19th Ave.
0: 244, I've sold Edward's 30 on it. Did you want to be on it with her?
3: Okay, 22.
0: 10-4.

0: Here, 3 Ocean. Sir, can you voice out my numbers, please?
1: Yeah, 10-4, it's going to be 97, 23, 93.
0: Copy, thank you.
1: You're welcome.
2: I'm trying to come.

0: 515 David. If you push my call through as an I, India, please.
1: Yeah.
2: Since 15 Adam, go for it.
1: Okay, thank you.

Executive Central for anybody near 6016 South 17th Street. They heard three shots in the area. 1948.

0: 650 out of my battery.
1: 650, Adam. I'm going to be running a bunch of names. All hits code 4. Thank you.
0: All right, thank you.
2: Police
3: 51, 3rd Avenue.
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3: First one.
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3: Go ahead. 15, David, no, the first that can I be is at lunch now, but I'm looking at video to confirm who we have in custody of our guy.
2: Being able to talk right now.

0: 624 Frank.
1: Can you please send me this 418 Ocean and 612 Beacon at that 625 Frank, will you please?
0: It's going to be a 418 Ocean at 1212 East Bethany Home Road, Unit 17. We're attempting to serve an order protection to an Antonio Munoz, born in 2004. He's a Hispanic male, 5'6", green eyes, curly hair, tattoos on his face. Does own an AK type of firearm. Plaintiff says the subject is also making threats to come back to their home. It's Angela for 21 contact. It's 1351, 625, Frank is attached.
2: It looks like the fire department is going to be 17 as well for your call.
1: Street and Van Buren, 726 B.
3: William 9.
0: Who is that unit?
3: William 9.
0: William 9, go ahead.
3: I'm going to be on a 480 Psalm at 2041 West Van Buren. Code 4 out with 3.
0: 10-4.

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1: For Chuck Welfare at 25638 North Hackberry Drive. Complainant wants PD to assist a check on two kids. Third report for the department received regarding a 17-year-old Sophia Bubb, born in 2008, being under the influence. She drove under the influence. Concerned mom is providing alcohol for not doing anything, and she's also been hospitalized for it. Ed Selena with DCS as a contact, 1353. Is there any other problem?
0: 934.
1: Copy.
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3: 29 East Laurel. Copy, no response is holding on Charlie 6 at 1354.
2: And he is the starter for that criminal damage, 4929 East Laurel Lane, 11900 North, 634B. Any unit able to start up for that criminal damage, 4929 East Laurel Lane?
5: Still finishing up the training and briefing. If the ACS can come off status for that, please.
2: Copy. Any day shift?
6: No.
2: 622 Tom for the hot traffic?
6: Yes, for the hot traffic.
2: Copy. Any other units able to back up 22 Tom for the criminal damage, 4929 East Laurel Lane?
7: 23 Henry, I'll follow.
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0: I have a backup unit coming, but they got pulled to the hot call. 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

0: in Unit 4 of 901, back up a fire, 233 East Holly Street.
1: Heavens, Great Henry. Return to the air unit off.
0: Let me check. 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
1: Place for me, New Mexico, 768, X-ray Frank Charlie. I think 4 South Coast 6 here, chain lane 32nd Street. Exactly, I guess just going eastbound on a chain lane from 32. Driving speed is normal.
0: Just going westbound on which?
3: Deer Valley's on Adam 7.
0: Copy, they're behind us, going 768 X-ray Frank Charlie.
1: New Mexico plate, southbound 33 Street and McKinley.
0: Copy, southbound 33 Street and McKinley.
4: K9 on Adam 7, you guys working on occupied stolen?
0: Units.
1: Hey, we're going for. He's on Pierce from 33rd Street. He's very aware I'm here, but driving normal speed, residential speed.
0: I copy, he's on Pierce from 33rd Street, driving normal speed. He knows you're there.
1: Going for all my info, just rerun it again.
0: Copy.
4: Thanks, 52 copy language. Occupied stolen. CSB wants to come 23. Grapples and spikes are authorized. We're still working on an HVAC, please.

0: 7 to Henry, looks like it's occupied by at least two.
1: I copy, occupied by at least two.
0: It's got a white Cummins sticker on the back door outside window.
1: Copy, so he's writing on a list to it with a sticker on the back window.
2: 73 Franks, we don't have this vehicle stolen.
0: We're pulling into the residential area. 3539 East Creek. 4 Cliff 6.
1: I copy, you're going Cliff 6 where?
0: Right now I've got 3 at gunpoint.
1: I copy, 3 at gunpoint.
3: President's front door motion. What are you going to place back up?
0: I'm waiting for another unit.
1: I copy, you still have one in the driver's seat.
3: That's some help.
0: Who's there for the next one?
1: 1421. 22 Henry,
4: I'm just loading up. I can make it back. I copy
1: that she'll
3: make the backup.
0: I'll say let them use it.
1: I copy the same as well, just when we let them use it.

0: Acres North. What are you saying, sir? 3655, please.
1: I thought you put a customer service rep that his wife's not working. I guess they have his family issues. Thinking of 911 X-ray, not able to get in contact today. At 1404 Unit Hall.
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0: 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So far it's number 3.
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9: 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We're closer.
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0: Animal monitoring, that one is cool.
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1: 10-4.

0: 125. Vehicle clear. We have all occupants in custody. Vehicle is parked in front of a residence. We're going to have to try to take that out of play and see if they know who's here, what's going on with the residence.
1: I got the vehicle's all clear. Occupants are in custody. 3539 East Pier Street.
0: 7200, I copy that. Good job, guys.
2: Fancy, you can do a copy score. Or Rayo, you can go ahead and clear that feature channel for us real quickly. Appreciate it. And can you send me a

Thank you for that copy. We'll go ahead and play that HSIG and offer you a message. Ready to follow on 432 George on this check welfare, 6250 South 40. Copy, thanks. Hispanic male, 35'8", 175 pounds, yellow tee, tan pants, black and yellow hat, no known weapons, subject to 47, approximately $80 worth of beer, last seen northbound on 27th Avenue to Camelback in a silver SUV, no contact in.

0: 921 Tom, it's a fight at 4250 West Dunlap at the tire shop. Complaint is inappropriate with a coworker who says he punched him in the face yesterday. Complaint is not answering any questions, just keeps stating it's on camera and arguing with coworker. Contact is Jesus, 1411. For unit for, to follow.
1: Nine twenty-five, Frank.
0: Copy.

0: So the screen door is unlocked and the main door is open.
1: Reference the 47 Victor being worked out of Pierce. Has anyone ID'd an Adam Cerna?
2: I'll just go get with everybody in person. I appreciate you. Thank you.
1: Thanks,

0: Copy.
1: Coach Frank, before we leave, can we just try and get a hold of the RO to make sure that she knows the door was left open?
2: The new NM 418 Tom at 2725 West Camelback. It was straight stolen. I had no follow-up.
3: Just one. First one just stolen. It was straight stolen. No follow-up.
4: 422
3: Tom. First one, Tom.
4: Please, Tom. 722 Tom, would it possible to roll fire at my location? We got one prisoner who may be having a diabetic episode.
3: So the supervisor copy that?
5: David, I copied that. What unit was it?
3: 720 Tom. Not reference to fill one.
0: You copy that at all?
1: Yeah, yeah. Can you just see if Desert Valley Cactus Health can find a 21 for the RP?
0: You copy. I'm calling Desert Ops.
6: I'm going to be Trina for contact at 14 hours.
4: Okay.
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4: Switching. Go ahead, Prior.
3: Stop the 7:30 car, Tom, going Prior Charlie 7. This is the resident monitor.
8: How many surface monitor?
3: 10-4.
0: Copy, thank you.
3: M722 Tom Fire is 17.
0: See if we can find a 21 for an RP. They were attempting to cancel, but their 21 wasn't listed anywhere in this call.

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1: 6.
0: Good.
1: We're going to be at 5010 West McDowell with Arizona Young 3 Adams, 6 Bravo Charles Adams.
0: Copy.
2: Unit 801. It is 1416. They're going to call up for that audible. Number 1, East Lexington Avenue, Unit 801.
3: So sorry about that. Copy your info. I'll go ahead and call her.

0: 8 Control, we're 3-8, read you, please.
1: Information for units in the area of 1122 East Indian School Road at the Circle K. Before it's going broadcast for a veer run. Two black males in their 30s being held modern weapons took 2 packs of Modelo and an 18 pack of Corona. Left in a white Chevy Malibu with a California license plate 9 Lincoln Queen Bravo 358 in an unknown direction. No one for contact. It is 1417 for information. Six are clear.
2: Player 647, 4320, Alice Thomas.
3: I'll go ahead and secure it, but she said you guys are good to 22.
4: Okay, copy. If you want to cancel the call, then you can put me on that P3 right down the street. I'll be 23.

0: 922 Tom, it's the Chuck Welfare. 11,050 North Biltmore Drive, Building 15, is Unit 192. Five ago, a complainant said she saw 101 in the front of the building. 15, she thinks apartment. 92, thinks the 101's hand was bleeding. Complainant heard screaming. She said he went back into the apartment. Doesn't know the people. No contact. It's 1418. Is there units of all?
1: 922, Frank.
0: Copy.
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1: Reference is 47 Victor. Can we ensure that we did a good pat down on all of our detained subjects? There's over 15 million in the vehicle.
0: Copy.
2: Can we ensure anyone out with the subject detained has done a good pat down? There is a 14 William in the vehicle. Could you provide a copy of the 14 William?
1: 32 David. I copy that. I'm almost 23. Can you put me on the phone, please?
2: 10-4.
3: Rest of the ticket, please.
0: Copy.

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2: B 645 South 20th Street. To check on Tavin Richardson, possibly the date of birth of October or November 2003. He's going to be a mixed black male, white male, medium build, 5'8", known weapons, texted complaining at 11:30 hours, making vague 901 x-ray statements, nothing specific. And then at 12:35 hours, that he was going to fight 10 down the B-line. It's going to be Zach for telephone contact at 14:21 hours. Three and follow.
3: Sorry, I can copy it. You're taking the 647, 18,660 North Cape Creek. Callers an Amazon delivery driver, and while driving the apartment complex, a young boy was pacing up and down after the plane delivered the package. Saw the kid with the package in his jacket and had his hoodie over it. Call at the front office, no. They had previous reports of the same person knocking on doors. Description, 12 to 13 years old, lanky, black fluffy jacket with a hood, light brown with curly hair. He started running. He did take the package from Unit 213, Building 3. Is there a unit to make the package? And you want to make the backup for the 647, 18,650 North Cape Creek.
0: Can you just run on 917 on 22nd Avenue, please?
3: Ever.

0: red Chevy Silverado, 4063-1 Everett Robert, followed 20 after he cut him off. Driver held something out the window. Brake check and complaining that sped off. He's found information only at 14-wheeler.
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1: Copy. Is there another unit for 29,415 North 46th Place on 213 beat?
0: 212.
2: An occupied stolen vehicle that's headed southbound from 27 in Campbell, the Black Honda Civic, Illinois plate, Frank Paul 305747 for any lives in the area.
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432 George, copy for the 418 Ocean, 7032 South 40th Place. He's been attempting to serve three family members of the complainant's mom. It's going to be Michelle McDonald, born in 86, Dawn McDonald, born in 63, and Grandma's boyfriend, Claude, born in 60. While she'll be at this 20, it's going to be Mrs. Hammond, Hamilton, for telephone contact at 1426 hours. Is there any follow-up?

0: you know, we're in that fortune family and I'll be
1: first place.
2: It's a trespasser at 3101 North 27th Avenue.
3: There's the collection. It's going to be the trespasser at 3430 West Bethany Home. It's going to be suite number 105 replaced. Those in front of the store during 237D. They want them removed. Males and females mixed races. No weapons, they have chains. Store manager Adam's going to be your contact at 1427.
4: Captain Hoffman, we don't have anyone available, but just a heads up for that call. 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
3: 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It's stationary at 27 Indian School at the 76th Gas Station.

0: No, did you find, do you have any UNICEF people that head over that way and see if they can partner with you?
1: 93 UNICEF, can head to 76 gas station, 27 in Indian School.
2: 22 pound, where do you go for that?
1: Just have to kind of be a maybe blacker Hispanic female driver with a gray sports bra and black leggings. She's pumping gas right now. Okay, I'll say that plate again.
0: Any info on how it was taken?
2: Is anyone telling you could afford a standby for hot traffic?
3: Emergency traffic is at 312 Adam at 44th Street and Camelback, 715 feet. Units for 312 Adam at 44th Street and Camelback, 715. 20 units available on a backup switch over to Charlie 7 at 1429.
4: At the Greenway Professional Park, it's on the street, complaining it's in a black Toyota Camry Corolla, Camry or Corolla. Where's the gray Nissan Altima? They pulled into that parking lot. It is Perry for contact. It's 1429.
5: Can we see if the air unit and the canine switch over?
4: I'll ask.
0: Send everyone. Can we see Perry?
2: Pepper. Supervisor Monitor. Sending through for angle monitor.
4: Ten four. Failure to return from Enterprise. We do have the suspect information, so we'll attach in teams in a second.
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1: 5-1 out of Buckeye, just north of Bravo, Zebra Lincoln. 2176, push it through the ticket, please.
2: So far.
0: Ticket's approaching 3rd and Indian 4 right now.

0: You friend, can we get with 800 see if they have any units in the area?
1: 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Working at 47th District, Kelly, at our turn. Gonna be over 30th Avenue and Indian School continuing westbound into 800. For Honda CIV block, if there's any 800 units available, it's gonna be on Adam 9, again, Adam 9, 1432.
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1: This is Central and Deer Valley. Arizona Fleet 2, Paul Adam 7, John 2. Can you come to the specific, please?
0: Copy.

0: I'm here to do some of Victor Barkas for Los Angeles, Indian School, the Black Honda CIV, Ross Nolan, occupied by Hispanic or Black female, Grace Sports for Black leggings, crossing going west on it to 800. 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
1: Copy that you're 23 for the 418 Tom 309 East Osborne Road to Circle K for a black female, 35 years old, about 5'5", pregnant, wearing a girl dress, yellow flag, and unknown weapons. Threatening to leave, and she's in verbal, not just in physical, but she was making 236 to get physical. Jocelyn, the employee, is going to be your contact at 1437.

0: 37 Bravo 3542 West Northern at the Family Dollar. Hispanic male 30s 510, white shirt, blue pants, black shoes, pink backpack, sold approximately $20 with the items. He just walked out of the store. 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
1: MRC traffic 900 Victor at 101 and Cave Creek 212 deep. Anyone to start out for the 900 Victor at loop 101 and Cave Creek?
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1: 34 Henry in the backup on Charlie 2 at 1441.
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1: 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Anyone to start up for the Sino on X-ray? 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
4: For Tom, can I see if I can get like water billing or maybe a billing address for this house for a phone number?
1: Yeah, I'll see what I can find. And 423 Ocean, it's going to be to check on patients, Celia Mercado, born 69, she's Hispanic, female, 206 pounds, 5'4". She's wearing a white blue shirt, black leggings, left with stick line in the right chest. And left AMA, so she went home with her husband, she was mad at their roommate. It's going to be, Jesse, the employee for contact at 1444 hours.
2: I don't need any, please.
1: And for 900 Henry, I 15 in Northern, just less on the medium. White male 50s, medium build, free, gray and green fishing hat, white t-shirt, gray shorts, cut out medium, pan handling, how we different contract at 1444, in control.
2: 924 Frank.
8: 923 Frank, what's the description of the person I'm circulating for?
1: Hispanic male, 35'10", white shirt, blue pants, black shoes, pink backpack.
9: With something, the mention of weapons, vehicle is anonymous, 1445 units fall.
1: So for check welfare, 14020 North Black Canyon, apartment 1030, 10 to contact 101 calling in, making 901 extra statements, no plan on means stated, because I'm cooperative with BHU and no 21, no water answering the phone. Service for this crisis area for the 101, and at 1430, the crisis mobile team was 17 with a 45-minute ETA at 1445, finish call.
7: Frank.
2: Can you send me the 418 South block of Glendale?
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2: 650, call for me on that, please.
5: So far.
2: 60, Frank Monitor.
5: So far.
2: 600, Zomber, Hatcher. So
5: far. Yesterday, a resident plugged in his RV without using proper cord. Complaint let him know and placed the lock on it. And sometime this morning, the subject broke the lock and plugged in his RV again. It's going to be Kathy, the manager, for contact at 1446 hours. Unit's follow. Unit's follow 412 Nora on this 418 Adam 2605 West Van Buren.
2: 414 Nora.
5: 414 or a puppy. Please. I'm sorry, can you send
2: them? Push my call through an accident, please.
5: Copy. Was it 514, Tom, for the 1070?
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5: 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And 424, Tom, for info.
10: 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Plants Uncle's 901 Ocean, 517, information 1448.
0: Make sure khaki pants, a dark blue bag. There's a lot of orange water break following the UPS show, possibly casing it up to different porches. It's official and it's working for me.
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2: Bravo, sir. Arizona, bye-bye. Victor Young, Adam, 195.
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1: Cover. Ask to leave. I want them removed. It's going to be Jose, the manager, for contact at 14:50 hours. Is there units follow?
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1: 627 North 14th Avenue at a Silver Living Facility. It's an attempt to contact a white female, Dana Sawyer, Borden 77. Didn't show up for appointment today and didn't respond to a 21, so that's unusual for her. 1451, units full.
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0: Mr. Bradley.
2: Your friend, go ahead.
1: Shorts, no weapons, possibly on 237 David in garage. Subject lives there, and the owner has been trying to evict him, reference a previous incident. Subject is still 23. For contact, 1452.
0: Dispatch for 713, Tom. 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Julia at the Mayo Clinic wants contact, reference a patient named Judith. She lives in 41. She's fearful that her daughter is going to suffer. She warned her about a dog after she wakes up from her nap. Apparently, she's been abused by the daughter in the past. It's 1452 units, Paul.
2: 711, Edward.
0: 711, Edward, 10-4.
2: 735, Tom. Can you attach me back to that 900 check welfare off of 5th Ave?
0: 10-4.
2: Can you make my call like 418 Tom and make it hour, please?
1: Copy.
4: 21 Adam.
1: 21 Adam.
4: The 911 hang is at CSP. You can go ahead and cancel that call for our security director.
1: Thank you, India, copy. 4B. Perfect.
5: 214, you ready to copy?
1: We're copy.
0: 13, you still have to come just because it's a domestic, we can't cancel. 14, you have to call.
6: Sunglasses, black shirts, shorts, driving a black BMW, walking up to people's houses, and then back to his car. He's driving around and keeps going up and down driveways. Contact is Josh. It's 1454. 924 Frank, I copy you attached.
0: Super. And 735, Tom, I did copy you for the check welfare. 3644 North 5th Avenue, Unit 44 David 2. Running with a crisis, called about a gene doctor, data was in 46. Has depression, wants to know when next new means or plans. He's been drinking. 734, should I copy your attached? It's 1454. And 731, Frank, I apologize. Which one were you looking for?
2: The 487 India, McDowell, please.
0: Sure. I'm going to be for 300 West McDowell. For Superfund, contact with Steven, the manager. It's 1455.
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2: Four one zero for 900.
0: Good morning, George. 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It's 4257. Saying the 22-year-old daughter, Ashley, born in 04601, complaint saying they used to live on Rozier, but daughter was staying with the dad and an unknown 20. And it's going to be Susanna for contact at 1458 hours. Is there anything to follow? Door 1Z Brown, let's check well for 36 of Newanware.
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3: 6421 West Hughes. So every Dodge Ram, X-ray Tom William, 29 Town, Texas. Last seen on 66. I guess the rental company put it in a stolen, but I wants to make sure it's noted that she didn't steal it. Report the video.
4: I wanted to occupy a vehicle for a black Honda Civic with Illinois plate, Frank Paul 30547. We had lost it earlier, but we just saw it turn into the right space storage off the Access Road at Indian School. We don't have eyes on it anymore, so info for any units in the area, and it is going to be a straight stolen failure to return from that price.
3: 18 West Getty. Mother is Erica Rojas, 38 years old.
0: Son, Jeremy Columbus, 19-year-old white male, 5'10", thin build, no shirt, black pants. Son's being leveled with a complaint. There may be an order of protection against the son. I'm trying to verify an easy point. It's 1415 in Utah.
5: 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We'll be switching.
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9: 933 and Jake, can we send the trespasser back on 27th?
0: I'm going to get in line with new answer on callback, 1501, you just saw.
2: Thank you for Frank.
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0: 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And 63 call reference at order protection. It is still valid. The caller was under the impression it was expired.
1: I got it.
2: Ken, how are you? I put you on it.
1: Okay.
2: 342-66 West Kenya Drive. They're going to make the backup for the neighbors in a verbal.
3: Two one four India. We'll just take it. Let me just book this call first.
2: Who let me bring coffee?
1: Okay.
0: Bound
1: 630
0: to 631 Ocean. 631 Ocean. Anyone else? Charlie 615
1: 02. 630
0: Ocean. Pepper.
1: 630 Ocean.

0: are forcing some people to start at 7 to 13, 12 South 19th Avenue. And can you go ahead and send us another unit to follow us?
1: Seven, three, one, Tom, 10-4, we're going to send you the check welfare to 2430 School West, Campbell, Unit 39. Caller is looking for phone contact reference for granddaughter Shayona Cunningham, date of birth in 07. She texted complaining to call 911. She was with boyfriend Elijah Blacknell, 6 foot tall, no weapons, and the history of domestic at that home. It's 15-04 units.
2: Seven, three,
1: one, Ocean, 10-4. All right, thank you.

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0: I'm going to turn off. Michelle, I'll throw a follow up to the going to the hospital for Banner Tuber, and then can you notify supervisor that that's leaving the city?
1: Okay, and who was it, you know?
0: Thanks, I'm going to turn off.
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2: 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See, work on Charlie 6, hit 1506.
3: Full face helmets on e-bike, no license plates, and reading out after traffic. Kind of eastbound on Chandler, approaching 48th Street, and recently at 1506.

0: 10-4, 6751, Cindy and School Unit 1134. Complaint is 2003 PT Cruiser keeps shooting in the parking lot. Heard today and found that the vehicle keeps doing this is a gray Hyundai Elantra, Adam Sam, Adam 1, John Zebra. Currently parked next to complaint's vehicle, and I'm aware the owner. Complaint is insisting PT goes out, is very upset. I want you to 21 when you're 23. 1508.
1: Send me that 901. 622 Tom, can you put this filter as a rover? Keep me up.

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1: Resource Center, 920 North 4th Street. I'm sorry, I'm Tom Cooper. You do not need to check it. I made an entry into a vacant unit number 158 and left belongings in the unit. They're now outside in the east side of the building. Might need to be let back in and complaint just wants them removed. The manager there wants contact at 15-09 to unit 12.
0: FC-46.
2: X's mom's boyfriend, a guy named Polo, is supposed to be there today around 1500 or 1600. It's 1509 Utah.
1: Arizona 4, Edward Adam, 171. Copy. Came back negative for a Toyota Highlander.
3: 9, where is you, man? We got it.
1: I copy, thank you. Tom, 14,020 North Flat Canyon. It's a white female, 53 years old, thin build with red hair, black shirt, gray or beige pants, crimson trespass. She was seen near unit 1058 today, removed from, they were removed by the constable and then went into apartment 1051. And now she's outside, 1510.

0: Hey, Chuck, I got your message, 1625 North 50 First Avenue. At the barbershop, two servers refusing to leave a mask, black male 35-3, thin-billed black shirt, white and green shorts. Black female 35 years old, white shirt, green shorts, and orange bag. I assume that's my door to weapons, 1511. Leon, 418 Ocean, 6732 West Hollywood, flight 9834 Buffer.
1: Fifth
0: Street at 1611. Tough 4239 West McDowell, Food City. Three homo subjects to leave from the southwest end of the property. Hispanic male blue shirt, blue shorts, weapons, and Hispanic male black shirt, black pants, and weapons. And Hispanic male blue shirt, blue pants, no weapons. 1512 Unit 12.
2: 2439.
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0: Can we have 47, please? Street and Bell in front of the Dairy Queen. The homeless woman blocking the bus stop, laying down, has her cart and stuff everywhere. She's been there since 0800 hours. By female, 30s to 40s, thin build, unarmed clothing, gun on weapons. No one for contact, 1513, units fall.
1: Can
0: I copy all attached?
2: What did you call, monitor?
0: Copy. Is there another unit for 25th Street and Bell?
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3: 232 North.
0: 232 North.
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4: 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Clients. You need to pick up the subject at the 20. Nearby. It's 15-15 at 12.
1: 6-15
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0: Temper. Anybody for 43rd Avenue Investment?
3: No, I don't. Right. You want to make up the card? I can be 17 that way.
0: Okay, 10-4. Anybody else? I'm blank call for the air unit.
2: Perfect. You can assess me.
0: Blank call for the air unit on Adam 9.
5: 9-4.
0: And I have the license plate. It's going to be Frank Paul 305747. It's a black Honda Civic, failure to return.
6: Cactus Hill truck continuing northbound through 200 in Maryland in the number 2 lane.
0: Copy 27th in Maryland, northbound number 2 lane. Fight call, 16th Street and Bell, 234 beat.
7: 3300, you'll go first.
0: Copy. Thank you. 213, we're on fire. Was advised to step it up. They're on the way.
6: Address is right now 3517, yellow construction bus with black shorts. I left the scene, might be on 237 David. No contact for your caller. It's 1517 units fall.
3: Huh? 92 Frank, is this the same value to return rental as before, or is this a different one?
0: The same. Taking the 418 Ocean, 1112 West Kathleen Road. It's an attempt to serve an order of protection to an Axel Gonzalez, 403 Hispanic male, 5'7", skinny build, tattoos on shoulders, and on weapons, drives a gray Nissan Altima. Caller's going to be in a white Lexus SUV wearing a white baseball cap by 11th Avenue and Kathleen Road. The NEO for contact at 1518. Your back's attached.
4: Officer will need to take down to ITI once major case is finished. There's a new phone number if anybody has questions. 18.
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2: Ten four for number 20 West Jackson Street, pick up Franklin, 197 at 1520, is there anything to tell?
1: We have two, man. Can you please have your supervisor email us that petition?
2: Ten four.
3: And 71st and 10-4. And 73, David Coffey monitor. Everybody, Charlie 7. So if you're freaky, you can monitor too, Charlie 7.
1: Seven 31, Tom, do you have license plates for that red Toyota Camry?
4: Okay. 233 Frank says it's a known subject. 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
3: Charlie 4.
4: I'm copy. Is there another news about that one? Chris, 36th Street and Bell.
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0: Hang on, also hold on. Honorable 3344 East of Walden, 3700 North.
1: We went westbound from 27 on Glendale, bound 43rd, as the number 35 vehicle.
2: Copy number 327 to 43rd on Glendale, reference our 488 Victor.
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0: 23 units.
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4: Is that 19th Avenue in basement?
1: Control
4: 9. 10-4, thank you. Black Jeep partial plate starting with J Lake John, unknown to rest, has a sticker on it that says 97. Possible vehicle for sale, occupied by a mill, gray hair, parking not complete. Last thing going on in direction of travel on Buchanan, had a photo of the vehicle if needed, just wanted information to put out because of the mail and the vehicle. Information only at 1524.
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1: Eight.
4: We're flying SMP. Notary for SMP.
0: Okay, copy.
4: Precinct for 423 Frank.
0: Holding on Charlie, that can be the response, 1524.
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4: On Avenue, the Circle K, it's 47. This would be a run for you guys, back on 3054, 140 pounds, gray shirt, gray pants, photo weapons, are found foot eastbound towards Broadway. For eastbound on Broadway, type 160, and on for contact information, like 1525.
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0: 7, 12 Frank, copy, monitor, everybody, Charlie 7. 1, 8, editor, do you have about 423 Frank at SMP? Standing editor, do you have about 423 Frank at SMP?
1: 7-7. West Buckeye Road. 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
6: What? Can you switch over to Charlie Deck 7? How about 245?
0: Copy.
6: Thank you.
2: Verbal with his daughter who's refusing to leave. Her name is Mercy Duran, born in 83. Hispanic, 5 foot 7, thin, gray shirt, gray pants. The caller thinks the daughter has a warrant, but isn't sure. Al Brenner, 1526. I say 914, Frank, turn off the low.

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0: Fire.
2: Got you 91 also over Charlie at 4:15:27.
3: 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I can back up for 423 time for the 900 Victor 7th Street and Southern.

0: Vision monitor.
1: Did you come back for a Mercy Dolores Velador with the same date of birth? But I'm not sure if it's her, but I'll attach it. Well, 1052, I have FCSO statewide, but I'm attaching again. Not sure if it's her, though. She has two last names.
2: Hi, 13-town, copy.
1: Frank. 30 East Bell Road at the Dollar Tree, Hispanic male, 50s, 5'2", skinny build, muscle shirt, blue pants, white and black, backpack and weapons, known to steal things before, loading up like he's going to go walk out. Jimmy, the manager for contact, you need to make the backup.
3: Is everyone in here?
1: Copy. 1323, so black male, 20s, gray pants, black shirt, stole some toilet paper and left on, but 1529, did you want another unit?
4: Trust me, two children of PCH, and the mother is riding along. If you need to make contact, they'll be at PCH. That's 1529.
1: This put it at 1411 hours. I think it's an error that it got restacked. I'm going to get with him. You can send me to on this one. 911 Adam, are you still over here?
5: I think you back me up on the...
0: Sorry, you have back up at 1312 South 19th Avenue.
1: Somebody reopened it on accident.
6: Yeah, you got a 250 call here on my off duty. You can send it to me.
0: Hey, Tom, I got a response. I'll go 1012 for backup.
4: Go ahead.
5: Papa 487, 16803 North Tatum Boulevard at Home Depot. There's a light male, 40s, light blue t-shirt, blue pants, frontal weapons, 487 to approximately 3,000 north of Rugs. Last unit found in the lot on foot, loading them into a white car on the east side of the property. Contact Brianne at 1530.
1: Copy.
5: Adam. Hey, can you please switch my current phone if there is an R for me, please?
0: Temper.
2: Which one's on? Can you send me a message?
7: You can try.
4: Good.
7: You could run with fire if it was Avondale, PCH, or PCH.
4: Yes, sir. I just got off the phone with them and they said it was Phoenix.
7: Temper.
4: Person,
0: would you be able?
4: I'm not coming out.
0: How beautiful.
8: 911 Adam, where are you claiming?
1: Oh, yeah, I was using 1022. One of your 47 Bravo at Walgreens was reopened, but I saw you just put it, so I just cleared it out.
8: Oh, yeah, no, it was just one up. Thanks.
2: Alright, so I'll talk to you. Send me that 418 Tom on Cadillac.
1: Second floor, 2725 West Camelback at the post office. There's a homeless subject sleeping out front, refusing to leave. He's Hispanic, 48 years old. 5'6" is slim build. No shirt, black shorts, 1532. Can you call him?
2: Yeah,
5: Brent, go ahead.
9: You have your mind button not coming out with six.
7: 24 Tom, we're with him.
5: Copy.
4: Good.
1: 50 Avenue McDowell, just south, silver BMW, four-door sedan, unreadable plates.
7: West. All right, copy. I'm right down the road. See you guys there.
2: Sorry, call 75.
5: 623 Paul.
2: I'm on H Street in Alice, on the back alleyway, outlet 4. I'm code 4, and can you put 611 Paul out with me, please?
5: I copy 611 Paul. That was the year before your code word.
1: Copy.
8: Please do make my off day, appreciate it.

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0: Okay, guys.
1: Yeah, hold on.
0: Call.
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4: Reference my call, you can put on an update, I believe, next 20. We're going to be at 1615 East Georgia Avenue, apartment 220. And probation is going to take lead. They have their own PC for the number one here. We're just assisting.
0: I copy. You guys are going to be at 1615 East Georgia. Apartment 220, and they have their own PC here just assisting. Here.
5: 846.
3: X-ray 46, you said it's in 900, Henry.
5: I copy, 6th Avenue and Fillmore Street. Black T-shirt. Frank. Call, it's black male, 50s, black T-shirt, camp pants, no weapons, and a wheelchair in the middle of the street. Vehicle going around him at 1536. 511, Frank.
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3: Alright. 2252 North 44th Street, out with 3 Paul Adam, 3 Charles, 3 Arizona.
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1: From the Check Welfare, 15601 North 19th Avenue, Unit 138. Check on Andrea Arabe, born in 2017. They possibly moved, tried calling CPS about the children, wants to make sure that the child is okay and resides at the address. 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
2: Hey, Anne Frank. Next is going to be 48 Victor 2020 North 35th Avenue at the Walmart. I was out someone's all callers 487 53 foot refrigerated trailer. Paul William 2206. Cameron 121 contact in Salt Lake 1538.
0: Seven twelve, Frank. Yeah, Rufus Huckle, I'm that he provided dispatch with the plate, and he's confident that dispatch received the plate he gave. The plate that is input on our call is incorrect, and we listen to playback and verify the plate.
3: I can definitely try. I was actually the call taker for that one, and it wasn't pulling up the playback at all. But the clip that I got was BCB005. I ran it with bravos and zeros and any combination you could think of.
4: Ocean for info reference your call.
0: Good.
4: 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It's like he crashed his vehicle in front of the Bellagio apartment.
0: Cool.
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0: I'll be out with the victim at 4644 North 22nd Street, Unit 2106. 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
1: 10-4.
2: I'm calling to do an investigation. 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Her mother's going to meet Erica, 30 years old, won't turn the child over. Has court-ordered paperwork. For 23, we have a warrant for 237 David. His name's Emilio. Elaine wants contact at 1541.

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0: Are we able to check citywide for a DRE to respond to our call service?
1: Any DRE person starting 7? Description, talking 237, leave it in the bathroom and he won't leave. Don't pay security for contact, 1542. Adam 4 is looking for a DRE for 7th Street and Southern, Adam 4. Okay, no.
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0: Com Holdings with day 4903, Fifth Ave.
1: I said, India, I got no response to the wired for a jury. Question 43.
0: I'm going to check welfare 99 and West Montebello, 811
1: beat. 58, 58, 59, 59, 59, 59, 59. Okay. Indigo NFL command, 10-3 trips with the employee after being asked to leave. It's Indian male in his 30s.
0: At 11 Ocean, I think it's going to be a check welfare. In 10 West Montebello, unit 1401, caller's son Sebastian, 7 years old, hasn't seen him last week. Mother's going to be Diamond, 6-5 of 99, Indian female 5-4, he's not returning caller's call. Caller's calls, got more contact over 21-15-44.
2: I'm
0: going to
2: take that trespasser on 51st
0: Ave. Question is going to be a trespasser. 1525 on 51st Ave, raising gate, 20 transients near the bus stop. Coming into the business, there are color things that they're selling, 237 David. Might be 301 activity. Tax manager for contact 1545.
3: Question for Frankie.
1: I check welfare at 454 East Russia Road, University 2204. Richard, born in 65, he's a white male, larger build, not a weapon, lives alone, takes medication and on front four. Does not have a vehicle, spoke with him last Monday, hasn't entered 21, which is odd. The callers have a state name on 21, has their 1545, is there unit 12?
3: 4-3.
1: Temper, thank you. Next race 650, are you confirming the info? Copy.
3: 6-3-300.
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4: Adam 2-Bravo-5, throw a bag of trash and papers into the street. Suspect left northbound on the I-17. Information at 15-4-6.
5: Sending the 240 3550 East Pinchot Avenue at Valley Hospital. It's at the entrance to the hospital. A male asked the fire department to call PD. He said he was 240 by his wife. He didn't say where it occurred. Fire already left. Male is going to be a white male with a goatee, a large belly, gray shirt, and shorts. The wife showed up and began talking to herself. She is a Shayla, born in 1975, with pants on and a dress, unknown color, who does show with several 52s.
3: The 14 column would be 23.
5: And is there a backup for 713 George for the 240 3550 East truck? 713 Ocean, copy your attachment.
1: Six 21 Tom, copy, thank you.
5: Just 4-5 subjects camped out at the front door of the business. There is an ATA on file. No one has any weapons. We have Angela, the owner of telephone contact at 1647. Is there a unit to follow for 712-9223?
1: Looks like they're saying it's a 20-minute ATA for CBS.
6: Perfect. Thank you. Yeah, we're at 2nd Ave in Fillmore. Thank you.
1: Okay. No. And is no one for contact? It's 1547. Is there a unit to follow?
5: Is there anyone to make a backup for 712 Frank for the 4 you can come?
3: Procedure, I can start for 712 Frank.
5: That's four.
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11: Frank, you can send me that 900.
12: 15 Ocean, my copy your message. It is a 418 Thomas at Post Office, 2720 White West Camelback. Homeless subject sleeping in front of the post office, refusing to leave. Hispanic male, 40 years old, 5'6", slim, no shirt, black shorts, 1549. Security and armed contact.
5: She texted 911, lives with her boyfriend, Elijah, a black male, 6', no weapons, with a history of domestic violence. That is all the info that we have. It is 1549, is there a unit to follow?
8: 1549, follow.
5: Of course.
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0: 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Hey, what's our first 932, 83rd Avenue on Thomas Road in the 812 feet?
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4: 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He didn't want help and like literally ran away from us.
0: 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Is this 73 Sergeant? Copy that.
5: 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He's got a history of that. He's been doing that to us the last couple weeks.
0: I copy. We're going to go ahead and cancel that 1070. 2025 was in Municipal Road. 1052.
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2: Information race in area 699 East 2nd Road, the Circle K, 901 Ocean Park. First mail out in the bathroom, unknown if OD and won't wake up Friday 17, so officially at 1555.
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5: And for 47, Victor, 2225, with Indian School Road.
6: Hey there, David. Copy. Hey there, David. Copy your message. 402 South 63rd Avenue. On the north side of the property on the fence line, it's been a notice of transient camp set up. And I see subjects are currently in the tent on the description. Once it moved along, 1556 Unit 12. 803 David, copy attached.

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0: It's 22 Frank. Can you please fill the next call?
1: Guys, 412 B.
2: 412 Ocean.
1: 412 Ocean, we're going to be over on Charlie 4 at 1550.
3: There's a pleasure monitor.
4: 41 Frank to monitor.
3: So far, thank you.
1: 24 Frank. 24.
3: Kibolak, KTM, motorcycle license plate, Bravo 9, Adam 6, Norwell, yeah.

0: 443 Tom, is there a flip bottom that can use that good Sam?
1: Sir, flip bottom is for good Sam. Any flip bottom is available for good Sam?
0: Set Victor, please.
2: Tom, we're at the SVD gear and computer fix, but once that's done, I can head over.
1: Okay. 423, Tom, do you have...
3: 614, India.
1: 614, India?
3: The address on in the call notes for us, please, for the follow-up or the grandma list.
1: 10-4. The 20 for the grandma? Copy, it's at 4611 North 17th Avenue, Unit 1.
3: Copy, thank you, Ralph.
1: 10-4. I copy the site, Jackson Street and First Street. It's a white female, 40-50, spin bill, black paycheck. Screaming on the ground with a white male, black shirt, black shorts, yelling, Mom, no one walked in, so what's the end of it, 70, and then no one forgot to go to $1,500.
4: 731 East Union Hills at the Firestone. It's a white male, 40s, hot, green shirt, gray shorts. A white female, 67 years old, red and white shirt, no weapons, yelling and won't leave. Manager for contact at 1600. Is there any call?
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4: Copy.
5: Crack with a scooter holding a blue kitchen knife. Knocking on the window, possibly on 237 David. While on the phone, she walked over to the neighbors, and again, she is holding a blue kitchen knife, 1601. Says that she's at 6328 North, 41st Ave now.

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1: To 19th Ave in Calipari from 27th Ave in Glen Rosa.
2: Copy the 19th Ave in Calipari, 1502. Did you have?
1: I'll say 139558.
2: Sorry, what are the last four of those points?
1: 9558.
2: Okay, copy at 1602. We have a 961 Henry, 3400 West Malapai, 647, 2019 West Dollar for you.
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2: Pepper.

0: And also, I don't know if MVD is down, but I didn't get anything back with that plea.
1: 10-4, thank you.
0: 10-4. Information for units in the area of 29th Avenue in Glendale North. This is speeding broadcast. There's an older white truck occupied by two Hispanic males speeding westbound and then went northbound on 29th Ave, 1604.
2: Five 21 East, 11th Street, 721 East. 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
3: Copy, 721 Frank is going to be on Charlie 7. Is it going to make a backup for the residential 2521 East, 11th Street?
4: Well, Frank, I'm
3: supervisor. Test for Charlie 7, Supervisor Murray. Test for 727 Holmes, Charlie 7.
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3: 13 Edwards, you can sign us at 961. 10-4. 61, 32nd Street in Thomas for a white Tesla versus a black Hyundai. We have Sarah for contact. It is 16 or 6.

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0: Copy, just advising that Pest Control went by this morning and the keys that they had for the apartment would not open the door. Just advising.
1: Sure.
0: We have one in custody.
1: Copy, in custody on what at Sandra's.
0: And also, can you...
1: Sorry, can I what?
0: Can you push this through as an R?
1: Yep.
2: Can Hoyt go back and say one of them has a wrench? We have a monk inside the building for contact at 1607. Is there a unit to call? Anyone follow up at 418 Tom, 1108 West Indian School Road?
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0: F Bravo 9, Adam 6, Nora William was taken. F-16-07.
4: Excuse me, is there a unit up?
0: I'll check.
4: Seven, 15 Ocean, can you show us code 4 when in custody and can you clear for 10-6, please?
2: Copy, code 4 1 in custody, reference 3550 East Pinchot Avenue. Is there a 1060 that can meet 715 Ocean at 3550 East Pinchot?
5: Which one is it? Can you push myself through as a judge?
0: I'm Mark.
2: 3550 East Pinchot Avenue.
4: Grounded the property.
5: 22 Henry, no boss. She is adamant that he stays in the alley, and the neighbor said that he was in the alley, currently sitting down in the alley.
0: Ryan's currently sitting in the alley. I'm looking for 1060 or 3550 East Pinchot. 245 supplement, the suspect is going to be near 3326 West Northern Avenue in the alley to possible Jose Salazar, born in 1988. He's 5'8", 140 pounds, brown eyes, brown hair.

0: Air. Unknown clothing description.
1: Air 23, anybody have eyes on the subject at this point?
0: Negative, unit 17.
1: Okay, copy that. I got you on the bird.
0: Copy.
2: Frank, did anybody look at the original or speak to the detectives and it was how this 245 was done? Does it involve a firearm or anything like that?
1: 6537, yeah, I've been in contact with the detective. There's also a threat with this, but we do work on strangulation without PC.
2: Yeah, thank you.
1: Just for a supervisor listening, pretty limited. Criminal history, so not to worry about that.
0: Sir, can you copy?
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3: 7-4, George. 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
5: Yes, dialysis. Or says, this is Joanne Brown. At 1611. Unit 12.
6: 9-22-20.
5: 10-4. Caller does say that she did check hospitals in the area.

0: 653, Tom. 653, Tom. Can you send me that 900 in the 634 beat, please?
1: 10-4, 653, Tom. Welfare 8508 North 12th Street at a house. Complaint gave mom the 21 a week ago and the mom's not answering. The mom finally 21 the complaint from the power of attorney 21 and said that the mom's unhappy. For 21 contact, it's 1612. Is there a unit to follow?
2: 655, Tom.
1: 655, Tom. Copy. Thank you. I'm calling for a 1060 for 35.
2: Coming at 961.
1: 10-4. Guy Frank, it's going to be 961 7th Street and Butler Drive. Occur just north of the 20. A red Nissan versus a gold Ford Explorer. Unknown injuries. No one for contact at 1613.
3: Go for it. Are you still 17 to Glen Rosa, reference at 211?
4: Yes, the victim transported to PDH in Phoenix.
2: 245, sucks, but...
1: 62200?
2: We are still 17 in that area, so still look for it. Okay, copy that, guys. If you need us, grab us on Hama.
5: 60, Frank. You can get there. Let's make sure we get one in the gym parking lot that's just west over the wall. And then one unit on level before we enter the backyard. There's a couple open fields connecting those units that you could get away from pretty easily. And for units, they're not familiar here. These are like multi-housing condos, so there's breezeway and stuff that they can flip through from the alleyway back out to the main streets.
2: 6.3, Tom. Yeah, 10-4. Can I get a unit 8021 with the 35th Ave? That's going to be at the Brooklyn Shopping Center of some sort. Then from there, we'll get one more unit just north. We're going to be set up just south. Once we get more units, we'll turn in the alleyway and look if we can't see it.
3: 6.200, I'll take that out. Flex containment in the gym parking lot.
2: Then also one more unit, say just Jeep. On the lane, 32nd lane.
1: Gray pants at 1615. Units are going to follow, when I rent her, she might have a different last name. It comes back 1052 times 2 for Mercy Valador. Same date of birth. It's attached.
3: Tom 421, go ahead.
6: 16th Street, Deer Valley, Arizona, Flight, Robert Tom 28123. Any questions through the signal, please?
7: I copy that plate. Was Robert Tom 28123?
6: Yes, ma'am. Robert Tom 28123.
8: VD photo in the team chat for anyone that hasn't seen it yet.
3: We went citywide for your 1060. Haven't gotten a response so far.
9: Can you send me the next?
1: Yeah, 10-4.

0: 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I'll take 4367.
1: Circle 67th Avenue in Grant, just south of Clinton, a 98 blue Honda Civic with a green Kia Soul. A fire did move the vehicles towards the canal, 1617.
2: 23 X-ray on your phone. 04. Thunderbird and an audible at 26,111 North 54th Plain. 1441 East Polk Street.
3: Guys, this way, so that way we can just have one person over here and you guys have a priority on your side.
0: 60 yeah, copy. Let's have one on the west side, one covering Loma, and then one of the alleys from the north and the south. Okay, so exactly. I'm just going to wait and see the area and know where we're heading first.
3: 602 Frank, home of Plant 3, I can take that north side alley.
2: The north side alley.
4: 23, out of 6.
2: North 23. Air 23.
4: Air 23. Do they have that guy on out of 6?
3: 6.200 there. You know, no, sir, we're currently set up on the alleys and everything like that. Would you guys mind just doing a flyover, see if you see anybody in the alley occupying it?
4: Yeah, we can have that way. Where are you guys at?
3: It's going to be 3326 West Northern, sir.
5: Scooter with him, but doesn't have any weapons. He has also been going into nearby areas and turning on the water. It is 1618, unit 12.
2: 7200. Okay, 7200. Address on movie, it was put in after 1500 hours. I guess the call taker put it in because there's an order of protection. What is our backup?
0: 942 Frank, I think our complaint is what I've got. I'm just going to call and see what he's
2: at. I'm sorry, you think your complaint was?
0: I think he left. I don't see him anywhere. If you can give him a call, see if he still wants to come out.
2: Okay, let me call him.
1: Hey, Victor, 2020 or 70th Avenue. I'm closing the call at 16th. Oh, yeah, 918, 88, 15, South 57th Lane.
6: Units make a backup for extra 849 for the spill of an alarm at 125 West Washington.
0: X 846.
6: 10-4, Charlie 4.

0: before you pass by the MVD, victim did not have clothing restrictions advice.
1: Yeah, there's one. Direct copy there, guys. We're almost overhead. You guys want us to just check the alleyways and stuff, you said?
2: 6.39. Yeah, if you don't mind, just checking the area. We're about to drop through the alleyway now that you're 23. I guess be aware. As we drive through, just in case someone doesn't start off from us.

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1: This is Adam Buckeye in the Jackson Box parking lot with a silver Kia, no plate.
2: Is there another unit for the Jackson Box? There's Jackson Buckeye.
1: Am I NX1? I said a vehicle crashed into the power pole.
0: Can I get another unit to the NX1 32nd Street in Thomas for a vehicle that hit a power pole?
3: 713 Edwards, we are ready. 23, we'll take care of it.

0: Welcome back to the 2009 Chevy Tahoe for Dylan Metcalf. Expression 8, 2028.
1: Yeah, we're so down the northern side.
2: Can we get another unit over to 3326 West Northern Avenue for the alley side?
3: 625
2: Paul. 625 Paul, copy, thank you.
4: I'm going to hear that is on my previous line 601. If I have one that could take this line 601, that would be appreciated.
5: Line 61, 32nd Street in Thomas for the vehicle that has the power line.
1: Hey guys, just for your situational awareness, you do have like a quasi side yard. Is he in the two-story portion of this or the one-story?
6: I don't really know. As of right now, the only phone service we got was from Detective. He was contacted by a different party, which they were contacted by a different party, third party, saying that he was in the alleyway nearby. So as of right now, we're kind of just working on that he was nearby in the area.
0: This is his mom's house.
2: Pivot off.
0: 3326 is his mom's house.
2: Copy. 3326 is his mom's house.
1: Okay, are those individual units or do they have individual addresses per unit?
0: One and unit four.
2: Unit 1 and 4.
1: Okay. Judging the layout of the building, I'd say all of them are in play for you guys. That side yard for the first story side, or the single story side, is all covered up. I can't see anything in there, just so you guys are aware of it. It's on the west side there.
7: This is your friend of the units in the alley. Myself and another unit are knocking on unit 1, just in case you have anybody good out of the back.
2: Copy, you're knocking on unit 1.
1: Somebody coming down from the second story, guys, on that east side. I think it's a female, though.
8: White and black shirt, blue jean shorts, silver sandals with white socks. 624, unit 4.
1: 3500.
8: 10-4.
5: Back to an Alma de la Fuente out of 1115 North 28th Place, valid until today for a Ford Fusion.
2: Get that you left.
1: Hey guys, just for your info, she was in the second story unit furthest to the north. There's two doors up there. That's the unit she was in.
9: Hey guys, this is Charlie 762. He also hangs out at 3322 West Uma Lane, which would be the third building just north to the address that you guys are at.
2: Copy, also 3322 West Uma Lane, third building just north to the 20.
10: Yeah, I can place over on Charlie 4-0, supervisor manager.
8: 41 Frank to monitor. 10-4.
1: 41 Frank to monitor. How's your name?
8: 10-4.
11: Damage to the driver's side of windshield.
1: They are all empty on the second floor.
5: West Indian School Road, apartment 407, for a vehicle that was left parked at this address around 0900. It's a gray 2005 GMC Sierra with Arizona license plate, non-stick Adam 7 X-ray John, with a dent on the rear left quarter panel and a dent on the front fender. There were no weapons on the vehicle, all people accounted for, nothing tracking. We have Nikita for contact, it is 1526.
8: 931 Frank, I called you a message. It's 901 at 5055 West Thunderbird for the 4-year-old who is getting dental work. they told the caller she got up to bed. The caller thinks because she was sedated that it's her fault. 1627, Enos Hall.
3: And for 6532, it's going to be your unit 22.
8: Oh.
3: Daniel 1710 possibly moved around the 1st. So we start calling CPS about children, wants to make sure that the child's okay. 6027.
9: I'm sure Frank will call me.
3: Yeah, 3 Frank, I'll work on a bit.
9: 803 Frank, I have advice.
10: 84078.
12: Copy.
10: 423 Ocean. 423 Ocean. I was supposed to target 2140 East baseline for a Chanel Brother 99. Sticky electronic items and a shirt is in the local convention office. The other was at contact at 1628.
7: Unit number 4, it's going to be upstairs on the north side. It's the door that's on the west side, so the northwest corner of the building.
1: Okay, copy that. As we've been overhead, nobody's been out on those balconies at all, sir?
5: ...72 is still holding the 245 at 3164 East McDowell Road. And 71 is still holding the 40 King Tom, 3146 East Atomic Road.
7: Unfortunately, nobody's giving us an updated calling description, but they're just saying that Jose's up in number 4.
0: No pressure, be mom.
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10: Your info is going to be a 2015 Nissan Altima to Natalie Killer out of Phoenix.
1: Thank you. And Air 23 to 62 Franker. Number 3 for anybody else. I don't know, you guys are working that apartment. Do you guys need us for anything else?
9: Frank, I think we're code 4. Thank you for your help. Our unit.
1: No problem. You need to grab us on how long?
10: Thank you.
1: No
10: problem. Thank you.
3: On the EPC. 1633 unit
0: 12.
7: Kind of all 8015 South 57 plane. 12 David. For the backup.
0: Is that an 81?
7: Is it 83?
0: Yeah,
7: if
0: there's nobody else to go, I'll make
3: a backup. Copy, thank you.
1: 31
10: NGS. We'll
1: just go our
10: call
0: almost out. It's on Charlie 2 at 1631. Copy, you'll just go to attack. 23 Franco, copy monitoring.
9: I'm switching for here in a minute.
3: Copy.
7: Can you send the next 1081, please?
3: Here, hot car real quick.
8: And for Jeep, is there a backup or is there a morning?
2: I'm Tom for traffic.
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2: Copy, I got a flight call at 522 Eastbound Lump Avenue. They're in a verbal with a Candy Figueroa, who's the owner. She's an Asian female, 50 years old, tattoo, no no weapons. It's in reference to work that was on the property, and now they don't want to pay. It's Carl Wilson, who's in a red Hyundai Tucson for contact. It's 1632. Is there a unit smaller?
3: 10-4.
13: Okay. 12 days, the next is going to be a 4-6732 at Hub. Attempt to serve a Gerald Hispanic male, 6'2", medium build. He owns firearms. When it was 21 contact, 1633 unit small. Anyone to follow 12 David, 6732 West Holly?
5: Ten 647, 1320 West Indian School Road at Ronald Terrace Senior Living. 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She is a white female who looks 918 and kneeling at the door, has a big purse. 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The senior living home is for seniors, so he knows that the complainant doesn't live there. The caller, who is a male, refused to give his name and does not want contact, and is 1634.
9: Purchase so over P1 as a just you and I.
0: I copied.
5: 714 George, copy your message. Sending you the 491 Adam 4430 East Thomas Road to McDonald's. It is 1634.
2: We have a 960.
9: Or Henry, send me that audible.
2: Okay, 10-4. 3521 West Caribbean. What's your residential? Coming from the front door, 1634 unit follow.
3: I can go. 625 Paul,
2: copy, thank you.
9: Matthew Chandler, give me one thing, I'll address.
2: Okay. Cactus Road. And 961 Henry, 5512 North Paul Street. Ryan 32 Henry, on your info.
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2: To check on Tamina Sanchez, 08, born in 2008. We moved June 1st. The caller tried to call CBS about the kids, wants to make sure the child is okay. The child was with bio dad, Valentine Sanchez, 1636. Unit to follow.

0: Is there a backup for the Chickwell for 3037 West Tampa?
1: No, I'm most clear. Our call will be at 17.
0: Okay. I see it at 1633.
2: 20 is going to be closer to 4711 East Ashler Hills Drive. Could you send this over to NCSO instead?
0: I copy.
3: I can come back to this.
0: Copy. I have a 961 Henrietta, 5512 North 6th Street. It's a gray 2026 Hyundai Elantra versus a white Toyota Sienna. It's and Esther, who's involved for contact at 1637. Copy, thanks.

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2: Emergency traffic's at 415 George at 4357 East Oak, 723B, 2200 North.
3: Happy. It's going to be in Charlie 7, 1638, Supervisor Auditor.
4: 746 officer.
3: How far?
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0: And it's 21320.
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0: 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We have Seth, the unarmed security. Unarmed security for contact at 1630.
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6: 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We're code 4, we'll be on Frank 6.
7: Tommy, 420, go ahead. 428, I got 7th Avenue in Grandview, Arizona, 10 Adam, 0 Henry 5.
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7: Seven 11 Henry, can you please push this through the next room?
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0: 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You're getting 22 is my backup marker for you.
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4: 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Is someone giving him issues over here?
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0: 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Copy, I have a 911 hangout at 906 East Tucky Lane. The voicemail on callback. It's 1645. Is there a unit following?
1: 612 sound.
0: 612 sound, copy, thank you. North White Canyon, apartment number 3. The male friend is not leaving. He goes by Unk. He's a black male, 48 years old. 5'5", thin build, no shirt, black shorts.
2: 1645. Unit 12. God, West Bell Road, the on Bell in front of Sam's Club. It's two small SUVs, one white and one black. 1646.
0: Might be leaking, 1646.
1: Yes, 933.
3: It's 1646.
0: Kerr, on the frontage road in Dunlap. The car follows the vehicle here. It's a black Lexus and a blue Volkswagen 21. 1646. Can you tell me your answer?
4: It looks like she's fine. I think cars are just going to get hit by a car. I want somebody to check on her. And nobody wants contact. 1646. 816, and you on your hips? Thank you.
1: 814, Frank. Can you tell me your answer? 487.
3: Seven thirteen Edward.
5: Is that Jack Wilfer on West Gable still working?
0: And ETA on file. That's the owner wants 21 contact 1647 useful.
1: Okay.
0: 10-4, I'll call and see if he's still in there.
3: Came through as a text to 911 to check on a granddaughter, Shiona, date of birth in 2007, who lives with their boyfriend, Elijah, a black male, 6'12", known weapons with a history of DV. It's going at 2433 West Campbell Avenue, unit number 39. That's all the info we got for you. It is 1648.
0: Okay, Jack Kyle Everly, Hornet 2004. He's a black male, tall. Then Till Scrubs was dropped off by another hospital and wasn't being cooperative. He said he had a knife in his bag and would attack T when they arrived. The caller did not see a knife. He went northbound on 31st Ave, but a 101 citizen walked in and said that he had asked her if she had a gun because he wanted to come back in 415 George, the facility. 1648 units, phone.
6: 921
0: Henry, fucking
6: all
0: attached. Okay, 10-4. Unit, since he's threatening to... Copy. 10-4. Now, this is 5656 for 27th Avenue Family Dollar to pick up property. The caller is going to be in a black Toyota Corolla, 1649. Minutes to follow.
1: 912.
0: 728, can you please put us on the subject of Wolf Ave and Jefferson? Somewhere.
4: 16 India. Next is going to be a 47. Sending for 09 West Virginia to charge Glockmail late 25 to medium build black shirt, black pants. He's concealing items in advance. With a white female, 20 start ponytail 5'2", thin shirt. They're walking towards the front of the store. And a security for contact 1650. Okay, have a good night. 633 Henry for traffic.
1: Good.
4: Copy, have a 961 at 2005 East Cactus Road. This is an immediate hang-up on the callback. They advise a Subaru Outback versus a motorcycle. Motorcyclist is up and walking. Both parties pulled over in the above 20 unknown injuries. Motor contact at 1650.

0: time to answer.
1: Yeah, DJ, I don't want to point.
2: Which one, I'm sorry?
1: Can we get a point of what you just had on 20 for ID or something?
2: Sir, did you see him available for 12th Avenue in Jefferson?
1: Good.
3: That subject is no longer 23, but the caller still wants contact. She said to make a report.
1: I got it, thank you.
4: Seven thirty one Tom with the backup Charlie 7 6051.
2: Appreciate, thank you.
4: Copy 713 Edwards, gonna be Charlie 7. That's for somebody for running. 10-4-7-3-1 Ocean, Charlie 7.
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4: 10-4.
5: Hey Bridges, staff members, kind of flagged me down. Obviously we're on a call, but he was saying that around 11th Ave in Madison, apparently there were people fighting over there, but he wanted to go and check it out. He said he was going to call it in just for a moment.
2: Unit 4 11th Avenue in Madison.

0: 64 Frank, reference my call. Can you update between the 8035 North 19th Avenue? I have a vehicle parked in the Albertsons. We're just going to code 5 until the driver comes out.
1: Copy.
2: What was the, how was it taken, sir?
1: 64 Frank.
0: 64 Frank, if not a 480, he's a victor. It's going to be a warrant from U.S. Marshals.
1: 64 Frank.
2: I got it. We got Los Legos there with you. And if he takes up running, we can produce plans.
0: Frank, yeah, I'm
1: Pepperball.
0: Sorry, 611.
1: Copy,
0: Pepperball. So, Frank, it's going to be a fraud slash false statement warrant from U.S. Marshals. I'm going to call him just to confirm it before we move anywhere.
1: Copy. P.S. Early 6 at 1654.
3: 6 by 2, call you, put me on that.
1: 6 by 2, call, copy, thank you.
0: 625, call.
1: 625, call, copy, thank you.
4: Subject, foot call. Yesterday, the person threw over, he was heading the Federal Road. And then he had a contact back in January. And we're in light rail staff. And he ran out of reach towards something in his waistband. So everyone's aware.
1: Okay, you said no criminal history in Arizona, but yesterday's call, what kind of call was it?
4: He's standing in the middle of the road, telling alien cars to hit him. And they had another contact in January, where he threatened light rail staff and then reached towards something in his waistband, but no prosecution whatsoever.
1: Copy, and then in January, he threatened light rail staff into his waistband. And that's reference our Metro Parkway East call for Kyle.
5: 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Sending you a D4 Econ Com 4111 North 24th Street to Walgreens for a Native or Hispanic male known to us in his 50s, thin-billed black shirt, brown shorts, an off-white hat and a couple bags, who's being verbal with staff and refusing to leave, currently is in the parking lot of the store. Daniel, the store manager, wants him officially 418 Tom. It is 1656. Is there a unit to follow? Is there a unit to follow 712 Frank for this 418 Tom, 4111 North 24th Street, the Walgreens?
1: Message. 1656.

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1: 425 India.
0: 425 India.
1: Can I roll with the fire department to my call for service? My prisoner has swallowed half a gram of fentanyl, and she's feeling very nauseous.
0: Okay.

0: 923 Tom, can you send me that 900?
1: Yeah, 10-4, 3161 West Cheryl, Department Frank Cole. This is check on van 1951. Received a report that you live with the daughter Kimberly and the grandson. That the daughter is physically abusing the 7-year-old. And the subject, 1658. Units follow.
2: 925 Frank.
1: 10-4.
2: 7 years deep, 19th Avenue and Bell. It's a gray Chevy Silverado versus a gray Hyundai Elantra. 1658.
1: Driver, get out of the vehicle and throwing up. It is a 390 David broadcast at 1658. 9 o'clock. Frank on your head. Copy, thanks. Out of the Avenue in Madison. 7 David wants to remove from the house. Would they answer any more questions? It's either Juanita or Anna that wants contact. 1659, you 12.
0: 314, yep.
1: Thank you. So it looked like we're a fight that had happened, but it wanted to make sure everybody was okay. 1659. 531 7th Street, the Backgate probation officer. Requesting a pickup for a black male, Larry, born in 81.
3: 720 Henry, satisfied.

0: 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Two black males, 20 years old, black shirts, black bottoms, and the lobby repeatedly. No weapons, 1700.
1: Bob's 27th and Camelback.
2: Unit for 27th Avenue and Camel.
3: Okay, three, where are they in the parking lot?
1: That's another one, Tom.
2: Can I call for the air unit? I get more units, 27th Avenue and Camelback, they're resisting.
4: 46.
2: 10-4.
3: Silent
2: Frank, should go for 27th Avenue Camelback.
3: I need to bring a copy. He's in custody. Any injuries?
5: 9-13, Tom. Clear for in custody.
2: Any injuries? Injuries?
5: Negative.
2: Okay, copy negative for injuries.
5: Please.
0: 10 to 47, Bravo, 4501 East Thomas Road at Famous Footwear. A black female in her 30s, plus a two heavy set, wearing a gray shirt, black pants, fully clad, no weapons, who was still in the store putting items into her purse. About 16:50, we received a duplicate call that she was still on foot but was leaving towards 46th Street near the nail place but was still in view at the time. It is 1701. Yes, anyway, Paul, 2414 was coming back. We were out here earlier at 1702. Unit to call.
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2: Oh, copy. For Frankie Cook, Warren Stampo. Hold on, point 1909 West Baseline. Manchester, Paul Sarah, 6 and 19 North First Avenue.

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0: If one of my units can go and help Sam 81 for their search warrant, please, and if they can call me, I will give them the info they need.
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0: 83 David, I need one of my units. It can be either one of my overtime units or one of my assigned units. I don't want to tie up an FTO or an OIT with this.
2: And 22 get clear messages of 418 from 10,046 on Metro Park 8 East. 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